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0: 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You know, we Job chapter 8, ni verse 7. Only though your beginning was small, your latter end shall be greatly increased. Only but you will like it, okay, to open your gap, Gidigan. 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Oh, enjoy the BS and meta, see what you can know what you call Tony Paja saying. Or by Jidara, or no, what you want to Kadara, I say. Or no, what to talk. 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
0: 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Oh, no, dear moon number one, no, your job Tuesday. Don't write yourself off. 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He call look me. Ah, and you buy a muscle, old engineer.
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2: 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No why you are looking in Benu some 108 was 12. Only for 1 year and the war, need you, need to re assert near the winning. 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
2: Elobile. In the name of God the Father, God the Son, and God the Holy Ghost. Happy birthday, long life and prosperity. Happy wedding anniversary. Any kind of will you have been will have a lay. You were Proverbs chapter 19, Titi 24. Proverbs 19, Titi 24. So, Kabibeli, you tell you are laying. Oh, ga, waga. Number to share testimony in Siri 080-88-71-65-66 80-88-71-65-66 send the message in Ire Atanu Kobayin. God bless you.
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1: For them to look right.
0: Can we see?
1: And left.
0: Can we what you?
1: To look throughout.
0: Can we way?
1: Head back.
0: Can we better put our life in job?
1: Ask who you choose as a king.
0: Can we maro nukwe eja loeli?
1: I'm thinking, let's go to the May 7th.
0: Abine elewo.
1: Or prisoner.
0: Koko sabaro.
1: It's not so easy.
0: In fact, I want to come back.
1: In fact, there's some cities.
0: Many by less than
1: one. You one can be a prisoner.
0: Can let job amo.
1: You can never be enthroned as
0: king. Bed, I want to look at what bed.
1: There's some cities.
0: But ekwa mesa.
1: But listen to me, sir.
0: Say the calculation alone, you have to stay here.
1: God's calculation is different to man's calculation. If God can open the book of your remembrance,
0: say don't call long.
1: There is nothing concerning God.
0: But whether
1: you are a sinner, or you be a prisoner before, or you are in one position, or you are doing a work and they will be
0: retrained.
1: Whether you are poor, no matter the condition you
0: are in, once you
1: can open the book of your remembrance, When the king Pharaoh
0: dreamed,
1: they could not say an interpreter.
0: And to
1: the
0: prison
1: in the prison.
0: He is a
1: prisoner. Is he serving in
0: the prison?
1: In the prison.
0: But I know not here.
1: But mercy remember him.
0: I know not here.
1: Mercy remember
0: him.
1: They brought him
0: one way.
1: He was begging.
0: What told you?
1: They
0: ordered one fellow.
1: Dressed him and moved
0: him. Let him be.
1: From there,
0: what the young?
1: He was true.
0: The prime minister
1: appointed as prime minister
0: Egypt.
1: In Egypt.
0: In the
1: street.
0: Ah, and the Kabwa Mesa.
1: Somebody can hear me.
0: Send him a drop.
1: Not alone.
0: One let him back
1: there. They have been forgotten before.
0: And when we come back,
1: there are some places.
0: And so, and when we come back,
1: there are some places.
0: Oh, God,
1: that your glory is.
0: And when we come back,
1: they pursue
0: it.
1: I tell

0: name of
1: Jesus. Your father.
0: Yes.
1: What for you know what? You are promoted. Name of Jesus.
0: Amen.
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1: live with God. Mi ti le so yojo yen.
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1: To ba lo si program lene.
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1: Oh, wala patani o.
0: You are in Akpata.
1: Oh, wane apete.
0: In Akpete.
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1: Eh, got the message
0: me. Somebody even message me.
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1: To ba tin lo na ni. Ibaje ni 30 naira.
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1: Ase tin be lo awon alufa.
0: Authorities is in the hands.
1: What in ma do at the sam?
0: Prayer.
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1: Tiola,
0: for tomorrow. 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
1: In Tuban night,
0: don't forget your
1: prayer.
0: Ah, yeah, don't understand.
1: You will
0: know what it is.
1: Oh, my poor
0: you know, I know.
1: The Mordecai, Tofun Aburo,
0: his younger sister,
1: Oroka Lofun.
0: Is there an
1: oil? Oh, my poor
0: oh,
1: my one bed. 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
1: 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Make sure pe o mu perfect dan o bere pe ke lo be visit wo fiyele fiyele
0: dropping
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0: I say I don't know is
1: man to ti wa nbe
0: likewise
1: iwo ni ko wa ko te o bank e
0: ko
1: gbe ko le jade
0: for your glory to
1: man e ki dede da fun yan
0: don't just make it
1: but testimony ta gbo lana
0: here the testimony we heard yesterday
1: mo so fun pe
0: she was told that
1: ko do ko to di osu keje oruko ajis o ma ra nu gba anyway mo so pe oro ti wa ni Canada
0: I say I don't know is
1: man to ti wa nbe
0: likewise
1: iwo ni ko wa ko te o bank e
0: ko
1: gbe ko le jade
0: for your glory to man
1: e ki dede da fun yan
0: don't just make it
1: but

0: to know how
1: power
0: to know how power to know how
1: power to know how
0: Canada
1: to know how power to know how power to know
0: how
1: power to know how power to know how power to know how power to know how power
2: to
1: know how power to know how power
2: to
1: know how power to know how
2: power
1: to know how power to
0: know
1: how power to know how
0: power
1: to
0: know
1: how power to know how
0: power Joseph.
1: Number one.
0: Firstly,
1: Eru Retele.
0: He was the servant before.
1: Lati po Eru.
0: From the position of servant.
1: When the Sunday
0: eleven. He became a priest.
1: Lai say.
0: Without any of.
1: Ewa ofe kam bela la pe yese won.
0: There is a law that one has been a prisoner.
1: Oba se.
0: Whether you commit offense.
1: Iba ja koba.
0: Or whether it's implication.
1: Baba ti se won o se won. Eleven eleven nje.
0: Prisoner is prisoner.
1: So what is one by one?
0: He was still in the prison.
1: Allah only can.
0: It's only God.
1: No more he pay. Who dies here?
0: He did not commit.
1: Kabiyesi Umo.
0: King did not.
1: Any keji Toma.
0: The only person.
1: Ona ni yawo ba.
0: Is king's wife.
1: But I want to say that.
0: See what
1: chapter
0: happened.
1: 39.
0: Chapter 39.
1: Eko ka verse 4.
0: Quickly read verse
1: 21.
0: And verse
1: yes.
2: Joseph si ri oju re ni oju re.
1: Yes.
2: O si nsi.
1: O se.
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1: Every year, Melody,
2: every
1: in the name of Jesus. Yes,
2: what is
1: the son
2: of
1: your children?
0: Psalm
1: 75.
0: Psalm 75.
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0: Read verse
1: 8. Ati yes.
2: Nitori ti igbega ko ti na orun wa.
1: Igbega o ti ko si ti ti igbega o ti le wa. O ti na orun wa. Yes.
2: Tabi iwo orun.
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2: O so kan kale.
1: O ma gbe kan kale.
2: That was
1: what
0: happened to Esther that we talked yesterday.
1: So, on my life, Baba,
0: do you know that Esther is an orphan?
1: To Baba, on my life, Baba.
0: If she took a child of a father,
1: Lati Bewa,
0: from there,
1: so dia yaba,
0: and make her
1: a life, Baba,
0: a father,
1: Odia yaba,
0: become a
1: queen. So for me,
0: tell me,
1: qualification,
0: what's the qualification?
1: Latin, Baba.
0: Become that. The one that is a
1: mate
0: doesn't have a father.
1: Because I don't present it for
0: Kabir. There's nobody that presented us to locate.
1: But locate
0: God located.
1: And the carry me
0: God. Somebody can help.
1: Would you rather turn one?
0: Divine favor.
1: We are put so kind of
2: one.
0: The Bible says.
1: Not
0: come from east. Not from the north.
1: Kotiwa
0: west.
1: Udewalata
0: and south.
1: So bolotuwa.

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0: gugu ara mo ko kiro
1: Olorun all of us know that God

0: And set it up another.
1: But
0: when I was in my prayer,
1: Oman Korekan.

0: me, sir.
1: Somebody can help me, sir.
0: He will call.
1: Not a position.
0: Kosi qualification.
1: There is no qualification. Oh,
0: si Joseph ne.
1: That Joseph has.
0: Not the prime minister.
1: He became a prime minister.
0: Kosi kaka.
1: There is nothing.
0: Abi qualification.
1: Oh, oh, amu ye.
0: Don't want to
1: estate. That Esther possess.
0: To the vidya yaba.
1: That can make her to become.
0: But Oluwa boju wole.
1: But the Lord looked them.
0: O fear, no be was okay.
1: He elevated them with.
0: O dem bunwa tayo.
1: And made them to estate.
0: Oju lere.
1: Favor.
0: O man benya ni gbe lo man benya.
1: Carries one.
0: O ojure reato si pe.
1: Favor is
0: different. Ko man sunya.
1: Is
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0: No no no.
1: Na ra ra.
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0: O man funi.
1: He fly.
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1: Will carry you from one.
0: A gbe si bo mi.
1: And carry you.
0: O ma yaye lenu pe.
1: Somewhere.
0: Bawo lo se se.
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0: And the come man gbo mi.
1: Somebody is there.
0: Mi mo bi to wa.
1: I don't know where you are.
0: Ah mo gbo bi mi soke nitori re. 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
1: him your head
0: eh be se ba
1: so pe
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0: This man, when you go to Wallo, go to my job, go to
1: the offering, no money again. After he did the testimony, I want to tell you something.
2: I'm going to tell you something. I'm going to tell you something. I'm going to tell you something. I'm going to tell you something. I'm going to tell you something. I'm going to tell you something. I'm going to tell you something. I'm going to tell you something. 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
1: That
0: person
1: paid it. She paid
0: it. Was it 12,000 yen?
1: She paid that 17,000.
0: O to pada dele.
1: When she got
0: home. Aburu e ti won ajo soro fun 4 years.
1: Her younger ones are refused to talk with her for 4 years.
0: O kan pe late ko ni.
1: Just called her from the.
0: Oya ti.
1: Auntie.
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0: Olohun te mo nkan to le so.
1: O
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1: That she be selling rice.
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0: Olohun kan fanu bu pe ah. 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
0: Olohun send account number.
1: We are send your account details.
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0: Oni wede anniversary.
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0: 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Wara anuba.
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0: Olujoke Okoye.
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1: Happy birthday to you.
0: Gbadura. 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
0: It's transparent.
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4: Hello, hello. Now can you believe? I want wake people for Uba village. Kukuruku.
5: Day for Papa Power now. I want to meet all the people of that Puma.
4: Hello, hello, is that KUFM? I want to wake up the people of Oko Central. Kukuruku!
6: Hello, hello, is that KU? Okay, I want to wake up the people of Apapava. Kukuruku!

0: stresses and whatnot of the previous day. When you wake up on a brand new day, when you wake up and see the sun rising, when you wake up and see your loved ones around you, that new perspective just seems to seep in, because you know every new day brings its own challenges, every new day brings its own goodness, every new day brings its own achievements. And that is why it's going to be a lovely day, because today is not yesterday. Yesterday was not today. They cannot be the same day. And that is why we must always try, always show up, always put in our very, very best every single day. The fact that you did not make it yesterday, or you did not do that thing you wanted to do, doesn't mean that you should not try again today. Like they always say, try, try, try. Keep trying. Good morning. Welcome to the KU Breakfast Show on KU 92.7. My name is Gloria Vitalis. You can always call me Gloriana, Glow the W, or the Radio Ninja. It's a Tuesday morning, the 16th day in June 2026. How are you doing? How well did you sleep last night? How was last night's rest? I hope it was good. It was fantastic. Oh, mine was fantastic, I would say. You know, when you just had a good night's sleep and then you wake up before your alarm rings out, it just shows you that, well, that rest, it was good. It was fantastic. Well, let us be your alarm this morning. Let me wake you up. Let us help you wake up your friends, your loved ones, your family members. We can do it all right here on the show. The phone lines are 0706-263-9275, 0814484-4328, or 0905-523-8262. Good morning, Benin City! Hello?
1: Oga Gloria.
0: Oga Gloria.
1: Sorry, Mother Gloria.
0: Good morning to you.
1: Nervous. No, see, I gotta wake up now.
0: I know. Well, you need to wake up. You need to wake up.
1: This is the voice of an honorable Sasha movie.
0: It's been a while. How you doing?
1: I'm doing fine. How you say? How is family now?
0: I'm okay. I'm very well. Family's great.
1: Where my brother? What do you call him?
0: Benjamin. Ben's on the drive time, so he's going to be away for about 2 weeks.
1: Okay. I want to celebrate you and your family and my brother. I want to celebrate all the good people for Edo, not be the bad people. I want to celebrate Papa Sam, Solomon Ataga, and Oga Oba, and Baba Vensho for the man, Governor of the whole world, and Oga Oduma, and Emmanuel for Miyosa, and Osas for Buza Bayo, and Informa for Mugoluba, and Eda Amadi for Mugomo. Everybody, now the measure before, use a naughty water, take back there this morning. Thank you very much.
0: All right. One more time. That's it. Wakey, wakey, good morning.
2: Miss Gloria, 2026.
0: Obina, 2026.
2: How are you doing this morning?
0: Have you risen from your bed? Is it as if, because it's as if that you are still covered or somebody is hugging you somewhere, and you just say, okay, let me just take the phone call and then take the phone and make the call. All right, enjoy.
2: Sundays are like that.
0: Welcome.
2: Yeah, this World Cup, no, they let us sleep.
0: Oh, my world, I haven't been following.
2: Some 2 o'clock, some 5 o'clock.
0: I know, right?
2: 11:30.
0: Oh, my world.
2: I remember when Nigeria, Atlanta, where we play. In fact, it was not the time where we did, but only the Nigeria, no, they there. If the Nigeria did that, they play by 3 o'clock. If we only sleep.
0: Exactly. Go ahead.
2: That is my guy, Mr. Benjamin.
0: He's okay. He's fine.
2: He's in the afternoon show.
0: In the evening, on the drive time.
2: In the evening. Okay.
0: Mm-hmm.
2: Well done, ma.
0: Yeah, shout out to you.
2: I must greet you.
0: I greet you, special.
2: This is Obina, calling for Obahe. I best celebrate Baba God for me. Thank you, thank you. All the Africa club, they are making us proud. Mm. Some are drawing, some are win, losing. No, this is South Africa. He loses. Some are winning, some are drawing.
0: Yeah.
2: I want to celebrate my people. First of all, my beautiful wife, I call her my watermelon. Celebrate my double kidney, Ketuku and Emmanuel, my mother-in-law, my very good landlord. Celebrate Polo Francis Savior. Celebrate August and lovely wife, Honorable Sir, Sister Mary, Ace Love, Austin, Ayubu, son of Ikokobu, Setu from Sapiro. Everything I've said to for us today, I'm going to go from Mwarwe, Edith, Oge, Chuku, Uzoma, Nosa from Ugosa, Ace Love, Engineer Fedra from Ugyowuna, Ogoba, Mr. Ayubu, Dikini Yaliva, Jennifer from University of Benin, Miracle, where are you? Gloria, Gloria, Listic, Celebrate, Sape Prepe Worldwide, Edawaka Worldwide, Celebrate, Mr. Abraham, where are you? Celebrate everybody that listened to my voice this morning. Free from Mikote, I don't know why you're from for this radio. Celebrate Chris from Radio Winner. I bet celebrate everybody with a trumpet.
0: All right. Isa. Wakey, wakey, wakey. Good morning.
3: Hello. With the double you.
0: The only one.
3: The original ninja.
0: You know what time it is.
3: It's a wakey, wakey o'clock.
0: Clocky. Uh-huh. Good morning to you.
3: This is Solo calling from Sextamil Road.
0: Uh-huh. Sextamil treating you.
3: Very well.
0: Okay. It's very better well. Than Ubo, where you used to stay.
3: I don't know how to cook food.
0: You know, one of the biggest challenges I have when it comes to moving is from moving from frying pan to fire. I try to avoid that as much as possible.
3: You know that kind of thing.
0: Yeah.
3: Like over here now, the transformer is down going to form us now.
0: That is my biggest fear when it comes to moving.
3: Anything concerning power, you just have to buy fuel.
0: Oh no. So nothing concerning BDC right now?
3: In fact,
0: oh my word.
3: You have to
0: take it easy.
3: You know when the phone is paying for your bills, you enjoy it to the fullest.
0: Exactly,
3: you know?
0: Exactly.
3: Thank God for the gift of life. Special shout out to everyone. Special shout out to all callers and listeners of the show. Shout out to the Black Kitchen who is holding up on the drive time. Wishing everybody well and let's celebrate everybody with I would have a little coffee now. So, a round of applause would be enough to wake everybody at this point.
0: All right.
3: Thank you. God bless you.
0: Bless you too. Quickly, let's take a look at the WhatsApp platform. We have this message from Edith. Good morning, Benin City. A rose does not answer its enemies with words, but with beauty. Have a wonderful day ahead of you guys in Jesus' name. Amen. From Edith Uzoma Ogechukwu, one love keeps us together. Shalom. All right, guys, everyone else calling, texting, listening, and the management team, stay safe out there. And our days are already blessed and settled in Jesus' name. Amen. Glow, thanks for being there for us in KFM Radio Station. Like no other, kudos to you guys. Well, big shout out to you, Edith. Have a great day. And we have the signature message from Enahara Samson, the Ogagba Ogadima 1 of K United 2.7. He says, please wake up these following wonderful people with the chat chat rap. And he says, wishing all of them well. Well, have a great day. To you too. Have a great day. That's all we can take on today's edition of the Wakey Wakey segment of the KU Breakfast Show. But not to worry, more comes up right on this dial. Right now, we're heading to a special program. The news comes up at 6:30, and of course, great entertainment, just music on the radio this morning. My name is Gloria Vitalis. Good morning.
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5: 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This is Sound Dynamics of the Air. We present to you the teaching ministry of Apostle David Wale Fissel. 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
6: I've raised 3 children. There are some times that the poor of the child, you almost run for your life. It's as disastrous as you can. If there's a war, you throw in your friends, what if it is? But you are there as a parent. God. Jesus. What did this child eat? You gave the child what to eat. But a child will not do that. Say, Mommy, the poo is smelling very bad. Mommy, I cannot do it. That's the child. They break relationships anyhow. The Lord calls them unstable. Unstable. There are too many unstable Christians. They're here today, they're here tomorrow, they're here today, they're here. You don't hear that in our culture. It's not so in my family. You say it, you stay with it. My son, he was engaged to someone before he joined our ministry, and he began hearing the word about how family should be, and he came to me, and he said, can he just break up with the lady? Because the lady was in Canada. I said, you can't. He said, but she's not here in Nigeria with me, and I'm hearing all this stuff. I said, you send her messages, you do whatever you can. He said, because here we keep our word. So you've never met her. I said, I have an inward witness. She's from God. We keep our word. He's married to her right now. They have a child. She's in Canada with a child. He's doing very well in ministry. She loves him. She believes in the ministry. She watches us, our services. She might even watch it right now in Canada. Too many emotionally unstable people. How many relationships will we have in a lifetime? Apostle, I don't have feelings for her anymore. You know, the feelings I once had are gone. You don't build a marriage on feelings. You don't build a relationship on feelings. You build it on the word from God. Because feelings are fickle. I'm telling you, you will meet someone nicer than the guy you're engaged to. Nicer, richer, more spiritual, more tongue-ified. Then you will see someone finer than your wife. Oibonated, pointed nose. Papa get plenty money. When I just got married, just before I got married, and even after I married, there was a family fighting to see that my wife leaves my house. After I married her, the lady brought something one day and gave it to my wife or one of my daughters. We didn't wear the child that cloth. Because it was their house. We went to visit one time, they gave my wife water, and she almost lost our first child. So now we had a second child. She bought some things and said, for the child. And then my wife was looking at her. She didn't know I was looking at her. So I said, we can't wear this thing. We don't know what is in this one this time. We are covenant men. We are covenant men. We keep our word. Are you following me? So start investing in yourself. Grow spiritually. Because there are some people, they don't care whether you're already married to someone. They are willing to fight to get you out of there. Hallelujah. Are you all there? So there are ways to know you're emotionally immature or spiritually immature or mentally immature. We spoke about your decisions. You can't stick with your decisions. Then another thing you see is sin. See? Sin. Proverbs 20, I believe, verse 11. Proverbs 20, 11. Then we'll look at 1 Corinthians 3. Let's take one. Then we'll continue tomorrow. It says, even a child is known by his doings, whether his work be pure and whether it be right. A child is known by his doings. If the person is not living right, it's a child. No matter how intelligent you are, you're a child according to the Bible. Are you all there? 1 Corinthians 3, beginning from verse 1. Is this helping anybody today? All right. It says, and I, brethren, could not speak unto you as unto spiritual, but as unto carnal, even as unto babes in Christ. The word translated babes here is the same word, nepios. Say nepios. All right, verse 2. Look at the nepios. I have fed you with milk and not with meat, for until now you were not able to bear it, neither yet are you able. Next. Verse 3. It says, for you are yet carnal, whereas as among you, what do you see there? Envying and strife and what? And division. Are you not carnal and walk as what? Men. So if you want to know in abuse, there are so many quarrels in their relationships. The Bible says it's the glory of a man to overlook an offense. There's some things you can just overlook. It's just you're mature. In 1 Peter 4 verse 8, look at this. The Bible says love covers a multitude of sins. It says, give it to me in the New King James so they can see that's love, not charity. And above all things, have favor, love for one another. For love will cover a multitude of sins. That's something you just overlook. Now, I'm not mean moral failings, person sleeping around every time. No. But some mistakes, some you can tolerate some things. Because when you get married, the individual will also make some mistakes. I'm not your moral failings and sleeping around. That's what I'm talking about. But some things you say, I cannot take it. Why can't you take it? The other day, I went to her house and I sent her some money. She should cook that. I want to visit her. And I went there and she burns the food. How can she burn the food? Eh? She will burn the food. Really? Yes. Now, sometimes she will burn the food. When she's pregnant with your child and she's upstairs with the child changing nappies, she'll come down, the food will burn. What will you do? You kick out on the child? She's supposed to think too far. It's mental maturity. Are you following me? All right, let's take one more so you can run home. Number 11, lack of wisdom. Lack of wisdom. All human frustration has its root in a lack of wisdom. How many human frustration? All. Marital frustration is rooted in lack of wisdom. The measure of your wisdom is what determines the quality of your life and the speed of your progress. You need to intentionally covet wisdom. Covet wisdom. You need to intentionally covet wisdom. Why? Because if you look at Proverbs 3 verse 13, it says, happy is the man that finds wisdom. Happy. Proverbs 3:13. Happy is the man that findeth wisdom and the man that getteth understanding. That means if you are depressed, because depression is always something that follows frustration. This is the way it goes. This is the cycle of depression I taught you before in church. It starts with disappointment. Something, you keep on having disappointment. What happened? You now come to discouragement. It is with a heart. Discouragement. From discouragement, it goes to depression. From depression, it leads to suicidal thoughts. From suicidal thoughts, it leads to what? Suicide. If we can fix depression, because you will always be faced with disappointments. It's normal. It goes in life. So long as we're dealing with fallen human beings of disappointments. And the devil will lie to you that if you die, that is the end of the problem. No, that's the beginning of the problem. You say, why? Because you committed murder. He said, I didn't kill anybody. You kill yourself because you don't own you. Think about that. You don't own you. See, that's the beginning. You compound the problem. So, Apostle, but I'm fed up with life. Okay. That tells you and I we lack wisdom. So, Apostle, how do I come out of it? Good question now. Good question. We'll come back here. Colossians 1 verse 9. This is what you do. It says, for this cause we also say the day we heard it, not cease to pray for you, and the desire that you may be filled the knowledge of his will, in all wisdom and spirit understanding. 10, that you may walk worthy of the Lord unto all pleasing. Watch this. Be fruitful, how? In every good work. You are effective in whatever you do. And whenever you're effective, whatever you do, you're not empty inside. It says, increasing knowledge of God. Now you're getting to know God some more. Strengthened with all might. Watch this. According to his glorious power. Unto all patience. You can withstand whatever comes to you. And long suffering. How? With joyfulness. Because when you're depressed, your joy is taken away from you. So if you're dealing with depression, this is your friend. Colossians 1:9 is your friend. Philippians 1:9. And as I pray that your love may abound yet more and more in knowledge and in all judgment. Next, please. And that you may prove things that are excellent, that you may be sincere without offense in the day of Christ. Next, please. Say, and being filled with the fruits of righteousness which are by Jesus Christ unto the glory, give it to me, and praise of God. Because when you're depressed, you are downcast. Why so downcast, oh my soul? Give it to me. Put your hope in God. Now, why are we depressed? Because we are disappointed in men. So, but I'm disappointed in God. Hey, you're not really disappointed in God. I expected God to do this and he didn't do it for me. God is never at fault. You say, really? I prayed and he answered me. Can I tell you this? God is more ready to answer your prayer than you're willing to pray. Let me prove this to you. When you were in your mother's womb, you didn't ask God for a nose to live in the earth. It gave you a nose, yet you were breathing through your umbilical cord. When you didn't need a nose, it gave you a nose. So there are many things God has given you you don't even need, because God is a God who gives in excess. Are you following me? When Hagar thought she and Ishmael were going to die, and she felt they were going to die, the Bible said God opened her eyes and she saw a spring of water. Watch this. They felt they were going to die. Look at that for me, because we're dealing with depression now. That's out of our note. But Genesis 21. Why she thought she was the boy was going to die. And amazingly, God opened her eyes and she saw a well of water. Now, the well of water was there while suicide was being contemplated. Come, give me from verse 17 now. Genesis 21, 17. No, go higher. I just want to, maybe 15. Okay. And when the water was spent in a bottle, and she cast the child under one of the shrubs. Next, look at this. It says, and she went and sat down over against him a great way off, as it were a bow shot. For she said, let me not see the death of the child. And she sat over against him and lifted up her voice and wept. Now watch this. And God heard the voice of the lad. Yes, sir. Yes, sir. Yes, sir. There's a lady here. See, you are depressed because you feel God has failed you. Everybody has failed you. He says, I should tell her, I'll open a way for her. And the things which she seeks, I will bring them into her hands, because I am a father and the lover of her soul. Tell her not to worry again, he says. Tell her not to cry again, because in this season, I'll prove

0: to her that I have loved her from the foundation of the world. She's not a mistake. Though many times her family makes her feel she's a mistake. They tell her all the wrong things she's done, and even other believers condemn her. But let her know I've not condemned her. She thought she's my daughter. I've chosen her for this hour, says the Lord, to favor her and to bring her to a high place of hope, says the Spirit of grace. Thank you, Holy Spirit. So you can see God was dealing with someone that was dealing with depression. And God heard the voice of the Lord, and the angel of God called. Says, tell her again, she's not forgotten. Wherever you are, God says, you are not forgotten. Thank you, Holy Spirit.
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6: 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First, the headlines. Court orders INEC to deregister ADC and four other political parties. Atiku chooses Amaechi as his running mate. Federal government begins mass trial of terrorism suspects. On business, Nigeria's inflation rises to 15.93% in May. And in sports, World Cup debutant Cape Verde frustrates Spain in a goalless draw. Details of these and more after this break. I am Gloria Vitalis.

0: Now the news in detail. The chairman, Edo State Universal Basic Education Board, SUBEB, Honorable Sonia Omozane, has described the victory of Nigeria's debate team, represented by Edo State, as a proud moment for the country and Edo State. The team recorded a clean sheet at the Nigeria-Indonesia bilateral debate tournament in Jakarta, defeating the host nation by winning all four of their debate matches, securing a 4-0 overall victory. Honorable Omozane said the Edo State-led team won all four debate matches, outperforming students from Santa Ursula Junior High School and SMP Lab School Junior High School in Indonesia, while noting that the achievements reflect the state's huge investment in the state's education sector. She said the debates focused on key issues including artificial intelligence in basic education, free university education, and restrictions on public donations to political office holders and their families. Speaking at the Benin Airport on Monday during a welcome ceremony held for members of Team Edo, Honorable Omozane thanked the Edo State Governor, Senator Mondo Guerrero, for providing the needed support for the young students to thrive in faraway Indonesia.
1: I knew that this was based on merit, competence, because of what His Excellency, the Executive Governor of Edo State, is doing in education, ensuring that all our children receive quality education in a safe and conducive environment. You know, when the debate started, our children were focused, they were disciplined. And the Nigeria became the center of attraction. You know, today we are celebrating knowledge. We are celebrating confidence. We are celebrating the power of education. This debate brought a kind of friendship between the both country. And here we are today. The children are happy. We are all happy. And to also appreciate my own children, the star, the purpose of this celebration today.
0: Captain of Team Edo, Precious Thomas, a student of Western Boys High School, Ikpoba Hill, thanks Governor Pueblo for providing the necessary support needed for them to participate in the international debate.
2: My speech to them is that they should continue. Their education should never stop. Their talents should never depend on whether their parents are poor or rich. Their talent should depend on hard work and sportsmanship.
0: Also present at the welcome party at the Benin Airport is the functioning permanent secretary, Edo State Ministry of Education, Ndolowaye Otamere, and the chairman of the Edo State Senior Secondary Education Board, SSEB, Dr. Rita Otibo, among others. The Federal High Court in Abuja has ordered the Independent National Electoral Commission, INEC, to deregister the African Democratic Congress, ADC, and four other political parties. The other political parties are Action People's Party, APP, Action Alliance, AA, Accord Party, AP, and Zenith Labour Party, ZLP. The court order followed the judgment delivered by Justice Peter Lifu on Monday. The verdict followed an application by Forum of Former Legislators, who argue that the five political parties listed as defendants in the matter had persistently failed to meet the constitutional requirements to retain their registration. The former legislators stressed that the requirements include winning at least 25% of votes in a state during a presidential election or securing at least one elective seat at the national, state, or local government level. They told the court that the ADC and the four other parties performed poorly in both the 2023 general elections and by-elections conducted by INEC, thereby failing to win seats across key tiers of government. The litigants insisted that the continued existence of the ADC and the other defendants as recognized political parties is unlawful and undermines the integrity of the country's electoral system, among other reliefs. The plaintiff urged the court to declare that INEC is duty-bound to deregister such parties. It further urged the court to compel the commission to deregister the five political parties before preparations for the 2027 elections advance further. beyond declaratory reliefs. The plaintiff prayed the court to restrain the five affected parties from participating in the general elections or engaging in political activities such as campaigns, rallies, and primaries. It also sought a court injunction restraining INEC from recognizing or dealing with the parties in any official capacity unless and until they strictly comply with constitutional provisions. The judgment has thrown a spanner in the wheel of the ADC, which had battled different litigations over the legitimacy of its leadership. Meanwhile, the African Democratic Congress, ADC, has rejected the High Court judgment directing the Independent National Electoral Commission, INEC, to deregister it and four other political parties. The party described the ruling as unconstitutional and the legitimacy of its leadership. Meanwhile, the African Democratic Congress, ADC, has rejected the High Court judgment directing the Independent National Electoral Commission, INEC, to deregister it and four other political

that the trial court proceeded with the matter despite an earlier court of appeal order directing a stay of proceedings. According to the ADC, the judgment is part of a broader effort to weaken opposition parties ahead of the 2027 general elections. It also announced plans to challenge the ruling through all available legal channels and petition the National Judicial Council over the conduct of the trial judge. The ADC maintained that it would remain on the ballot for the 2027 elections and urged its members and supporters to remain peaceful while pursuing lawful remedies. Still staying on party politics, despite the court judgment, the African Democratic Congress, ADC, has announced former Rivers State Governor Rotimi Amaechi as the running mate to its presidential candidate Atiku Abubakar for the 2027 general election. It said that the decision followed extensive consultations with party leaders, coalition partners, youth and women stakeholders, and representatives of all geopolitical zones. It explained that the recommendation followed the successful conclusion of its presidential primaries, in which Amaechi emerged as the runner-up, earning widespread support from party members across the federation and demonstrating his enduring appeal as one of Nigeria's most experienced and respected political leaders. The party further stated that beyond his impressive credentials, Amaechi strengthens the ticket strategically. The Nigeria Security and Civil Defense Corps, NSCDC, Edo State Command, has arrested a suspect in connection with the alleged theft of diesel from an MTN telecommunications facility in Utesi, Ipoba, Okaloko government area of Edo State. The command says the suspect, identified as Esosa Godsent Osage, was apprehended over the alleged theft of about 60 liters of diesel from the facility. According to the NSCDC, the arrest followed reports of repeated theft incidents at the telecommunications mast site. The command says the suspect was arrested on the 13th of June through a joint operation involving its security personnel and local vigilante operatives. It adds that preliminary investigations are ongoing to verify statements made by the suspect and determine whether other persons were involved in the alleged crime. Meanwhile, the NSCDC says it has secured the conviction of 2 out of 5 suspects arraigned before a court for vandalizing critical national assets in Upela, Etako East local government area. The Corps, through the state command spokesperson Efosa Ogbogbo, says the 2 convicts were sentenced to 2 years imprisonment each. It notes that the remaining 3 suspects are still in custody pending the conclusion of judicial proceedings. The NSCDC says the development underscores its commitment to protecting critical national assets and infrastructure, as well as safeguarding the nation's economic interests. Away from that, the National Drug Law Enforcement Agency, NDLEA, has auctioned 4 properties forfeited by convicted drug traffickers for a total of 6.15 billion naira. The auction was conducted at the agency's headquarters in Abuja as part of efforts to dispose of assets forfeited to the federal government through court orders obtained against convicted drug kingpins. The most valuable asset sold was a 6-floor hotel located in Victoria Island, Lagos. The property fetched 5.9 billion naira and was acquired by Tope Ojo and Tunde Olishaki Estate Firm. A property in Lekki Phase 1, Lagos, was sold to FSS Limited for 219.5 million naira. A B&B Global Innovations Limited secured a block of flats in Ejigbo, Lagos, for 104 million naira. Another property located in Akure, Ondo State, was purchased by Fazin Global Link Limited for 29.36 million naira. 4 other forfeited assets were not sold after failing to attract bids that met approved reserve prices. NDLEA Chairman, retired Brigadier General Bola Marwa, said the exercise demonstrates the federal government's determination to ensure criminals do not benefit from proceeds derived from illicit activities. The federal government has

trial of suspects charged with alleged terrorism-related offences at the Federal High Court in Abuja. The trial, which usually takes place in Kainji, Niger, was moved to the Abuja Division of the court. The Attorney General of the Federation and Minister of Justice, Latif Agbemi, is leading the prosecution, while the Director General of the Legal Aid Council, Aliyu Abubakar, led the team of lawyers for the defense. The trial, taking place in all the courtrooms, is expected to last for 4 days. Some of the trial judges are Justices Peter Nyako, Emeka Nwite, Musa Liman, Justice Omotosho, Obiora Iguatu, and Ekerete Akpan, among others. No fewer than 58 suspected terrorists just have listed for trial on Monday before Justice Nwite. Moving on, the Kogi State government has announced the purchase of 50 armored vehicles as part of efforts to tackle insecurity and enhance the safety of residents across the state. Governor Usman Ododo disclosed this while inspecting the first batch of 5 vehicles that have arrived in the state. According to the governor, the armored vehicles will be deployed to security agencies operating within the state to support patrol activities and improve their ability to respond to security threats. The indigenous people of Biafra IPOB has criticized Anambra State Governor Chukwuma Charles Soludo over his opposition to former presidential candidate Peter Obi regarding calls for the release of IPOB leader Nnamdi Kanu. IPOB spokesperson Emma Parfo accused the governor of taking a position that contradicted his earlier public stance on Kanu's detention. According to the group, Soludo had previously advocated Kanu's release, citing his reported visits to the detained IPOB leader at a Department of State Services DSS facility in Abuja in January 2023, during which he reportedly offered to stand as surety for him. IPOB also referred to remarks attributed to Anambra State Commissioner for Information Law, MEFO, in March 2025, indicating that the governor had continued efforts aimed at securing Kanu's release as part of broader initiatives to promote peace in the southeast. The group expressed disappointment that the same administration allegedly criticized Peter Obi for making a similar appeal, describing the development as inconsistent. IPOB questioned what it described as a change in the governor's position and suggested that political considerations may have influenced his current stance on the matter. Coming up in a moment in our business news, Nigeria's inflation rises to 15.93% in May 2026. Details shortly.

Belong to News Dawn on KU 92.7 FM, Benin City on business. Nigeria's headline inflation rose to 15.93% in May 2026, up from 15.69% recorded in April. The latest consumer price index report released by the National Bureau of Statistics shows that the CPI increased to 140.7 points in May from 138.3 points in the previous month. According to the report, month-on-month inflation slowed to 1.75% in May from 2.13% in April, indicating a moderation in the pace of price increases. Food inflation stood at 16.96% year-on-year, while month-on-month food inflation declined to 2.98% from 3.63% in April. The Bureau attributed changes in food prices to fluctuations in the cost of commodities, including fresh onions, maize, egusi, cassava flour, crayfish, tomatoes, yam tubers, sweet potatoes, ginger, plantain, and cowpea. Urban inflation was recorded at 16.07% year-on-year, while rural inflation stood at 15.60%. Core inflation, which excludes farm produce and energy costs, rose to 16.82% year-on-year, while the monthly rate increased to 1.94% from 1.03% in April. The report indicates that although annual inflationary pressure remains elevated, some key indicators suggest a gradual easing in the speed of price increases. Still talking business, the federal government has directed the Nigerian Midstream and Downstream Petroleum Regulatory Authority, NMDPRA, to intensify engagements with gas producers, marketers, and other stakeholders to increase the importation of liquefied petroleum gas, also known as cooking gas. The Minister of State for Petroleum Resources, Gas, Ekpo, said the move is aimed at sustaining supply and stabilizing the market nationwide. According to the minister, marketers have already committed to increasing import volumes to complement domestic production. He disclosed that deliveries from the new Seplat gas facilities are expected to commence in July and will further boost national supply. Ekpo assured Nigerians that no producer is exporting LPG volumes designated for the domestic market, adding that regulatory measures remain in place to prioritize local consumption. The minister attributed the recent rise in cooking gas prices to foreign exchange volatility, increasing logistics costs, infrastructure constraints, and fluctuations in international LPG prices. He stressed that these factors should not be interpreted as policy failure. Ekpo noted that the federal government had earlier directed that all LPG produced in Nigeria be prioritized for local consumption, a policy he said has strengthened domestic supply and reduced dependence on imports. Meanwhile, the National Bureau of Statistics reports that the average price of a 5-kilogram cylinder of cooking gas rose by 13.73% from 7,655 naira 73 kobo in March to 80,706 naira 93 kobo in April. The NBS also said the average cost of refilling a 12.5-kilogram cylinder increased by 13.89% from 19,652 naira 83 kobo in March to 22,382 naira 20 kobo in April. On a year-on-year basis, prices rose by more than 10% for both cylinder categories. And that's it in our business news of an utter sports, where World Cup debutant Cape Verde frustrated Spain in a goalless draw. Details shortly.

1986 World Cup after holding Spain to a goalless draw in their Group H match. It was a defensive masterclass from Cape Verde against Spain, which was without Lamine Yamal, who was returning from injury until the 71st minute. The 40-year-old Cape Verdean goalkeeper Vozinha gave a performance of his career in a game that was probably the biggest. He made 8 saves to hold the former world champions at bay. Not even the introduction of Yamal changed the scoreline as the Blue Sharks held their tight defensive shape to frustrate Spain. In the other Group H encounter, Uruguay left it late to snatch a point against Saudi Arabia in a 1-1 draw that leaves World Cup Group H wide open. Abdullah Al-Amri poked Saudi Arabia into an unlikely lead after Uruguay goalkeeper Fernando Muslera could only parry Hassan Al-Dambakti's header. Uruguay piled on the pressure in the second half and finally leveled when Maxi Araujo fired in a rebound from close range. The result means all 4 teams in Group H have 1 point after Cape Verde earlier secured a shock goalless draw with European champion Spain. In Group H, a second half own goal denied Egypt a first ever World Cup win as Belgium rescued a point in Seattle. The Faroes took the lead in the 21st minute through Ahly midfielder Emam Ashour, who thundered a 20-yard strike into the bottom corner past Thibaut Courtois. But Thomas Meunier's low cross was turned into his own net by Egypt defender Mohamed Hani in the 66th minute under pressure from substitute Romelu Lukaku. Egypt were backed by a passionate support base on the USS West Coast as they hunted their first World Cup win in 8 games, having made their tournament debut back in 1934. Instead, the 7-time African champion spent the final moment holding on and managed to avoid a defeat at a World Cup for only the 3rd time. In the other Group G fixture, Iran came from behind twice to record an entertaining 2-2 draw with New Zealand in Group G at the 2026 World Cup. Eli just twice gave his side the lead, but the Iranians twice equalized through Ramin Rezaian's flick and Mohamed Mohibi's fine header. Later today, in Group I, 2-time world champions France will take on Senegal as Iraq hosts Norway at Boston in the United States.

0: Today, the National Sports Commission, NSC, has announced the dissolution of the boards of the National Para-Sports Federations with immediate effect. According to NSC in a statement, the affected federations are Amputee Football Federation, Para-Athletics Federation, Para-Powerlifting Federation, Para-Swimming Federation, Para-Soccer Federation, and Para-Volleyball Federation. The dissolved boards was inaugurated on July 20, 2022, to provide leadership, direction, and administrative oversight for the growth and development of para-sports in Nigeria. And that's it on sport, and that's the news. But before we go, a quick recap of the headlines. Court has ordered the Independent National Electoral Commission to deregister the African Democratic Congress and four other political parties. Atiku has settled for Rotimi Amaechi as his running mate. We also told you that the federal government has commenced mass trial of terrorism suspects. Do remember that the continued unity of Nigeria is a collective responsibility. Be sure to play your part. KUFM's News Dawn was produced by Chinedu Ekeja. I am Gloria Vitalis, saying thanks for listening. Good morning.
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2: Today is Tuesday, June 16th. Our topic is, You Were Transformed, Relocated, and Promoted. Our Bible texts are Colossians 1 verse 13, King James Version, Amplified Classic, 2 Corinthians 5 verse 17. I read, Who had delivered us from the power of darkness and had translated us into the kingdom of his dear Son. The Father has delivered and drawn us to himself out of the control and dominion of darkness and has transferred us into the kingdom of the Son of his love. Therefore, if any man be in Christ, he is a new creature. All things are passed away. Behold, all things have become new.

0: Good morning, Alex Edu is my name. I welcome you to this beautiful day. Above Only Devotional is brought to you every day in this station to bless you and bring you face to face with your Father and the Maker. I want you to tune in every day and enjoy it. God richly bless you. Have a nice day.
1: Welcome back. In addition to the fact that Christ has destroyed the power the devil had over you, there are three more reasons why the devil cannot exercise any power or negative influence over your life. The first reason is because you have been transformed. You are now a new creature. The you that the devil could dominate over is dead. He died with Christ on the cross. The life you have now is the life of Christ. Is there any way the devil can attack or have dominion over Jesus right now? Think about it. If the answer is no, then why do you think he can attack or have any influence over you? The devil cannot dominate you. He cannot afflict you. He cannot prevail over you anymore. Because you have been transformed. Your status has changed. The quality of life you have now is higher than the one that the devil was able to mess around with before you got born again, before you became a child of God. You are now born of God. You are an offspring of God. You have the life of God. You are in a higher realm, a higher dimension than the devil right now. Hallelujah. You have been transformed. You must know this. You are not the same person you used to be. The same person the devil could mess around with anyhow. The second reason the devil cannot mess around with you anymore is you have been relocated. You're no more in that position, in that place where the devil could come and mess around with your life. God has transferred you out of the domain and the reach of the devil, and he has planted you in the kingdom of his dear son. The devil does not have any access into your new location, and whatever he is doing cannot affect you anymore. Hallelujah. You have been relocated. You have been transferred to a new location, a new position. Now, in the kingdom of God's dear son. You are now in the kingdom of Christ. The third reason is because beyond being transformed and relocated, you have been promoted spiritually. You are now seated with Christ in heavenly places. Ephesians 2 verse 6. And in this position, you are far in rank above principalities and powers. Ephesians 1 verse 20 to 22. We are admonished to put on the whole armor of God so we can stand against the tricks of the devil and not fight against his power. Ephesians 6 verse 10. The devil's power has been destroyed by the death of Christ. Hebrews 2 verse 14. God said, put on the armor of Christ. Be conscious of what Christ has done so that you can stand when the devil is trying to play tricks. He's trying to lie to you, to deceive you, to weaken your faith, and to make you come under his influence. As a believer in Christ, the devil no longer has any power over you. Only lies and tricks. And God wants you to stand your ground when he begins to tell you those lies and bring those negative thoughts to your mind. Exercise your victory over the devil by standing in the victory that Christ has won for you. God has blessed you.
0: Tuesday, June 16th. The topic today was, you were transformed, relocated, and promoted. Pray along with me. Father, I thank you that you have transformed, relocated and promoted me in Christ. The devil cannot prevail over me anymore. Hallelujah. That's my prayer for you too.
2: 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We know you have been blessed. 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You can like her Facebook page at Dr. Margaret E. Benson Idahosa. You can follow her on Instagram and Twitter at Margaret Idahosa. Do join us same time tomorrow. But until then, remain above.
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0: My Benin people, I don't carry better radio to Rikomo. We go make una belle sweet wella. 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Just buy Pepsi 50 cl glass bottle. The one we carry yellow cover. 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Anything where you see inside, Naim, you will know. 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

0: kids, welcome to another exciting edition of the Kiddies Playground on KU92.7. It's a Tuesday morning and also a school day. We're here right here at KU92.7 to get you energized, get you prepped up before you head into your classrooms this morning, and of course, have some fun while doing all of that. Kids, call me Auntie Gloria, 7:21 on the clock right now. Well, let's get right into it. If you are a kid aged between 5 to 10 years old and in the classes primary 3 to JSS1, why don't you call me up this morning so I can cheer you up a bit if you're feeling sad or down, or probably you do not have enough energy to get yourself into your classroom or get yourself to school. Well, trust me, I'm going to get you warmed up and give you a beat or a dose of excitement this morning. All right? Kids, call me Auntie Gloria, and I want to meet you this morning. The phone lines are 0706-263-9275 or 0905-523-8262. You can also call 081-4484-4328 or 0905-523-8262. Hello.
1: Good morning,
0: ma. Good morning to you too. What's your name?
1: David
0: Osama Martins. Can you turn down your radio for me?
1: Okay.
0: Have you turned it down?
1: Yes.
0: Fantastic. You are 7 years old, am I correct?
1: Yes.
0: In year 3?
1: Yes.
0: Where are you coming from?
1: I'm coming from Ubo.
0: You have 10 questions to choose from. Pick a number.
1: Number 2.
0: All right, question number 2. Spell the word impeccable. Impeccable.
1: Impeccable.
0: Yes, impeccable.
1: I-M-P-E-C-A-B-L-E.
0: Try again. Impeccable.
1: Impeccable.
0: Exactly.
1: I-M-P-E-C-A-B-L-E.
0: Well, David Osama Martins, you were very close, but you missed it by the whiskers. The correct spelling is I-M-P-E-C-C-A-B-L-E. It's a double C in the spelling, all right? One more time. I-M-P-E-C-C-A-B-L-E. That's the correct spelling. Hello?
2: Hello, good morning. Hold on for your caller.
0: All right, good morning to you too.
3: My name is Frankincense.
0: Frankincense, it's good to hear from you. How are you doing?
3: I'm fine, and you?
0: I'm okay. How old are you?
3: I'm 8 years old.
0: What class are you in?
3: I'm in basic 3.
0: Where are you calling from?
3: I'm calling from MMO Venus.
0: All right, you have 10 questions to choose from. Pick a number.
3: Number 10.
0: Question number 10. All right. Spell the word massacre. Massacre. It means an act of killing a lot of people. Massacre.
3: M-A-S-S-E-A-R.
0: Try again.
3: Massacre.
0: Yes, massacre.
3: M-A-S-S.
0: M-A-S-S-A-C-A is not correct. It's M-A-S-S-A-C-R-E. All right? That's the correct spelling. M-A-S-S-A-C-R-E. All right?
3: Okay, ma.
0: All right. Have a great day.
4: I'm not finished yet.
0: Hello.
5: Hello, good morning, ma.
0: Good morning to you, too. What's your name?
5: My name is Isabel.
0: Isabel, how you doing? Hello?
5: Hello.
0: How are you? How are you doing?
5: I'm fine.
0: All right. How old are you, Isabel?
5: I'm 8 years old.
0: What class are you in?
5: I'm in primary school.
0: Where are you calling from?
5: I'm coming from Agbaro, Benin City.
0: You have 10 questions. Isabel, pick a number.
5: Number 7.
0: Question number 7. Spell the word deterrence. Deterrence. It means the practice of discouraging or preventing unwanted behavior. Deterrence. Yes, deterrence.
5: D-E-T-E-R-E-N-C.
0: Try again. Deterrence. Deterrence.
5: D-E-T-E-R-E-N-C.
0: Oh, you missed it by the whiskers, right? Deterrence is D-E-T-E-R-R-E-N-C-E. Okay? All right. Very close. You're really very close. All right. Thank you for calling, Isabel. Have a great day. One more time. D-E-T-E-R-R-E-N-C-E. That's the correct spelling. Hello?
6: Hello. Good morning, ma'am.
0: Good morning to you, too. What's your name? Hello? All right. You call me back. Hello? Hello.
6: Hello. Good morning, ma'am.
0: Good morning to you too. What's your name?
6: My name is Iqbalasa.
0: All right, Iqbalasa. How you doing this morning?
6: I'm fine, thank you.
0: All right. How old are you?
6: I'm 8 years old.
0: What class are you in?
6: I'm in Tamil Nadu.
0: All right. Where are you calling from, Iqbalasa?
6: I'm coming from Bypass, Oyster Street.
0: Okay. Can you turn down your radio? Is it turned down?
6: Mom?
0: Is your radio turned down? Is the volume of your radio turned down?
6: Yeah, let me turn down.
0: Okay, that's okay. Iqbalasa, you have 10 questions to choose from. Pick a number.
6: Number 8.
0: Question number 8. Are you ready?
6: Yes.
0: Spell the word approach. Approach. Approach means to approach.
6: A-P-P-R-O-A-C-H.
0: A-P-P-R-O-A-C-H is absolutely correct. Approach. A-P-P-R-O-A-C-H. All right. Are you ready for your next question?
6: Yes, ma.
0: The next question is, whose face appears on the 200 naira note? Whose face appears on the 200 naira note? Whose face appears, or whose image appears on the 200 naira note?
6: Obafemi Awolowo.
0: No, it's not Obafemi Awolowo. It's Alhaji Sir Amadu Bello. Okay? All right? Yes, Chief. Obafemi Awolowo's image appears on the 100 naira note. Okay? All right, thank you for calling. One final call before we wrap things up. Hello?
7: Good morning, ma.
0: Good morning to you, too. What's your name?
7: Sonto Chukudino.
0: Sonto, how old are you?
7: I'm 8 years old.
0: What class are you in?
7: I'm in primary three.
0: Where are you calling from?
7: Okay,
0: you have 10 questions to choose from. Pick a number.
7: Number 5.
0: Question number 5. All right. Spell the word renown. Renown. Renowned.
7: Renown.
0: Renowned. Renowned. It means a person or something that is widely known, celebrated, and highly respected.
7: Renowned. Yeah. N-O-U-N-E-D, renowned.
0: Try again, renowned.
7: R-E-N-O-U-N-E-D, renowned.
0: No, that's not correct, okay? It's R-E-N-O-W-N-E-D. R-E-N-O-W-N-E-D. All right?
7: Okay.
0: Thank you for calling. Have a great day. All right, that's all we can take this morning on the Kidders Playground. Join us again tomorrow, same time, 7:15 to 7:30. Until we do this again, kids, just stay good, stay jiggy. I'll see you tomorrow.
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give thanks to the being or the image or whatever it is you believe in. Just give thanks whether you like it or not. Some things are likely to go south and some would go west, some would go north, and some things would obviously pan out in your way. As long as you keep showing up, doing what you're doing, giving out good energy and hoping that all of that positivity comes back to you. I mean, we pray for the sun, we pray for the rain, and with the sun comes the hotness, with the rain comes the mud, and that simply means that whatever it is we pray for, challenges are bound to happen. But the most important thing is you dust yourself and you keep going. Good morning, Benin City. Good morning, Nigerians. Welcome to another exciting day in the land of the living. Good morning, Earthlings. It's a Tuesday morning, 16th day in June 2026, 7:37 on the radio, and we are back. And of course, I'm celebrating mid-month already. I mean, by the end of this month, we would have clocked halfway into the year. Oh my world. They say time waits for no man. And that is so true, because whether you like it or not, time is going. You have to do what you have to do, because if you do not do it, time will not wait for you to do what you have to do. Some of us have, you know, forgotten all the things we said we're going to do this year. Our resolutions, things we want to set right, our relationships, our families. And you're thinking that time is going to wait for no man. And that is so true, because whether you like it or not, time is going. You have to do what you have to do, because if you do not do it, time will not wait for you to

0: expect a warm and very humid day with temperatures rising to a high of 29 to 30 degrees Celsius in the afternoon. It's going to feel hotter because humidity is around 80 to 90%. For rain and thunderstorms, they are very highly likely today with an 70 to 80% chance that it's going to rain today, especially this afternoon and in the evening. So as you're heading out this morning, that umbrella will come in so handy. If you have raincoats, boots, take them with you as you're heading out today. Don't forget to drink loads and loads of water. Avoid unnecessary exposure to the sun. And of course, drive carefully if the heavy rain eventually hits, because you want to stay safe and protect other road users. Today, 16 June 2026, is International Day of the African Child. Yes, we are celebrating that bold bravery of the young people who are on the African continent. And of course, drawing attention to their rights, to their safety, and of course the potential that these kids have inside all of them. We all are children, or we all the African child a lot. As leaders, as adults, as citizens, we have to make the world a better and safer place. We have to advocate for fair treatment. We have to advocate for an environment that helps them to learn, that helps them to grow and to thrive. And of course, in a country like Nigeria, where we're battling security problems, we hope that we can put this behind us so that the African child can simply go to school, learn what they have to do without fear of their safety, and become that great and amazing child that they ought to be. So International Day of the African Child can be observed in many ways, and one way to do that is to simply advocate for a better environment, advocate for a better world for the African child. Support them. If you can, give charities or give help to organizations, orphanages around the world or in Nigeria here, please do that to ensure that they have access to equal opportunities. Today also is International Waterfall Day. Waterfalls are so beautiful. They're lovely. And it's not just about how beautiful they are. That is why we have this day. No. It's about the kinds of tourism, the kinds of attraction, and also the support that they give to wildlife that we are celebrating International Waterfall Day, June 16, 2026. Well, that's all for being celebrated. Up next, let's check out the newspaper headlines review.
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0: Welcome to the newspaper headlines review on KU 92.7. This morning I've got the Vanguard, the Punch. If time permits, to check out the stories on the cable and the BBC as well. And the Vanguard: court orders INEC to deregister ADC, Accord and three other parties. That has been trending since yesterday. The Federal High Court in Abuja ordered INEC to deregister these parties. And you want to know why? Because the suit that was brought before the court says these parties failed to meet the electoral performance thresholds that was set out in Section 225A of the 1999 Constitution, as reinforced by the Electoral Act 2022 and INEC's regulations. Now, the former legislators that brought this suit before the court said some of the requirements were: these parties failed to win at least 25% of votes in a state during a presidential election or securing at least one elective seat at the national, state or local government level. Now, they told the court that the ADC and the four other political parties performed poorly in both the 2023 elections and the by-elections that was conducted by INEC, and this makes them unsuitable to be a political party in Nigeria. The suit was brought before the court by the National Forum of Former Legislators. Check out the story. It's on the Vanguard. ADC confirms Amaechi as Atiku's running mate. All right, this also started trending yesterday. I wonder how that's going to pan out. I mean, Amaechi had come out to say that the process was not fair, not free and fair, and that was why

0: you know, that was why he made known his grievance. But now he has been chosen as the running mate. I mean, why are you suddenly giving credence to a political party or a process that you thought did not follow the right way? I mean, it's interesting. Or, I don't know. Check out the headline. Xenophobia. Our artists' shows are being cancelled across South Africa. Across Africa, rather. That is coming from South African minister. Now, the South African government has come out to express concerns over the growing consequences of the xenophobia allegations across the country. Now, they are saying that the South African government is saying that the backlash is affecting businesses and entertainers across Africa. The Minister of Justice and Constitutional Development said several South African artists, they've lost performance opportunities on the continent. While, businesses operating abroad are also facing challenges linked to perceptions of xenophobia. She said this in an interview on Sunday. Check it out. What headlines? Oyo government declares Tuesday work-free day to celebrate the new Islamic calendar, which is the Hijra 1448 AH. This was contained in a statement in Ibadan. Happy Islamic New Year. All right. My headline, Shore condemns court order deregistering ADC and four other political parties. APC leaders, governors storm Ebonyi for Tinubu endorsement rally that's built to hold today. All right, check it out. The rally was held yesterday, rather. That was yesterday. More headlines here on the Vanguard newspaper. FIFA probes VAR official over controversial hand gesture at World Cup. We are here to play football. Iran downplays protest ahead of New Zealand opener. And oil plunges to $80 per barrel. Stock to jump on US-Iran peace deal. My headlines here, why I don't like the World Cup hydration break. This is coming from Netherlands Van Dijk. Why don't you like it? Check it out. Reps begin hearings on defense bills to strengthen military and veterans welfare. Makinde assures core members of enabling environment and security in Oyo. Police arrest two suspects, recover stolen tricycle during raid in Akwa Ibom. And still here, senators unhappy with Akpabio. He sees me as devil, says Oshomole. Mm. Sokoto PDP crisis deepens as factions produce parallel candidates and executives. Bullets before ballots. Insecurity threatens 2027 polls. 5,272 killed in 5 months. Mm. MKO Abiola died of heart attack, not poison, says General Abubakar. And dollar to naira exchange rates, check it out, it's on the Vanguard. Why Ojukwu refused to recognize Gowon as head of state, that's also coming from Abubakar. Check it out. Trump says Hormuz will reopen after Iran deal signed. We're looking forward to that one, built to hold on Friday this week. Insecurity, ministers, governors may become targets, Buratai wants. I told Abacha to disband clique of bad influence officers around him. That's coming from Abubakar. Let's check out some World Cup news. Miwa becomes 7th oldest player to feature at World Cup. And Tunisia sack manager Sabri Lamouchi after one game at World Cup. Why? Check it out. Away from sports, some sports headlines, let's check out some metro headlines right now. 19-year-old beaten to death over missing 17,000 in Nsukka. Oh my world, that happened. That happened in 2026. Now, this 19-year-old, Chiadika Obi Asadu, he was allegedly killed, after allegations were thrown that his family members beat him to death after he stole money belonging to his father. According to sources, the young man was accused of taking 17,000 naira from his father to purchase a mobile phone. He denied the allegation. and this then prompted his father to discipline him physically. I know. Troops arrest 46 suspected undocumented foreign nationals in Ogun. Our father, not diabetic, mother still in captivity, late General Rabe son. Well, the mother was released yesterday, and although she's in the hospital, she was shot. Talking about late General Rabe's wife, she was rescued yesterday. Away from that, woman kidnapped in a Edo market after husband escaped. That's a very troubling headline. Local markets flooded with toxic powdered charcoal, poisonous dye additives. On entertainment, Why I Wore Black to Alex Ekubo's Service of Songs. That's coming from Alex Daddy Freeze. The instruction was for people to wear white. But Daddy Freeze said he had to wear it because the death of Alex Ekubo should be viewed as a tragic loss rather than a moment of celebration. All right, that's all we can take on the Vanguard this morning. Let's check out stories on the cable newspaper quickly. On the cable, Emeka Eke sues INEC, Wike's aid over breach of data privacy, demands 10 billion naira damages. Check it out. Oshomole says three senators did not sign Natasha Akpoti's suspension report, but they found their names on it. Now, Senator Oshomole is not backing down. He's not, you know, taking things slowly. He's coming out to speak. He's been very vocal about the activities within the Senate in recent times. It's interesting to see. I would say that's one thing for sure. CBN directs banks, PSPs, to store manage payment transaction data in Nigeria, and Aliko Dangote to establish the biggest free trade zone in Ondo. I won't campaign for Atiku if his running mate is not from the southeast, says Kenneth Okonkwo. Troops rescue wife of retired general who died in captivity. World Bank ranks Apapa Tinkan among world's 20 most improved ports. Adeleke says a court deregistration ruling violates appeal court order. We will be on the ballot. Judicial rascality, ADC to petition NJC over judgment ordering party deregistration. Kanu NDC Guba candidate picks Kwankwaso's son as running mate. Full list, National Assembly unveils 37 priority constitutional amendment bills. And MBS says VAT revenue increased to 2.42 trillion naira. CIT drops to 1.37 trillion naira in Q1 of 2026. More headlines, stop being careless. Ill bliss under fire over post on Igbo contribution to Lagos. Check it out. And CSO 6 suspension of Accord campaign in Oshun over deregistration ruling. Tinubu inaugurates Abuja Court of Appeal Complex, says judiciary deserves befitting facilities. And more headlines, blatant assault on democracy. Atiku condemns judgment ordering ADC deregistration. CBN limits card issuing, merchants acquiring market share for financial institutions. And FG inaugurates committee to end rejection of farm export over pesticide residues. All right, let's take a final series on the cable right now. A super group says president and governors should be stripped of immunity to tackle corruption. And its fallacy, NDC rep chides Oshomole over remark on OB security record as governor. All right, that's all we can take on the cable right now. Quickly now, stories on the Punch newspaper. Still trending right here on the Punch. 2027, opposition rages as court scraps ADC and four parties. Check it out. And Dangote Refinery slashes petrol gantry price by 75 naira per litre. This is coming, of course, on the heels of the recent developments in the US-Israel-Iran war. Now, the new gantry price is now 1,175 naira per litre. That is down from 1,250 naira per litre. While coastal price per metric ton has been reduced from 1,595 naira. Okay, 1,595,790 to $1.495 million. And check out the full details on the Punch newspaper. Actor Baba Ijesha welcomes baby boy. Iran begin fraught World Cup with 2-2 New Zealand draw. Oshun declares Wednesday public holiday for Islamic New Year. Uruguay frustrated by dogged Saudi Arabia in World Cup draw. And more headlines, two arrested over fake alcohol production in Anambra. Pregnant woman cooking for kidnapped gang arrested in Abuja. And four suspects in custody after 126 million naira elephant tusks seizure. Court jails Ogun woman 45 years for child trafficking. I hope it was worth it. Anambra man in police custody for killing girlfriend. And finally here, cooking gas marketers plan massive imports after 140% price surge. And politics here. And Soludo endorses Tinubu at a Ebonyi rally. And YPP urges FD to unmask terror finances and back state police. On entertainment here on the Punch World Cup, Obi applauds Davido's Bring Them Home outfit. And that's what we can take on the Punch newspaper. Quickly, now stories on the BBC. All right, Trump may release U.S.-Iran deal before Friday, Vance said. U.S. Vice President says the agreement is about a page and a half and very general, meaning many details will be worked out later. Another headline, Iranian-Americans protest against Iran team at World Cup. Eight dead after U.S. Air Force B-52 bomber crashes in California. And Japan raises interest rates to the highest since 1995. VAR official says hand gesture was involuntary, subconscious twitch. And the referee, Sean Evans, has denied intentionally making a hand gesture to communicate a message, affiliation, game, or belief of any kind. Check it out. California's Newsom alleges Justice Department is investigating wife and ex-staff. And let's take a final story. South African jazz legend Abdullah Ibrahim dies at 91. Uruguay equalized late to deny Saudi Arabia in stifling Miami. And Iran deal presents political nightmare for Netanyahu. Donald Trump's ceasefire agreement with Iran leaves Israeli PM trapped in a new political and security dilemma. All right, that's all. Okay, this one says, UK social media ban is bold and blunt, but no silver bullet. Check it out. That's what we can take this morning on the newspaper headlines review. Join the sports crew at 8. My name is Gloria Vitalis. I'll be back at 9 a.m. with the news update and the program dialogue. Have a great morning. It's Tuesday. Happy people.
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0: Spain and one of the World Cup favorites for this year 2026 World Cup in United States of America, Mexico and Canada. As a matter of fact, we saw five draws in the last four matches played because we had a game the early hours of today. Another African representative talking about the Pharaohs of Egypt. They are still looking for their first win at the World Cup. They played a 1-0 draw against Belgium last night. And also Saudi Arabia. Yes, Saudi Arabia, they almost defeated Uruguay. But Uruguay, they pulled one back and it finished also in a draw. Why? For Iran. Yes. In United States, they call them Iran, you know. They played a 2-0 draw against New Zealand the early hours of today. And guess what? That game was played in the United States of America. So, nice one from the Iranians. They played a 2-0 draw against New Zealand. And it was very, very interesting. You know, for the World Cup, so much to talk about. For Neymar, yes, according to a well-respected sport journalist all the way from Spain, he has, you know, released the conditions why Neymar was allowed to be at the World Cup. In other words, I don't know if that word allowed is appropriate, why he was selected for the Brazilians for this World Cup by Carlo Ancelotti. He was given conditions that he must abide to for him to be at the World Cup. And he said, no problem. That's why he was in this squad. Because some players are still asking questions. Why on earth some players, they made it to the World Cup squad for Brazil? Why the likes of Joao Pedro that had a decent season with Chelsea? The club had a decent season, but as an individual, he had a decent season, you know, was not selected for the Seleção. But a renowned sport journalist came out and said these are the conditions given to Neymar for him to be selected for the World Cup. This is Sport Fiesta on KU 92.7 Benin City. My name is Neruji, and I have with me in the studio the sports proprietor, Brad, Dr. Saleh Ibrahim, and of course our defensive leader, Precious Anungolo Kante, is also here with me in the studio. And together we'll be looking at the latest that has to do with the world of sports. You know, this is the World Cup season, the biggest sporting fiesta currently going on in the world. And we are seeing a stadium everywhere filled to capacity. So we start definitely from the World Cup. What a game we saw yesterday. One of our representatives from Africa, Cape Verde, they played against the European champions and one of the tournament favorites, Spain. And it finished in a goalless draw. You know, the goalkeeper was something else. And you know what? Before the game yesterday, Rosio, the goalkeeper of Cape Verde, who happens to be the superior player man of the match, the superior man of the match, or what the way they call it, he said, you know, before he started the game, a social media account on Instagram, he had about 50,000 followers on Instagram before that game yesterday. I don't think I've seen something like this, you know, in recent time. I think the last time I saw followers follow someone in just less than 24 hours would be maybe way back 2010-11. Yeah, when a Nigerian, you know, they're troping on that Nigerian on Twitter to the extent that Twitter they had to invite him and said, what is happening with this particular account? Then was most followed African when he was still using Twitter. But this guy, he started his IG account with 50,000. But because of that performance yesterday, a Brazilian television said, look, the least we can do for this guy, you know, he's a Portuguese-speaking nation and they speak Portuguese in Brazil. He said, look, the least we can do for this guy, all of us, we should try and follow this guy. Before I came to the studio this morning, before I left my home around 7, after 7, this guy has 5.7 million followers. 5.7 million followers from 50,000. I said, I've not seen something like this. Mm-hmm. 5.7, the total population of Cape Verde is less than 500,000. This guy has 5.7 million followers because of that performance we saw yesterday at the age of 40. But it finished, surprisingly, Spain 0, Cape Verde 0.
1: Yes, you know, yesterday we were watching the game together, and before the game started, we said it here that Spain were the favorite to actually win the game because looking at the players, both sides parade, Spain, trust me, they had the superior players and they are the European champions and all of that. But before that, the coach of Cape Verde, you know, he was bullish. He said that they could get something out of the game. You know, he was so confident that they were going to get something out of the game. And when they stepped onto the pitch yesterday, a lot of persons were expecting Spain to demolish them. I was hearing so many things, even online, so many people, those that you know, play this thing, there were a lot of bets were placed that Spain were going to tear the Cape Verde apart. But in the first 20 minutes, I just knew that, okay, Spain, they are not going to have it easy today. Cape Verde, they didn't come out to play man-to-man with Spain. They just make sure that they defended well. And when they had a chance on the break, they would wanted to or at least take their chances on the break, which, of course, maybe due to one or two bad passes, they were not able to string attacks together. But they were able to hold their own against Spain, and they were able to at least get a point from that game. Trust me, it's their debut. And that game yesterday, that point yesterday to them, it was as if they've won the World Cup. Kudos to the goalkeeper as well. Made a lot of fine save from Ferran Torres. Made a lot of fine save from Fabian Ruiz and all of that. They all, even Yazaba and all of that, they all tried their possible best to get the goal, but the goalkeeper stood tall and denied them the chance of Spain winning the game. Kudos to Cape Verde. Kudos to their defense. Kudos to their goalkeeper, and kudos to their midfield. I think in their attack, they need to now work on it in their next game, so that when opportunities like that come, they can be able to maybe string one or two, just get one goal. And if they can defend the way they defend yesterday in their next game, get one goal, go back, defend, I think they can at least make it to the next round of the World Cup, round of 32. If they leave the round of 32, trust me, they've achieved a whole lot. Kudos to them yesterday. A good point for Cape Verde, a good point for Africa.
2: The first thing I heard when I got out of the office yesterday after the final whistle and I stepped out, those guys at the front there, where they fix cars, yeah. I just heard somebody screaming, "Spain cuts my ticket." They know even if it's called one. You know, everybody expected that Spain were definitely going to beat Cape Verde. I was pretty confident that Spain would win, even though Cape Verde were going to give a good account of themselves. But I also warned that, look, in football, anything can happen. It's possible that Cape Verde can win. Let us not forget that Spain, the first and only time they won the World Cup was in 2010. Remember what happened in their first game? They lost it 1-0 to Switzerland. They lost that game. So we've seen Argentina, the last World Cup, the champions, they lost scandalously, shockingly, to Saudi Arabia, but they went on to win the competition. So it's not the end of the world for Spain, but it is a result that not many saw coming. And for Spain, yes, they dominated, but it doesn't matter. In the final analysis, Spain could not beat Cape Verde, who were making their debut. One of the favorites for the title could not beat a debutant, an African team, at the World Cup. I mean, it's very, very impressive. And for Vosinha, the 40-year-old goalkeeper, you've got to give him credit. You've got to give the coach credit. You've got to give every Cape Verdean credit last night for the way they play. There is more than one way of playing football. Yes. Nobody says you must play football in a particular way. So long as you are not cheating, you are playing by the rules, you can play your game the way you want. If you choose to be like Curaçao and be brave, and you try and you eventually get a goal, then you get beaten 7-1 by Germany. It's one way of playing. You could play like Cape Verde, or you play like Tunisia and then you still get beaten. Or you play like Cape Verde, you are compact and you try and just ensure that you deny Spain the opportunities. But I must say, for Spain, they disappointed themselves. They were, I don't know whether to say they took Cape Verde for granted, because if you did that for the first half, well, so what about the second half? What happened? I expected more fireworks from them, but Oyarzabal, I didn't really know what he was doing. Even when Dani Olmo came, I didn't know. The only time you saw a spark in the Spanish team was when Lamine Yamal came in, but even he, after a couple of flashes, he kind of got frustrated because nothing was working. I don't know what happened with Nico Williams, why he could not. I thought, okay, maybe both of them were not fit, but if you had Nico Williams on one flank, you had Lamine Yamal on the other flank, I thought you could potentially open Cape Verde. Because when you have a team that is playing low blocks, then you need your flair players to come in. Yeah. This way you can open them up and attack. But we didn't really see much from Spain. How many clear-cut chances did they have? Yeah, we said the goalkeeper made some saves, but it wasn't... I think the only one was the one that hits Ferran the Torres. Post. Yeah, yeah, from Ferran Torres. That was the only one that you could really look at and you say, okay,
0: very close.
2: They were close to scoring. They could have gone on playing for another 1 hour and Spain will not score the way they were playing. So it was really, really disappointing from them. Yes, the Cape Verdeans adopted a very conservative system. But they even had chances. They made Unai Simon to make some saves, which is not, it wasn't like they played haram football in quotes. They were still trying to display some flair. So for Spain, it's really, really disappointing. But again, as we mentioned, last time out, they even lost their first match. They went on to win the competition. So it's not the end of the world for them. They can actually go on to do great stuff at this World Cup. But I think everybody is beginning to see now that Africa are no longer pushovers, except Tunisia, you know. So I think it's a good advertisement for African football and for the goalkeeper. He deserves all the praise that he's getting. But I just hope they will not allow it get into their head, because we've seen it happen like this several times in the past. One team just shocks a big team at the World Cup, but after that, what happens? They are found out, and then everybody can start beating them. So for Spain, very, very disappointing, but the good thing for them is that this is not the first time that it's happening. They've had disappointing results in the past. They recovered. So if you are going to have a bad game like this, let it be the first game. So you know you've got that out of the way, then you can then work towards getting back to playing your best football. I hope Lamine Yamal is fit to start the next game, and maybe Williams too. Because I think Williams. These are the players that can potentially open up the opposition for the Spanish national team. But for Cape Verde, congratulations to them. They did well, gave a very, very good account of themselves.
0: Another African side we saw yesterday also is the Pharaohs of Egypt. They made their debut at the World Cup in 1934, the second edition of the World Cup. The World Cup started in 1930. In 1934, Egypt, they were at the World Cup, 1934. But Egypt are yet to win a match at the World Cup. And yesterday, it looks as if finally, they will break that jinx. They were leading Belgium by a goal to a beautiful goal from Mohamed Achor, you know, the Ali midfielder. But they considered an own goal in the second half, you know, and it finished 1-1. Still, before that game, many gave Belgium the actual favorite to win that game against Egypt. Me, for one, I didn't say that way because I don't think this Belgian side is that fantastic like what we've seen many years back, just a couple of years ago. But Egypt, another African side yesterday, they played out a 1-0 draw. And so far, the only African side that have suffered a defeat is, you know, as usual, Tunisia.
2: No, two African sides, South Africa.
0: Oh, South Africa, yeah, the opener, yeah. South Africa and Tunisia. All these guys going to the World Cup, they've not spring surprise anytime since they've been attending the World Cup. But they do qualify. For South Africa, they qualify for the first time since 2010 when they played host to the rest of the world. But yesterday, Egypt, they played at a 1-0 draw against Belgium.
2: I thought the Egyptians had a good game. On paper, you will feel the Belgians were better. But when we saw how they played, Osama Sam really set up his team very well. I think it was more of we won't lose than we want to win this game. But they then had the opportunity of going on to win. They could have, when they were 1-0 up, they could have scored a second goal. But the Belgians came fighting back. Romelu Lukaku, say whatever you want to say about him, overweight, but named in the Belgian World Cup squad, is their record goal scorer. And we saw when they were struggling, the moment he came in. In fact, at one point it looked like, oh, this is absolute magic. The very first touch of Romelu Lukaku was a goal. But we saw that it was an own goal. However, you've got to give him credit. It was his impact. It was his presence that compelled the Egyptian defense to concede that goal. So he's really still very, very important for them. And we saw some of the off-the-ball plays that he made. So they did well in terms of fighting back to get that draw. But for Egypt, I thought they gave a very good account of themselves. You go back to 1990 World Cup. I think it was the Netherlands when they played out a 1-1 draw in the first match. I think it was a penalty with which they got the equalizer. So I think Egypt did what they had to do. They qualified. And I'm thinking this year they will have that first win at the World Cup. I think they deserve it. Mohamed Salah did well, did not finish the match, but at least he was at his influential best, helping to get the team playing in a particular way. The good thing for them is that they did not lose that match. I think the other matches will be easier, so they should make it out of that group. But I don't see them going very far, but I think they will get to the round of 32. But I think the Egyptians did well yesterday. Belgium, not the Belgian side led by Eden Hazard, but Kevin De Bruyne is still there. Romelu Lukaku is still there. Surprised that Tielemans is their captain, but Thibaut Courtois is also still there. They've still got some players. And of course, Jeremy Doku, I didn't think he was that influential yesterday, but maybe because it was the first match, a few jitters here and there, perhaps they will improve in their subsequent games. They are definitely not one of my favorites to win the World Cup. Their golden generation way back 1986 with Enzo Sifo and others, and then you had Eden Hazard leading them with Kevin De Bruyne and so many other great players. They got to the finish third at the World Cup. So that has been their best performance. So I don't think they have a squad that will really create that excitement that you think, okay, they are going to win the World Cup. But I think they have what it takes to make it out of the group. Egypt and Belgium, I think, definitely will be making it out of that group.
0: Another game we saw yesterday was between Saudi Arabia and Uruguay, the second match in Group H that has Cape Verde and Spain. And that match finished 1-1. Saudi Arabia 1, Uruguay 1. And the Saudi, they took the lead before the Uruguay fought back, and it finished 1-1 yesterday. For Saudi Arabia, it's no longer business as usual. You know, when you look at Saudi Arabia coming to the World Cup, you are guaranteed that, look, these guys, they won't even score one goal at the World Cup. They will lose the entire group matches. There's no way they will progress out of the group. But yesterday we saw them,
2: Why are you talking that way? Last time out, they beat Argentina. Yep. They were the only team to beat Argentina, the eventual world champions, even though they did not make it out of the group. But they defeated Argentina.
0: Yeah, that is true.
2: Yeah, so I think they have now showed the world that they can hold their own at the World Cup. I don't know whether they will make it out of this group, but I think over the years, the Saudis have showed that they can play. Can play at the
0: Have they qualified on the group stage in the World Cup history? I don't think
2: yes.
0: So.
2: 1994 now. Come on.
0: Oh, Abdou Wai, that's
2: Saido Wan and others. That's fantastic. Tournament. Yes.
0: Okay.
2: They made their debut with Nigeria and then they also got to the round of 16.
0: Is it a funny goalkeeper that loves to play a lot? That tall guy.
2: Mohamed Al
0: match will be gone and we'll hold the post, will be swinging. Because 8 against Germany in 2002, because there's 5 against Russia in 2018. But last time around, they defeated Argentina. That was our World Cup. They were okay with that, even though they
1: and it's always against South American side. You know, they're always, they are, when it comes to playing against South American side, it's like they just go into the match with the mind that, okay, we are either going to win this one or we are either going to draw this one. And last time around, like the doctor said, they defeated Argentina, the only team to beat them in the last World Cup. This time around, against another South American side, Uruguay, they were able to hold their own and get a draw and get a point from that game. Everybody in that group right now, I think they all have one point, Cape Verde and all of that. So the group is still open. You never can tell. Europe, Saudi Arabia, they might just be able to maybe nip it against Spain. You can't take it past
2: them. I don't see that. Spain are going to.
1: No. So let's just see. Football. One thing in football is you just can't say it to be like this and it to be like that. So but let's see. Let's see how it all goes.
0: You never can tell. Maybe this year is so unusual. This year has given me that 2004 feelings when we saw so many unusual things in the world of football. So maybe this World Cup might just have a new winner, you know. But I don't think Saudi Arabia will be that new winner that my mind is telling me. Maybe it will come from Africa. But we just do that. But they played 1-1 yesterday against Uruguay. Then the early hours of today, we saw Iran playing in the United States of America, played a 2-0 draw against New Zealand. And for Iran coming to this World Cup, everyone knows what has been happening since February, when this nation was attacked by one of the co-hosts, United States of America, alongside Israel. And the diplomatic ties between both nations are not this month. Though they are telling us that Friday they will sign a peace accord and all that. Wait and see. But Iran played yesterday in the United States of America. This is a game that so many persons are looking forward to. Likewise, the two remaining matches that Iran will definitely play at the World Cup in this group stage, you know, most especially. But yesterday they played a 2-0 draw against New Zealand. New Zealand, they've not lost any of their last four matches at the World Cup. But anyway, of what use? Don't qualify for not going to semifinals or the finals, like the Netherlands are yet to lost any game in normal duration since 2006, you know. But they played a 2-0 draw against Iran yesterday. And for New Zealand, they went ahead, you know, on two occasions, but Iran, they were able to, you know, stage a comeback, and it finished 2-0 the early hours of today.
2: Now, finally, Iran can, you know, enjoy the game of football and take their minds off some of the terrible things that has been happening in their country for some time now. And unfortunately, even after the whole thing, they are complaining. They said they were not given time for recovery. They were told to leave and everything. You know, I mean, these are the kind of things that you do not want to see at the World Cup. As we have been discussing, we just hope that going forward they will properly look at countries that are hosting the World Cup. If you are not ready to accommodate everybody, then you have no business hosting the World Cup. So let's just hope that after this World Cup 2026, we will not have this kind of situation going forward, where one country would bring other issues that is totally non-football related to bear on the tournament. A country has qualified for the World Cup. It doesn't matter what is happening between you and that country, what you think about them and whatever. If you are the host of the World Cup, you are supposed to be a very magnanimous host. You welcome them, you do give them all the hospitality that they deserve. You know, after the whole tournament, you can then resume your hostilities and whatever, but during the tournament everything should be as it should be. But for Iran, good one for them. They were able to hold their own. They did not lose. We'll see how far they go in the tournament. Of course, I'm sure even FIFA unconsciously will be hoping that Iran is eliminated so that they will be out of the whole thing, so that they don't deal with further issues down the line because of the tension between them and the United States. Imagine if Israel had qualified for this World Cup and then maybe Iran had to play against Israel. I mean, it's just going to be so such a tension-filled atmosphere, you know, if that had happened. But Iran is there. They are doing well. So looking forward to their next match.
0: Let's say that the mandatory hydration breaks have become an unavoidable part of this 2026 FIFA World Cup. Not everyone is happy about it. Introduced by FIFA to help players cope with high temperatures and humidity across the United States of America, the 3 minutes stoppages that take place around the midpoint of every half, regardless of weather conditions, to ensure equal conditions for our team. I remember yesterday, Precious was telling me that, look, this hydration break and all that, I beg, it's just for to make more money for FIFA. Yes. And, you know, many commentators and fans, they are now raising that same issue. The moment I saw this story, I was like, wow, this is exactly what Precious told me yesterday. And you are not the only one sharing that, having that perception. Any commentators, as I said, the three minutes water break is just for hard. Not because, but man, I don't think that way, because you can see the heat when these players are playing. The atmosphere, everywhere is hot and all that. Even you that is watching it on TV because of the different time zone. Over here in Nigeria, like I said, they played again early hours of today. You think, oh, maybe it's normal. No. So I'm having serious heat over there. Like I said, you watch the game, you see for yourself the shadow, everything. So I think this complaint from some commentators and some fans are like Precious, for instance. I don't think it's because of ad. Maybe they are just taking advantage to run some commercial at that particular time. But some persons are raising eyebrow assistance.
2: If it isn't about ads and because they just want more commercial value added, then they shouldn't be having ads during the water breaks.
0: Exactly.
2: Just, okay, it's cooling break.
0: Mm.
2: Don't cut.
0: Mm, yeah.
2: Let us see the teams on the pitch.
0: Yes.
2: Let us see them drinking water. Let us see the coaches talking to their players.
0: Mm.
2: Those are interesting things that you want to see. But every time there is a cooling break,
0: immediately
2: you see, so they are pre-arranged ads.
0: Mm.
2: So clearly, FIFA is just using that avenue to make more money, you know. So, and sometimes when the World Cup started, after the resumption of play, they missed a couple of seconds because they were still playing ads while the match had resumed, and fans were not really happy at all about that. And if I think we've seen it over the years where they introduce these cooling breaks. But I'm thinking that you may not even need to have a cooling break, as in you pause the entire game to battle hits. You could, while the game is on, just okay, allow for water to be passed on to the teams instead of taking a break and stopping the game completely. So I think clearly it's because of the commercials that they are doing that. But you can't say because of the weather you not play the World Cup, and it would be unfair to deny certain countries because of their weather conditions. Just like what happened in Qatar, they had to play the World Cup during the winter, just to ensure that the weather is cool enough. So if the game of football is supposed to be inclusive, then you should take it to everywhere. So if in the United States, for instance, it's hot, then you must find a way of countering the adverse weather conditions to allow a country like the United States host the World Cup. And it makes you wonder what's going on, because we had this. This is not the first time that the United States are hosting the World Cup. We did not have these cooling breaks. I don't remember. 1990. I don't remember that we had cooling breaks. There was no. It was the normal halftime break and whatever. And sometimes during the match, they would pass plastic bottle water to a player, and you see him drinking and whatever. But they don't have this. You pause the game for 3 minutes, and then no, it wasn't like that before. But I think the whole game has become so commercialized that we're having all of these things. Even halftime, you know, shows that they are having, you know, and all of that. So I think it's those who are complaining that they are just commercializing the whole thing, they have a point, because we can clearly see what is happening. But again, we cannot deny that the weather is hot, so they may have to do one or two things. And again, there are some matches that it's not even too hot, but they just want to balance everything since we're having water break. So let us have it. So it must be in every game. So I think that's just what the issue is, that there's too much pauses and then too much commercials coming into the sport.
0: Somebody raised a concern. I said during the water break, beginning from today, matches, said the fans inside the stadium, they should start booing. I should push out FIFA that the viewers and the fans are not pleased with the hydration break. So wait and see, you know, what they will do later on. But let's say that by 8 p.m. later this evening, we'll see another Africa representative in the Taranga Lions of Senegal. They'll be playing France by 8 p.m. This game was the first game we saw in the 2002 World Cup, when the host nations back then were the defending champions. Then were still playing the opener at the World Cup. I think this was the last time the defending champions, you know, they played the opener at the World Cup. Then from 2060, the present day, the host nation, they play the opening game of the World Cup. By 11 p.m., Iraq will take on Norway. By 2 a.m., by the 9th, Argentina will play another African side in Algeria. But Senegal and France, 8 p.m. later this evening.
1: Yes, a very tough game for both sides. France, we all know what they are capable of. The likes of Kylian Mbappe and Michael Olise. You know, it's not easy playing against these guys. And they got to the final. They won it in 2018. Got to the final, almost won it last time around. And this time around, they are fired up, and what Kylian Mbappe has been talking tough that he wants to win the World Cup again. And so, trust me, it's not going to be easy for the Senegalese coming up against this French national team. Also, it's not going to be easy for the French national team coming up against the Senegalese, because we know what the Senegalese can do on their day. They are a very dangerous side, and the likes of, they still have the inspirational talisman there, Sadio Mane. They still have Koulibaly at the back, and they still have Lima Ndiaye and Ismaila Sa there. So it's going to be a very, very interesting game to watch. I can't just say now that I'm sticking my neck out for the French national team, or no, I will stick my neck out for the Senegalese. But on paper, everybody will say, okay, the French, they will carry the day. But trust me, Senegalese, they are not a customer you want to play against.
0: They are not Tunisia.
1: They are not a good customer to play against at all. On their day, they can take you to the cleaner. So we just hope that the Senegalese can, at least, if one thing I want to say to African teams in this World Cup, if you cannot win, ensure that you do not lose. Gather as much points as possible in the group stage so you can move to the next round, and then from there we can see what happens. But I believe that the Senegalese will make it very difficult for the French national team. They can take you to the cleaner. So we just hope that the Senegalese can, at least, if one thing I want to say to African teams in this World Cup, if you cannot win, ensure that you do not lose. Gather as much points as possible in the group stage so you can move to the next round, and then from there

0: final of all the World Cups. 1994, they won it. 1998, they were beating the final. 2002, they won it. You know, so for France, they won it in 2018. We're beating the final just in 2022, and now 2026, they are one of the strongest sides. So I think they can do that. They can become the country to win the World Cup. They have the potential. So you must always look at it from that perspective. Just look at the quality. They are even stronger than they were in 2022. Mm. When they got to the final. And in Kylian Mbappe, they have one of the best strikers in the world. In Ousmane Dembele, they have the Ballon d'Or winner. Paris Saint-Germain just retained the Champions League, and many of their players are in the French national team. Didier Deschamps is their coach. He's already achieved that legendary status of winning the World Cup as a captain and then as a coach. And he's still there, still relatively young, you know, for a manager. And they've got everything going for them. Almost every department you look at in the French national team, you see very, very good players who are competing. So they are definitely one of the favorites to go on to win the competition. But Senegal have showed in the past that they can beat France, former colonial master. So there is always that rivalry there, just like Nigeria and England. So it's not going to be easy, but I think the French have got what it takes to nick this. For Senegal, Kylian Mbappe was wondering, okay, are we playing against the African champion, or are they not the African champion? Are we? Okay, we are going to say they are the African champions. Of course, Senegal will want to show the world that it doesn't matter whether the Court of Arbitration for Sports or CAF is taking that title away from them. They are the moral champions of Africa. Everybody saw that they won it on the pitch. So they want to show to the whole world that they are good. We have seen Morocco. So they will also want to prove that they can do better than Morocco. Because if Morocco outperforms them at this World Cup, people will say, well, we think Morocco deserve to be African champions. So one of the games I'm most looking forward to, France versus Senegal, for all the ramifications. But the French remain one of my favorites for the title.
1: Okay, by 8 p.m., France will take on Senegal in that particular game. You know, so much to talk about the World Cup, but this time around, let's talk about the PFL. Yesterday, Fadi Ledja, the president of the Moroccan, the Royal Moroccan Football Federation, said that Morocco will not be putting any bid for any African tournament, football to be precise. But I tell you this morning that the Professional Fighters League, PFL, has confirmed that Casablanca will host PFL Africa on October 10th. The event will feature a lineup of the continent's top MMA fighters, offering Moroccan athletes the opportunity to compete on an international stage before a home crowd. The tournament was organized through cooperation between the Professional Fighters League and Abzan El Achali, president of the Royal Moroccan Federation of Mixed Martial Arts, securing Casablanca a spot on the inaugural PFL Africa schedule. The fight card will include prominent African fighters and emerging regional talent looking for international exposure, with the event expected to attract significant continental interest. Mixed martial arts have seen steady growth in Morocco recently, marked by an increase in gyms, participants, and local tournaments. Organizers expect the Casablanca event to aid in identifying and developing future MMA talent across Africa. Morocco, are they slowing down on football wants to concentrate on MMA? Because they're about to stay the rest of the continent.
0: Yeah, even the slowing down on football, it's football African.

0: events.
1: Afghan events.
0: Yeah, because they have been accused of being too influential in Africa. And so they just said, okay, the rest of the continent, do it your way. We'll concentrate on the world and we'll concentrate on other sports. And that's what you get when you are a serious sporting nation. Morocco clearly have showed that they can diversify, they can do other things, and it's really, really good for them. I'm happy for them that they are doing all of that. So for mixed martial arts that they are beginning to bring into their country, I think it's very good. We've seen them also do it with athletics. They've hosted the African Senior Athletics Championship several times. They are hosting Diamond Leagues. We hosted Diamond League in Nigeria. So these are the things that you look out for in a serious sporting nation. So while we are still struggling with what to do, even our number one sport, football, we are unable to host continental tournaments. You have Morocco now going for mixed martial arts. Although, yeah, thank God for our Nigerian nightmare, Kamaru Usman, who is bringing MMA to Nigeria. There have been some matches staged in Lagos, in Abuja. We hope they will also come to Benin City and all of that. But when you look at the scale at which we are doing it, and you look at what Morocco is doing, you can see the difference. So it's not something that we should be joking with. After PFL, I would not be surprised if very soon Morocco starts hosting UFC events. Pay-per-view, massive UFC events, if they are hosting it in Morocco. It's something that they can do. And you know, the PFL, Francis Ngannou is very much involved in the PFL. So why should we, as Nigeria, as a country, not key into that? Because Francis Ngannou is very close to Kamaru Usman, is very close to Israel Adesanya. So, and we can't have these guys, and then you are not, you know, taking advantage of it to host this supermassive events. I'm not a huge fan of the mixed martial arts anymore, because you just, people get hot and everything, but you cannot deny what is happening. It's becoming bigger every day. We just had over the weekend in the White House, the UFC Freedom 250 project, they had it in the White House, you know. So, and the President of the United States of America, Donald Trump, is a huge fan of the UFC, and then they're having this kind of event. Now you're having Morocco wanting to also come in with the PFL. So I think it's something that Nigeria should also key into. We should bring all these different sports, and that's the thing. It's not just football. There are so many other sporting events that you can bring. We can Morocco, I would not be surprised, as Morocco is as they are kind of winding down now on their involvement in African football, I would not be surprised if very soon they start bidding to host Grand Prix events in Formula One. I'm not going to be surprised if Morocco starts doing things like that. So it's something that Africa, and Nigeria in particular, has got to key in into. And Morocco, since when it comes to sports, they are just out there. There's no country in Africa that seems to be close to them at the moment. So good one for them. Congratulations. I hope that they succeed.
2: Before we start looking at your text messages, let's tell you that the Nigeria, the MPF, Nigeria Professional Football League, you know, have set up a workshop for the newly promoted side in the league, talking about the side that gained promotion from the NNL to the MPF. The schedule orientation workshop for the four newly promoted side, you know, to give them what it takes to participate in the MPFL. The likes of Sporting Lagos, Doma United, Rashas Bees, and Inter Lagos. And the MPFL Chief Operating Officer, Davidson Wumi, said this session is designed to acquaint the clubs with the operations of the top tier league. He said, we'll bring the compliments of the board management and staff of Nigeria Premier Football League and wish to congratulate you on your promotion to the Elite Football League in Nigeria. Consequently, the management of the MPFL wishes to invite you to an interactive orientation and induction seminar to enable us educate and enlighten you on the demands and operational requirements of the MPFL. We don't want to see a situation like Kun Khalifat last season when they got angry that they were leaving the entire league because of their inability to travel to Borno State to play Ekenami Warriors. But the MPFL, they are giving these guys the newly promoted side orientation on how to adapt to the MPFL.
1: I think it's a good one. It will, the orientation will help them to know what to do and what not to do when the season begins, because we don't want to see a situation like you just made mention of Kun Khalifat not being able to travel to Borno and all of that. We don't want to see that, and we don't also want to see a situation where teams are being every week you are being fined, especially newly promoted side, you are being fined every week because of maybe the inability to control their players or inability to control their fans and all of that. So it's a good one that they are going to be given a proper orientation, brief them on everything. These are what to do, these are what not to do, so that if they now go against it and you are hitting them with the hammer, they know that, okay, yes, we are told. Not like you didn't tell them, all of a sudden you just want to come out. No, it will not work that way. So it's a good one that they are giving them this orientation before the season even starts. They are giving them this orientation. Let it sink in into the players' mind. Let it sink into the club entirely, so that they can have a smooth MPFL season.
2: Okay. Let's look at some of our messages from the studio.
1: Okay. I'll start from our WhatsApp messages. Said, good morning, Sport Guru. It was a very disappointing game for Spain yesterday, but I love the way the real African teams, excluding South Africa and Tunisia, are making us proud and giving the heavyweight a run for their money. Today, Senegal will show France Pepe. Nice show from Wise One. Would you hope so? Okay. Good morning, Dr. Ibrahim Nero and Precious. Doc, I wish you a speedy recovery in Jesus' name. Why is Morocco playing the Viti card here? With all the shenanigans they did at the last Nations Cup, they shouldn't be the ones for me. Well, it's other African nations I blame. Please, I can't seem to get your station again from Radio Garden, Daddy K from Airport Road.
2: Should try my tuner up.
1: Good morning, gentlemen in the studio, and welcome. Okay. Good morning, gentlemen in the studio, and welcome back to you, Oga Ibrahim. I wish you the most speedy of all recoveries. Please, what was the result between Ghana and Panama? Ola from Enya.
2: I'm playing by they're playing tomorrow night, 12 a.m. tomorrow.
1: Good morning, our highly revered gentlemen of the pen profession. I am glad the magician of sport, Dr. Salih Ibrahim, is okay and he is with us. We thank God Brazil, South Africa, Ghana, and Tunisia are not expected to make it to the knockout stage. Please advise Chelsea to recruit some of the fantastic players to get back to the top. More grease to your elbows, Otto General Thomas Yamu. Dear Sportive, if possible, let all nations take part in World Cup finals. In future, the World Cup should keep on expanding until the limit is reached. The limit which will be decided by football stakeholders, or better still, let all countries participate in the finals. From Don Morgan.
3: How can you? it will make no sense now. What's the point?
1: Good morning, stars of sport. I thank God for Dr. Ibrahim when he talks about his ailment and said those that have not experienced it will not understand. It is true. I have been in such situations before. I never thought I would be alive today. I could not sleep for 2 weeks. I put my documents together where my wife will see it. but I refuse to confess that I will not survive when I see my wife and my little daughter. I just shake my head because I thought I would not see them again. But thank God I'm alive today. Francis from Benin City. Good morning, Dr. Ibrahim, Neroji, and Precious. God bless you all for the good work you are doing. Doctor, the Lord will give you a perfect good head and to put your enemies to shame in Jesus' name. Any power that wants to bring you down shall die a sudden death, and you will attend their burial ceremony in Jesus' name.
0: I don't want to attend anybody's burial ceremony, please. I don't think I have enemies. At least not that I know of. I don't consciously think of anybody as being my enemy or whatever, please.
1: Hello, welcome, Dr. Ibrahim. Thank God for good heads. Please, who won EPA Player of the Year? Araire from Ogara.
2: Bruno Fernandes won the EPA Player of the Year, the FWA Football Writers Association Player of the Year. But for the PFA Player of the Year, it will be announced in August.
1: Welcome, Doc. I wish you speedy recovery on the occasions. I was able to go through to Nero. I do not have your personal number. I would have been calling you. God bless Edo Queens for the honor they have brought to the state. Baba Asena. Ibrahim, I thank God for your quick recovery. Please, basic rest and less tension, as well as less night scouting for what to report or present to us is not needed. Hence, proper night sleep should be observed now forward. Thank you and welcome. Otasowie from MMW.
0: Thank you, Doctor.
1: Good morning, Sport Crew. Great to hear the voice of Sports Ibrakadabra, Dr. Ibrahim. I wish him an abundant health throughout this year and many more years ahead in Jesus' name. To Edo Queens, congratulations for clinching the WFL Super League, and I wish them success in their continental outing. Enjoying your show as always. God bless you all. Ade from Ayin Community.
2: The last one.
1: Good morning, Dr. Ibrahim, Nero, and Precious. Doc, I wish you a speedy... Okay. Read this one before. Good morning, Sport Guru. I'm so glad to hear Doctor's voice again. I thank God for his healing.
2: All right. Thank you for your text messages. We will definitely continue with those messages in the evening and eventually take your calls. But before we leave the studio, let's sound our final whistle. I cried after the game because I was raised by my grandparents during my childhood, and they could not be here. They passed away a few years ago. My mother was unable to attend due to a visa issue and the cost associated with it. We could not arrange this in time. Cape Verde goalkeeper Vosia has shared the reasons behind his mother's absence during his FIFA World Cup debut against Spain. And that is the final whistle on Sport Fiesta this morning. Thanks for joining us on Sport Fiesta on KU92.7 Benin City. My name is Neroji. It's been a privilege doing this with the Sport Ibrakadabra, Dr. Salo Ibrahim, and Precious. Join us by 4 p.m. and we'll discuss more on the latest happening in the world of sports. Bye for now.
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5: Good morning and welcome to KUFM's News Update at 9. I am Gloria Vitalis. The Federal High Court in Abuja has ordered the Independent National Electoral Commission, INEC, to deregister the African Democratic Congress, ADC, and four other political parties. The other political parties are Action People's Party, APP, Action Alliance, AA, Accord Party, AP, and Zenith Labour Party, ZLP. The court order followed a judgment delivered by Justice Peter Lifu on Monday, following a petition from a forum of former legislators who had argued that the five political parties had persistently failed to meet the constitutional benchmarks required to retain their registration. Meanwhile, the African Democratic Congress, ADC, has rejected the judgment directing the Independent National Electoral Commission, INEC, to deregister it and four others. The party described the ruling as unconstitutional and an attempt to undermine Nigeria's democratic process. In a statement by its National Publicity Secretary, Balaji Abdullahi, the ADC insisted that INEC had defended the party's status before the court and affirmed that it remained fully compliant with all registration requirements. Still on the news updates this morning, not bothered by the High Court judgment, the African Democratic Congress has announced former River State Governor Rotimi Amaechi as the running mate to its presidential candidate Atiku Abubakar for the 2027 general election. It said the decision followed extensive consultations with party leaders, coalition partners, youth and women stakeholders, and representatives of all geopolitical zones. It explained that the recommendation followed the successful conclusion of its presidential primaries, in which Amaechi emerged as the runner-up, earning widespread support from party members across the federation and demonstrating his enduring appeal as one of Nigeria's most experienced and respected political leaders. Nigeria Security and Civil Defense Corps, NSCDC, Edo State Command, has arrested a suspect in connection with the alleged theft of diesel from an MTN telecommunications facility in Utesi, Iwuaka local government area of Edo State. The command says the suspect, identified as Esosa Godsent Asaige, was apprehended over the alleged theft of about 60 liters of diesel from the facility. In a statement by the command spokesperson, Fosa Ogbeba, on Monday, NSCDC said the arrest followed reports of repeated theft incident at the telecommunications mast site. Finally, on KUFM's news updates on the hour, the National Drug Enforcement Agency, NDLEA, has auctioned four properties forfeited by convicted drug traffickers for a total of 6.15 billion naira. The action was conducted at the agency's headquarters in Abuja as part of efforts to dispose of assets forfeited to the federal government through court orders obtained against convicted drug kingpins. NDLEA chairman, retired Brigadier General Buba Marwa, said the exercise demonstrates the federal government's determination to ensure criminals do not benefit from proceeds derived from illicit activities. And that's KUFM's news update on the hour. I am Gloria Vitalis saying thanks for listening. Good morning.

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0: Nigeria's political landscape has evolved over the years, but since 1960, the yearnings of the people have remained the same.
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0: Join us on the program Dialogue as we focus on Nigeria's political scene. We bring you interviews from political gladiators.
5: So this wasn't the problem with the government. It was the corruption in the SSP account. It was the fact that without any clearance, the government dipped their hand in the SSP account to fund that business. And SSP account is money you save from the state government and the federal government.
0: In-depth analysis of policy statements.
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0: morning and welcome to the Tuesday edition of Dialogue live on KU 92.7. My name is Gloria Vitalis. It's a Tuesday morning, the 16th day in June 2026. And Tuesday being days we talk core politics on the program, we would be talking about developments that we see, that we have seen affecting opposition parties in Nigeria. Yesterday, the Federal High Court in Abuja ordered the Independent National Electoral Commission, INEC, to deregister the African Democratic Congress and four other political parties, including the Action People's Party, the Action Alliance, the Accord Party, and the Zenith Liberal Party. In a suit that was brought before the court, Justice Peter Lifu by the National Forum of Former Legislators, the group, or the plaintiffs in this case, had asked the court to determine whether INEC is constitutionally required to deregister political parties that fail to satisfy the performance threshold stipulated in Section 225A of the 1999 Constitution as amended. Now, these plaintiffs had argued that the five parties had consistently failed to meet the conditions required for retaining their registration, including at least 25% of votes in a state during a presidential election or running elective positions at national, state, or local government levels. Now, before we proceed, let me quickly read out Section 225 of the 1999 Constitution as it affects this case, Section 225A. Now, it talks about the deregistration of political parties. It says the Independent National Electoral Commission shall have the power to deregister a political party for A, breach of any of the following requirements for registration. B, failure to win at least 25% of votes cast in one state of the federation in a presidential election or one local government of the state in a governorship election. C, failure to win at least one ward in the chairmanship election, one seat in the National or State House of Assembly election, or one seat in the councilorship election. That is the provision of Section 225A of the Constitution. Now, according to the plaintiffs, the parties failed to achieve the required electoral performance in the 2023 general election and subsequent by-elections that were conducted by INEC. Now, the group of former legislators went on to contend that allowing these parties to, you know, remain registered despite their poor performance is or was contrary to constitutional provisions and is detrimental to the integrity of our electoral process. They went on to ask the court to compel INEC to deregister these parties before preparations for the 2027 elections, you know, gather momentum. And they also sought orders that would refrain these parties from participating in elections, conducting primaries, organizing rallies, or carrying out other political activities pending compliance with the constitutional requirements. And the court went on to uphold their requirements or the release that they sought. So, when we're talking about this morning on the program, we've also seen reactions trail this judgment or this order from the Federal High Court in Abuja. I've seen reactions from the publicity secretary of the party, the presidential candidate of the party, as well as Mr. Peter Obi, who is also not of the party, as well as, you know, other, you know, opposition leaders in the country. And the ADC has openly and outrightly said that it would be appealing this judgment or this order given by the Federal High Court in Abuja. And one of the core arguments of the ADC is that it said this case was not supposed to be heard in the courts until October 27, because according to them, an appeal was launched by the Accord Party, and on May 22, the Court of Appeal ordered the High Court to suspend further proceedings in the case pending the determination of an appeal. The appeal court was led by Justice Mohammed Danjuma. He went ahead to fix October 27 to hear the appeal. But the Court of Justice Peter Lifu yesterday went on to dismiss it, saying it was an attempt to, forestall his verdict on the matter. So it's going to be a bumper conversation this morning on the program. Not forgetting that the ABC yesterday went on to announce Right Honorable Chibike Rotimi Amaechi as the vice presidential candidate for the party in the 2027 elections. Now, recall that, the former Minister of Transportation was quite vocal about the party primaries, where he came second after polling over 500,000 votes. Now, he said that the process was marked by irregularities, it was not transparent, voters were disenfranchised. And we had seen Atiku at that point in time going ahead to meet with aggrieved participants in that election. He met with Hayat Tadeen, he had met with Right Honorable Chibike Amaechi, and now we are seeing the party announce him as the vice presidential candidate. So it's interesting times we are seeing within the African Democratic Congress. But first, we'll be speaking to a legal practitioner based here in Benin City, and he'll be discussing with us what are the prospects of this judgment, what are the implications of this. If ADC is saying they had an appeal, they had an order from the Court of Appeal preventing that judgment to be that case to be held until October 27, what's going on? And what happens when we see ADC and four other political parties out of the 2027 general elections? What are the implications? What does this mean for multi-party democracy? And of course, all of this is coming at a time when there are conversations around why or how people, politicians, use the judiciary as an instrument to, attack political parties. It's going to be a bumper conversation, and we'll be having our first guest. Subsequently, we'll speak to a member of the ADC on the program. Please stay with us. Before we introduce our guests, we are live on Facebook. You can follow us on Facebook at KUFM Nigeria. We are live, and drop your thoughts on the conversation. The conversation has been put up on social media already. Drop your thoughts on the comments. Follow what you can watch the conversation live on Facebook this morning. Handle is at KUFM Benin. So follow us and watch the conversation. Our first guest will be joining us after this short break. Please stay with us.
1: Nigeria's political landscape has evolved over the years, but since 1960, the yearnings of the people have remained the same.
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1: Join us on the program Dialogue as we focus on Nigeria's political scene. 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
6: So this wasn't the problem with the government. It was the corruption in the SSP account. It was the fact that without any clearer, the government dipped their hand in the SSP account to fund the business. And SSP account is money you save from the state government and the federal government.
1: In-depth analysis of policy statements.
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0: To Dialogue on KU92.7. My name is Gloria Vitalis. Just to remind you that we are live on Facebook at KUFM Benin. You can follow the conversation live and also drop your comments on the post we've put on Facebook. And joining us now via phone to discuss the court order to INEC to deregister the ADC and four other political parties is Barrister Andrew Bello. Good morning, Barrister. It's great to have you join us on Dialogue this morning.
8: Good morning, Gloria. It's a pleasure being with you this morning.
0: I'd like to begin by getting your thoughts on the court ruling yesterday. What was your initial perception when you heard that news broke, as the news broke? Just give us your thoughts on that.
8: Well, it was one of surprise, considering where we are at the time we are at this political season. I do not think it's the best time to have come up with such an issue at all, because they don't have a decision on it. If, those who were caught, the former legislators, if they had issues, they had more than 3 years to have legislated on it. I think it's after elections. What they are questioning is that the five parties that were registered, that those parties didn't win sufficient seats to remain registered political parties in Nigeria. If that's what they are contesting, then that should have been at the last election, not now that we are facing new ones. Because we are saying they didn't win in their last election, they didn't win sufficient seats in the last election. If they didn't win sufficient seats in their last election, you should have done it at that time. Not now that they are preparing, a lot of money has been spent. You know how much people are putting to having primaries and all that they have done before today. And suddenly you wake up and say they didn't meet the criteria. That's where we are anyway.
0: The argument of the ADC at this point is that there was an appeal, a judgment or a ruling delivered by Justice Mohammed Danjuma of the Court of Appeal that had, you know, fixed October 27 to hear the appeal. The Court of Appeal ordered the High Court to suspend further proceedings in the case pending the determination of the appeal. Now, yesterday, while Justice Peter Lefu was ruling on this, he went on to dismiss it and saying that that was simply an attempt to prevent his verdict on the matter. So, what are the implications if the judgment delivered was in defiance of the appellate's order? Was it, you know, in defiance of that order?
8: Okay, thank you. If there is a stay of proceedings, according to the court, the lower court cannot lawfully proceed to do anything. If there is a proper stay of proceedings, however, in this situation, I do not think there was a proper stay of proceedings. What the defendant now or the judgment debtors now, what they are relying upon is that the moment they have filed an appeal, the lower court ought to have still proceeded by natural order. But it doesn't follow like that. Appeal does not operate as a stay immediately. Appeal on its own cannot stay in proceedings. But every time that once you file an appeal, proceedings must be stayed. There must be a proper stay order. If not, the fact that you have an appeal before a higher court does not mean the lower court should stay. You must get a proper stay order on which they have not proceeded. And when there's no still proceedings gotten, the lower court can continue to proceed in appropriate circumstances. So it is now for the all matters will naturally move to court for appeal. The parties will continue to operate as if they've not been registered, even though they've been registered. Hoping and praying that the court for appeal will come to their rescue. If the court for appeal comes to their rescue, then their actions will be taken to be proper and they will continue to operate. Well, if one court says no, Justice Lefu's judgment was finally delivered, then it means that that is the end of the road for those five political parties.
0: Barrister, let's take a look at Section 225A of the 1999 Constitution, which of course goes ahead to list the conditions on which a political party might be deregistered. I mean, in your years of practice, in your years of monitoring Nigeria's politics, have you seen INEC, you know, dissipate such function? Have you seen a political party in Nigeria been deregistered? What does it mean what does it mean for our multi-party democracy when five political parties are pushed out of the race?
8: Okay, this is not the first time that INEC has tried to deregister political parties for this thing that INEC had on their own deregistered some political parties before, stating that they didn't meet the threshold during the last general elections and I thought they've been deregistered. And the court said no, the court said they registered them. But they're not lying in the hands of power of INEC to deregister political parties. It's only the cost that can be registered for a political party. If a political party does not meet the required threshold, it is the INEC will have to file action to the court, and it's only the court that can also determine that was what happened before now. This was in 2015 or so. So now that it has happened like this, that other persons have now gone to court, and it is the court that has also made the order, then I think INEC will be happy to pay it, because INEC doesn't also like the situation where you have political proliferation of political parties, over 200 of them hanging around and calling themselves political party, doing nothing in the actual government. They actually causing problem for the ballot paper. They make the place unnecessarily weighty and bulky.
0: Do you think this in any way infringes on the freedom of association rights that we have in Nigeria? I mean, we have the right to associate with any association as long as they are lawful and within constitutional bounds. But now, this order saying, INEC, please go and deregister these people because of these reasons. Do you think that it infringes on that right in one way or the other?
8: Thank you very much. Let me ask you, do you think it just as long as they are lawful? What makes them lawful? Do they meet the provisions of the constitution of the law? That's what makes them lawful. In the current circumstance right now, they have not met the provision of the, that's what the court said. That they have not met the provision, and they have not met the provision of the law. You cannot say they are lawful. For you to have freedom of association, you must be associating with a political party that is known to law, that is allowed by law, So if you are associated with a party or organization that is unknown to law, that is not recognized by law, that your association can be deemed unlawful, can be deemed criminal. If you go down to 227 of the constitution, there are even provisions for making provisions that the National Assembly can criminalize certain actions of political party if they go against those provisions of the constitution. Sometimes it's not freedom of association, not freedom, it's actually unlimited. Every freedom has limits. Every freedom that you see, they have their own limits. So the constitution has limited the extent of powers of political parties association. They are right to associate and gather themselves. The constitution has limited it, and they must work within the limits of their constitution. I feel sad for ADC, Zenith Labour Party, Accord Party, and the other two of them, but as it were, they must also understand that if you must operate, you must operate under a law, and that law, as it is just now, is what is being used against them just now.
0: All right, let's talk about reactions that we have seen trail this order of the Federal High Court. We have seen Omoyele Sowore of the AAC coming out to say that the ruling is undemocratic and it is inconsistent with the principles or ideals of a system that practices multi-party democracy. That's on one hand. On the other hand, we have seen the AGF saying that their continued participation in election processes diminishes the integrity of our elections. Now, there are also a group of people that are saying that, I mean, why do we continually see the judiciary being used as a weapon against political parties, especially opposition parties? How do you explain all of this? How do you react to some of these comments made? Do you think that there are sense in the comments?
8: Yes, they are said to some extent. I said my commentary from why the timing, this timing, it puts a lot of questions to what is being done at the moment. Why it may have been right to do what they are doing now, but the timing has put a lot of question marks to what is being done. If this application, this suit was brought sometime 2 years ago after the last general election, and the court made this decision, nobody would cry foul. But when we are bringing it at a time when primaries have already been conducted, big weeks have already spent big money, a lot has been invested. So it's already come up, and you now remember that there's a constitutional provision that has not been met. It leaves this so much to be desired, so much is left to desire of the ruling. However, a court of law is only a court of law. It cannot be a court of public opinion. We cannot begin to consider what the people will say as against the law. The law must take precedence. No judge can put public opinion above what the law expressly says. If the law expressly says, you can only go to this extent. No matter what public opinion says, the judge cannot go beyond that law. So for this one, just now, the judge has done what he feels interpreted from the law. It is now for those who have public opinion to interpret it as they feel, well, whichever way they think it will be, it will best suit them.
0: But
8: for me, I don't see anything wrong with it. It's only timing that I have issues with.
0: But ADC also says it won an election in the House of Representatives. Honorable Abejide had, you know, won that election before he defected to the All Progressives Congress. Does that not count?
8: And those are issues they are going to not canvass at the Court of Appeal. That's where are issues that they are going to canvass when the facts are beginning to. This is why you allow issues to come up for in court, so that you hear all parties and take decision based on everything you have heard. Because right now, they try to stop the court from even hearing the matter was what led to the Court of Appeal ruling at the issue that the appeal at the Court of Appeal had the issue. Because they were looking at, we don't even want that to be heard. They wanted to stop. That's why they filed that appeal to escape proceedings. Now it has been heard. Without them having the opportunity of putting out those facts. That fact they are not putting out that we won at, we later lost the member to defector. What steps have they taken to put those facts before the judge that is, they are giving the judgment?
0: Alright.
8: Those are the issues.
0: Alright, before we let you go, Barrister, what do you think are the strongest grounds for appeal in this matter?
8: Two grounds. One, a matter that is already on appeal, by natural order, ought to be allowed to be heard at the appeal. The judge at the lower court should not be in a haste. Well, there's no hurry in it. Should not be in a haste. It's only a matter that has natural haste. You need that. It's of time limit that a judge should be that much in the rush. So I see the court of appeal coming down against the lower court from that ground. That there was no reason to have rushed to give to the lower judge. But see, the matter was already on appeal. Let the court of appeal give a decision one way or the other. Then you can now. If it's something that allows you to continue, because if it does not allow you to continue, you stop. Because the court of appeal on that ground, they will say they can go and start again. That the matter was still before the court of appeal, when that's the time they took, the lower court took in judgment. Then they should go and proceed, they should go back again and start again. So many things can come out of it, but they should go and appeal, definitely. They have right of appeal. If they are first hearing, if the basis for any judicial decision, and they have not been given fair hearing, they haven't gone on appeal. If a person goes on appeal, he's asking certain questions. Let the appeal court determine that question first before you rush to where you are going. Don't be in a rush to sweep his leg while he's up there, arguing his case at the higher court. You now sweep him out. What has been done, they push them out while they are at the higher court trying to argue out their case.
0: All right. Well, we must thank you very much, Pastor Andrew Bello, for speaking to us and enlightening us on this issue. Thank you for your time and thoughts on the program.
8: It's a pleasure.
0: Thank you.
8: All right.
0: The conversation continues right here on K92 2.7. Right now, or next on the program, we'll be speaking to a member of the African Democratic Congress. And this is a matter that is quite concerning to him because he is running on the ADC in the 2027 general election. He'll be telling us his thoughts and also speaking on the emergence of Right Honorable Chibike Rotimi Amaechi as the party's vice presidential candidate in the 2027 elections. He'll be joining us next on the program. Let me just remind you once more that we are live on Facebook at KUFM Benin. You can follow the conversation live and drop your thoughts and comments. My name is Gloria Vitalis, and when we go on this break and be back, our guest will join us. Stay with us.
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6: So this wasn't the problem with the government. 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

0: back to Dialogue on KU 92.7, and joining us now via phone is Comrade Shedrack Udugbai. He's the ADC House of Representatives candidate for Oran Federal Constituency. Good morning, sir. It's good to speak to you on Dialogue. Welcome.
1: Good morning. It's a pleasure being here.
0: Your party seems to be under heat, under fire. Yesterday, the Federal High Court in Abuja had given a ruling, or administered a ruling that some people think have shaken your party to the roots. What was your initial reaction when you heard that judgment?
1: First, when I heard the judgment, I was quickly evaluate what are the constitutional requirements for the registration of a political party. And there are only two. The party fails to get 25% in any state of federal government elections, in any state, the gubernatorial opposition election across any state. Or perhaps they do not have any seats at the presidential, national assembly, state assembly, or local government. And these are the only two conditions on which a political party can be registered. So it occurred to me that this is one of the many political shenanigans attacking the Nigerian democracy, using unscrupulous judges who do not have the capacity to defend the rule of law or the tenets of democracy. We are not shocked, because this is not the first attack that I've been seeing on the major opposition party in Nigeria today, because the All Progressive Congress have been making desperate attempts to ensure that they transmogrify Nigeria into a one-party state. And that entire pass have been vehemently resisted. We saw what happened at the National and the other court you had some months ago, where we've been challenged up to the Supreme Court for the leadership of the party. And now they are coming out today. I see it as a mere distraction. It cannot hold water, it does not communicate sense, and to a large extent, it is very unhealthy for people for judges, for the judiciary to reduce themselves, to become tools in the hands of the party to be used as political distractions.
0: Well, I did speak to a lawyer just before I brought you on the program, and he opined that the judge was basically doing his job as regards the provisions of Section 225A of the Nigerian Constitution, and the judgment he gave was in line. And my question now is, if things does not go otherwise, if the Court of Appeal does not upturn this judgment, how do you think that would affect your political chance, especially since you're running for the party?
1: What business is the ADCP disqualified? I want to just know exactly if you can inform me.
0: Well, Section 225 of the Constitution was cited, where INEC has the power to deregister a political party if it fails to win at least 25% in the votes cast in the state election, a national election, or presidential election.
1: What's the other one?
0: Failure to win at least one ward in the chairmanship election, one seat in National Assembly, House of Assembly, or State Assembly election. Those were the provisions.

0: Then the allegations on this particular judge on a certain around financial and material inducement for the APC interest. This is not the first time we've known him. Just to speak to our whole issue. So the man is known, is even in the in September last 2 years, 2024, he was the one that also dismissed the action seeking removal of the 25 River State legislators who had effectively opposed on Kati Party to the APC. The same judge also raised an extraordinary order to the National Assembly of the People of the Dissolving River State Executive Committees, thereby adjourned. We've seen him doing his work. He works for Wiki.
1: To all of those things you've said right now, that he works for the Minister of the FCT, do you have any proof or anything concrete to back up your claims?
0: Just go and check on the judgment you're bringing. They are related to either rivers against the River State or the dubious restraining order that this question in the appeal court. They are always for the AP, against the PDP in River State, trying to have things. But we know his judgment and we know what he does in this court.
1: Comrade Shadrack Odubai, do you at any point or at this point in time regret choosing the ADC to pursue your interest in the 2027 election, especially in the face of all the troubles that it has faced, the leadership tussle right now, the legitimacy problem of status that it is chasing right now? Do you regret that you chose the ADC?
0: Certainly not. It's the party of choice, the party that appears to be giving the New Progressive Congress, the opposition criminals, some level of headache. Because if the ADC was not a worthy opposition, certainly they won't be attacking it. And I do not see any other opposition, whether you like it or not. Anybody run another political platform, except if there's a political configuration in the state that supports you, is at best if there is transparency. The candidate has. Because the only ADC that obviously now adheres strictly to the tenets of democracy, the only party in Nigeria who did party, conducted party primaries, I was bold enough to publish the results, announce it both on local and national medias. The other political parties, they can't vote. They're not internal party democracy. They can't decide who their candidate is. So why should I be thinking of where to be or where not to be? For me, this is the only place for persons who have genuine interest in forging Nigeria on the path of rectitude and restitution. And the other things they did one before. Everybody is here, we overcame. So this one certainly won't stand. It's a business judgment that cannot be substantiated.
1: All right.
0: And there's not for worry. There's no cause for alarm. We'll continue with our mobilization. We're going to grow the party. And certainly this will be on the ballot in 2027.
1: All right. Now let's talk about your party choosing Right Honorable Chibike Oyetumi Amaechi as its vice presidential candidates for that election. Now, I'll tell you that a couple of weeks back, or less than a month ago, better put, Honorable Chibike Amaechi had openly said that voters were disenfranchised in that process, that the primary election was not transparent enough to the extent that even there were widespread irregularities. These were his comments he made in a social media post. I'd like your thoughts on his emergence and thoughts on his comments, and also thoughts on people that think that your party should have chosen a southeastern candidate as its vice presidential candidate.
0: When he said the process, when Ultimate Committee said the process was marked with irregularities, it was not transparent enough. Did he say he won? I don't know if he said that. I know he lost. And you cannot beat a child and expect someone to cry. So everybody who lost, if he feels that he had won, he ought to have won, I think he would have been in court now challenging the results of the primaries. Because he knew that he lost, and maybe he believed that he could have lost more, loss would be mispronounced. That's why he made those statements. And perhaps he has the right to cry or to make any allegation with regards to the party. But choosing Oyetumi Amaechi, I shouldn't believe the man has been in the courage of power. He has the political muscle, he has the strength and the might. Because we're not just going into a free and credible election, because we know the manner, the body language of the President Bola Ahmed Tinubu, who everybody has now come to know as a seat-tight president, who is desperate enough to destroy the institutions of government to ensure that he returns. That's why the father and Nigerian people are tired of his ugly regime. So for us, we're picking persons who have the requisite capacity to combat. Because what good it is to pick the best man when the best man cannot win. And so we're trying to make a good combination of a strong political force from the north and in close synchrony with that from the south. And for us, the south is where the battle is. Because we have done our permutations. Bola Ahmed Tinubu will actually get significant votes from his region. Peter Obi will likely square down in his own region. Then the south should be given to Rotimi Amaechi, who to let the state should be leading a democratic progress to victory in most of the south states. While all the northeast and the northwest is clearly for Atiku, and in not such a battlefield. So for us, with such a political competition combination,

0: do believe that this will be costing to victory in 2027. Putting it in Southeast makes little or no sense, because all the players, almost four out of the five South African governors, are clearly working for the APC, and the only one who claims to be AGA is AGA by logo, but it is APC in spirit. And then they care little or nothing about the hardship and the poverty of the Nigerian democracy. They sold their conscience for a muzzle of bread. They betrayed their IPOB and whatsoever, their agitations for Biafra. And even the problems, the legitimate problems that that organization have positioned, have brought forward to national dialogue have not been addressed. So why should we take our vote there when the South East put together is about 2 million votes? And we add just one vote perhaps can give it that for one of the big northern states. So should we squash? We are not here to sympathize or to empathize with persons who feel they are disenfranchised. We are here to ensure that we put an end to the old progressive criminals. Because that party, the APC, comes with it banditry, comes with it hardship, comes with poverty, comes with it pain.
1: All right.
0: Putting an end to the APC is a good start for the ADC.
1: Now, regarding the question that asked about the representation from the Southeast, it's not just about votes. It's about representation. Like some people would say, federal character principle of having, you know, equitable representation distributed amongst the different regions of the country. But it seems that you're, you know, just focus on the number of votes you would get from a region. That is why you are choosing a vice presidential candidate. Is that correct?
0: While we zone north and south, then is not let the microzoning. I do not believe so much in microzoning. Because if you say whether it's north or the southeast, then I will not ask to which state in the southeast. It's just a rule which is that I will ask to which local government in that state. Then I will not go and zone it to one particular family. You don't microzone, zone your calls at one level, that's what I believe it to be. We say it is not, it's not, anybody in the north can come out. We say it's south, it's south, anybody in the south can come out. And then even zone in a territorial district, in a north here, even in a those states here, when you say zone governorship to the north, you don't want to tell them which local government they should put it. When it's not, it's not, they do not, they do not. When you say it's a those south, they do south. When you say governorship to a those central, it's a those central, even if it's or even if it's they would not care anymore. So when you say it's south, I mean it's south, the most competent person in the south should step forward. And if the Southerners have a candidate of presidency on the ballot, and then if they are so pertinent about getting somebody from their region to serve as president, then they should vote for the person overwhelmingly. I do not have any issues with that. Because why, like it or not, Peter Abi also had the ample opportunity of being the vice presidential candidate if he had stuck with the ADC, but he chose to leave, to fall into the NDC. For me, you cannot blame Alhaji Atiku Abubakar for picking the next strongest person on the ballot. We cannot compromise strengths to satisfy the pedestrian, that pedestrian picking. I may call it pedestrian, but the material point of time is a bit pedestrian. Because we have a war to fight, and we're not looking for the nature of the battle. We are looking squarely at winning. Must come at
1: all right, speaking about winning, this is what the opposition members are saying regarding your vice presidential candidate. They are attacking his, you know, ability to actually deliver when it comes to votes, to deliver the possible highest number of votes in an election, especially relating to the fact that he was unable to secure the APC ticket during the 2022 presidential primary within the APC. Fast forward to 2026, the same thing happened. Previously, he was also unable to secure Rivers State for the president, given that he was the Minister of Transportation and also on the platform of the All Progressives Congress. So there are questions around his capacity to actually deliver on votes. And of course, we practice a democracy and we need the highest number of votes possible. So what are your comments on this?
0: And the question I'll ask them, if they are not recommending Amichi for us, who are they recommending? Let them call a name, let me hear. And then if they are, let them call a name. They see there's another person who is strong in the ADC from the south that has the magic wand that can mobilize all the votes in southwest, southwest, southwest, for people. Who is that name? You should call the name. So I do not know why the only, of course, it's easy for people to criticize, to say, no, this one is not good enough. The whole day themselves can't even win their unit. They can't win their world. They are not known. They are inconsequential. They are social media activists who do not have what it takes to engage politically. So we will pay little or no attention to all of those persons. We are here bent. We have what it takes to make concrete decisions that will lead our party to victory. And we are not going to be focusing on what persons who are not members of the political party are saying or wishing for us. Because we know they want us to feed the weakest of candidates so that it too we have an advantage. Because that's the best thing. That's what we hope and wish for.
1: Mm,
0: just like Tinubu praying and hoping that Atiku is not the ballot and struggling to ensure that why is Peter Obi looking for Kwabi Okonkwaso? I think the last time he ran with Dati Baba. Why is he not using Dati Baba again? I mean, Dati Baba is experienced. But unfortunately, Dati Baba lost his own police unit in his area and could not win his vote. So, what are we talking about? We try to satisfy the pedestrian sentiment to get this one. So I cannot win. Yes. They should call a name. If you have a name, you can supply the name, evaluate it, and compare it with Rotimichi Okemiji. In terms of political strength and coverage, then we know we are talking.
1: Well, thank you very much, Comrade Shedrack Odugbai. He is the ADC Federal House of Representatives candidate for Oran Federal Constituency. Thank you very much, and I wish you the very best in all that you're doing. Thank you.
0: Thank you very much.
1: Thank you. Well, that wraps it up for our talk with our guests on the program this morning. We had our lawyer earlier that spoke on the timing of the court, the Federal High Court's judgment, saying the timing is wrong. He also opined that movement or the act of the ADC to prevent this matter from being heard until October 27 was one of the reasons why they are in this quagmire right now. Well, it's time for us to hear your thoughts. The phone lines right now are open. 0706-263-9275, 0814484-4328. You can also call 0905-523-8262 or 0807-838-4303. Don't forget, we also talked about the emergence of Rotimi Amaechi as the vice presidential candidate of the ADC in the 2027 elections. The party announced this yesterday. Hello, good morning. Good morning, welcome.
2: Yeah, Dan Chelsea.
1: All right, Dan Chelsea, go ahead.
2: Black Beauty, I don't see you. Good morning.
1: Thank you.
2: I don't know what to say for this. If you can remember correctly, when he was saying that he cannot be vice winning for that, I said, last, Amaechi would be vice to Atiku. That is what I know right from the beginning that Amaechi would let her be vice to Atiku. But I'm saying is that if now, Amaechi is advice is from South. Another vote for ADC again from South, because Amaechi commands so much power again in South here. He's a politician that is so powerful also, understand? And North, you remember that it's only Atiku that is a candidate from North, so he would gather a lot of votes from North. For that is same, I think election, the guy will be, but most there he will be. But as for ABC, another party that court order to be delayed this time. According to our analyst, not in this time. Not now. That everybody has famous, they have due primary, everything. They are just waiting for campaign to commence so that they will start campaigning. Now you come today and say, why not you do it after the 2023 election? What is the let's see, maybe they are trying all the way so that people will not be in the ballot. But are we then the best or lower? I know that Atiku will see if them a run for their morning. Thank you, Auntie Gloria. Good morning.
1: All right, thank you. Thank you for your thoughts. Hello, good morning.
3: Good morning. My name is Abdul, calling you from Australia.
1: Abdul, go ahead, please.
3: Thank you very much. The fact you know that the All Progressive APC, they are afraid of Atiku and Amaechi tickets being the same ticket. That is what is actually going on. Anyway, this is the same lawyer that they have been using all the political judgment. It's becoming obvious that the man lack integrity. Maybe this is
1: how do you mean it's obvious? How obvious is it? I mean, we spoke to a lawyer and you find that the constitution.
3: He was the lawyer that nullified the case in that supported the which is PDP case, personal PDP side that are supporting the weekend in River State on High Court. The same man has been on these issues. We know him. We know every person knows him that he has been on this.
1: Do you have proof to support what you're saying?
3: Yes.
1: Can you send the proof to our WhatsApp line 0812178954, please?
3: Okay, no problem. Well, as soon as I'm done, I will do that. And meanwhile, Atiku, if Atiku becomes the only candidate from the north, because in history, after 1999, it shows that it's only Buhari that has been defeating Atiku in the non-tap vote. It's only Buhari that has been doing it. Now that Buhari is no more alive, not only have the way of being, giving their vote out, they have switched their vote to Atiku, who they believe that is now the most person in life to be a leader from the north. And once you are listening to their radio or using the BBC outside, because my mom is from Jafar, I understand that outside the way. By the time you see clerics, imams, malams are using it to preach in various mosques and or maybe on Friday they want to read sermon, they are using it to do preaching. You know that is the person they are in support of. Now they have switched to say ABC and Atiku. This is what is transpired now. Before it is now on to bring their judge, they know the judge. Well, a case I've been waiting for. I think every person is waiting for that case by August. Is it August 27?
1: October 27.
3: October 27. And now you are using because of every other technicality. APC always deploy to remove those who they don't like from the line.
1: All right.
3: Then she comes up with nonsense. Thank you very much. I know this is the party we are supporting. I know this will take the day. Thank you very much.
1: All right. Well, keep the cards rolling in 0706-263-9275. Hello.
4: Good morning.
1: Good morning. Welcome.
4: Good morning. I'm Vitalis. How are you doing?
1: I'm okay. What's your name? Where are you calling from?
4: I'm Kelvin from Benin.
1: All right. Go ahead, Kelvin.
4: All right. Yeah. This old stove is like, I was surprised yesterday. Any court ruling. I said, why now? Well, that's the question I have been asking. Why now such rulings coming? So I think for me, I just think there's something different from all these things that happened, because one party is something, it's not just worth it. Uh-huh. But please, Chirando, is NDC affected too?
1: No, are not affected. Just ADC. We also have APP, Accord Party, Action Alliance, and Zenith Liberal Party.
4: Is where. Well. Not with them, right. Also.
1: All right. Thank you, Kelvin. Thank you. All right. We can squeeze in one final call. Let's do this. 081-4484-4328. 0807-838-4303. You can also call 0905-523-8262. And, well, I would say it's interesting times for politics. The Osun governorship election is just by the corner. And I would say in the intermediate or in the nearest future, that is one of the governorship elections or the elections, better put, or campaigns, because the court had ordered that campaigns, rallies, binaries should not be conducted. And the Osun governorship election is built for, I'm just quickly get the dates. ONEC had announced this last year, the timetable. 15th August 2026. So they have a couple months before they obtain this election. We've also seen Governor Ademola Adeleke reacting to this and asking the justice or democracy to prevail. I mean, we have 22 political parties registered for this election, and some people have always talked about how we have too many parties already, and how these numbers need to be trimmed down. There are also people that have, advocated for, if you can't win an election, we should not continue being a political party. And the Constitution allows for it, but then there are also people saying that these parties that are in this particular matter, they've won elections and they should not be pruned out by the big arm of the court, or INEC by extension. My name is Gloria Vitalis. Join us again tomorrow, same time, 9 till 10. This stay with us. It's KU 92.7. Good morning.
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1: Good morning and welcome to KUFM's News Update at 10. I am Gloria Vitalis. The Federal High Court in Abuja has ordered the Independent National Electoral Commission, INEC, to deregister the African Democratic Congress, ADC, and four other political parties. The other political parties are Action People's Party, APP, Action Alliance, AA, Accord Party, AP, and Zenith Labour Party, ZLP. The court's order followed a judgment delivered by Justice Peter Lifu on Monday, following a petition from a forum of former legislators who had argued that the five political parties had persistently failed to meet the constitutional benchmarks required to retain their registration. Meanwhile, the African Democratic Congress, ADC, has rejected the judgment directing the Independent National Electoral Commission, INEC, to deregister it and four others. The party described the ruling as unconstitutional and an attempt to undermine Nigeria's democratic process. In a statement by its National Publicity Secretary, Olaji Abdullahi, the ADC insisted that INEC had defended the party's status before the court and affirmed that it remained fully compliant with all registration requirements. Still on the news updates this morning, the African Democratic Congress has announced former Rivers State Governor Rotimi Amaechi as the running mate to its presidential coup Abubakar for the 2027 presidential elections. It said the decision followed extensive consultations with party leaders, coalition partners, youth and women stakeholders, and representatives of all geopolitical zones. It explained that the recommendation followed the successful conclusion of its presidential primaries, in which Amaechi emerged as the runner-up, earning widespread support from party members across the federation and demonstrating his enduring appeal as one of Nigeria's most experienced and respected political leaders. The Nigeria Security and Civil Defense Corps, NSCDC, Edo State Command, has arrested a suspect in connection with the alleged theft of diesel from an MTN telecommunications facility in Utesi, Iboroka local government area of the state. The command says the suspect, identified as Esosa Godsent Osage, was apprehended over the alleged theft of about 60 liters of diesel from the facility. In a statement by the command spokesperson, Efosa Ogbebo, on Monday, NSCDC said the arrest followed reports of repeated theft incident at the telecommunications mast site. Finally, on KUFM's news updates this hour, the National Drug Law Enforcement Agency, NDLEA, has auctioned four properties forfeited by convicted drug traffickers for a total of 6.15 billion naira. The auction was conducted at the agency's headquarters in Abuja as part of efforts to dispose of assets forfeited to the federal government through court orders obtained against convicted drug kingpins. NDLEA Chairman, retired Brigadier General Bubba Marwa, said the exercise demonstrates the federal government's determination to ensure criminals do not benefit from proceeds derived from illicit activities. And that's KUFM's news update on the hour. I am Gloria Vitalis, saying thanks for listening. Good morning.

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1,000, 2,000, 3,000, 1,000,000, 2,000,000, 3,000,600,000,000, and the last kobo. Oh yes, we follow the money. It's all about the business and the business of business. The gains and the losses. The bulls and bears. The rise and falls. The risk and the satisfaction of seeing the last kobo rise to millions. 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

0: 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the business and the business of business. The gains and the losses. The bulls and bears. The rise and falls. The risk and the satisfaction of seeing the last couple rise to millions. On KUFM's Business News, the simple and complex jargons of business just make sense. 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
1: My Benin people, I don't carry better radio to recommo. 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Just buy Pepsi 50cl glass bottle. 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Open them. Anything where you see inside, na him you win. 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
1: A very good morning to you all. 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First, the headlines. Edo-led Nigerian team brings home trophy after debate competition in Indonesia. Military rescues late Major General Rabe's wife from bandits. President Bola Tinubu urged justices to be fair and fearless. On entertainment, Nigerian musician Darius Stills received 2026 Diaspora Recognition Award. While in sport, World Cup debutant Cape Verde frustrates Spain in a goalless draw. Details of these and more right after this break. I am Esther Mohammed.

0: And on the news in detail, the chairman at the State Universal Basic Education, Bob Sabab, Honorable Sonia Omozani, has described the victory of Nigerian's debate team, represented by Edo State, as a proud moment for the country and Edo State. The team recorded a clean sheet at the Nigerian-Indonesia bilateral debate tournament in Jakarta, defeating the host nation by winning all four of the debate matches, securing a 4-0 victory, overall victory. Honorable Omozani said the Edo State-led team won all four debate matches, outperforming students from Sultan Usola Junior High School, an ex-MP Lab Junior School, Junior High School in Indonesia, while noting that the achievement reflects the state's huge investment in the state education sector. She said the debate focused on key issues including artificial intelligence in basic education, free university education, and restrictions on public donations to political office holders and their families. Speaking at the Benin Airport on Monday during a welcome ceremony held for members of the team, Edo, Honorable Omozani thanked the Edo State Governor, Senator Monday Okpeholo, for providing the needed support for the young students to thrive in faraway Indonesia.
1: I knew that this was based on merit, competence, because of what His Excellency, the Executive Governor of Edo State, is doing in education, ensuring that all our children receive quality education in a safe and conducive environment. You know, when the debate started, our children were focused, they were disciplined. And the Nigeria became the center of attraction. You know, today we are celebrating knowledge. We are celebrating confidence. We are celebrating the power of education. This debate brought a kind of friendship between the both country. And here we are today. The children are happy. We are all happy. And to also appreciate my own children, the star, the purpose of this celebration today.
0: Captain of Team Edo Precious Thomas, a student of Western Boys High School, Ikweba Iyu, thanked Governor Okpeholo for providing the necessary support needed for them to participate in the international debate.
2: My speech to them is that they should continue. Their education should never stop. Their talents should never depend on whether their parents are poor or rich. Their talent should depend on hard work and sportsmanship.
0: Also present at the welcome party at the Benin Airport is the functioning permanent secretary, Edo State Ministry of Education, Otamere, and the chairman of Edo State Senior Secondary Education Board, Dr. Rita Otibo, among others. Away from that story, Governor Monday Okpeholo, the other state governor, has congratulated the presiding bishop of the Grace of God Mission International, Right Reverend Matthew Okpeholo, on the occasion of his 76th birthday, describing him as a distinguished servant of God whose life has been marked by service, compassion, and impactful contributions to humanity. In a goodwill message issued on Monday by his Chief Press Secretary, Dr. Patrick Abujale, the governor said Bishop Okpeholo had over the decades dedicated his life to the service of God, the advancement of society, and the upliftment of people through education, healthcare, Christian ministry, and community development. According to the governor, the cleric's commitment to improving lives has resulted in the establishment of enduring institutions and initiatives that continue to benefit thousands of people across generations. Governor Okpeholo noted that Bishop Okpeholo remains a symbol of compassion, sacrifice, and purposeful leadership, having consistently transformed challenges into opportunities through the investment in education, healthcare, human capital development, and spiritual guidance. He further commended the cleric's contribution beyond the pulpit, describing him as a source of inspiration whose philanthropic activities and business ventures have created opportunities and restored hope to many individuals and communities. The governor particularly recalled the bishop's recent donation of the Geriatric Center to the ERA Specialist Teaching Hospital, describing the gesture as a reflection of his commitment to improving healthcare delivery for old people and giving back to society. are still in Edo State. The Nigerian Security and Civil Defense Corps, NSCDC, Edo State Command has arrested a suspect in connection with the alleged theft of diesel from an MTN telecommunications facility in Utesi, Ikpoba, Oka local government area of Edo State. The command says the suspect, identified as a Sosa Godsent Saigi, was apprehended over the alleged theft of about 60 liters of diesel from the facility. According to the NSCDC, the arrest followed reports of repeated theft incident at the telecommunications mast site. The command says the suspect was arrested on the 20th of June through a joint operation involving its security personnel and local vigilante operatives. It adds that preliminary investigations are ongoing to verify statements made by the suspect and determine whether other persons were involved in the alleged crime. Meanwhile, the NSCDC says it has secured the conviction of 2 out of 5 suspects arraigned before a court for vandalizing critical national asset in Okwila, Esako East local government area. The call through the state command spokesperson, Fosa Ogbebo, says the 2 convicts were sentenced to 2 years imprisonment each. It notes that the remaining 3 suspects are still in custody, pending the conclusion of judicial proceedings. The NSCDC says the development underscores its commitment to protecting critical national assets and infrastructure, as well as safeguarding the nation's economic interests. Away from Edo State, the Defense Headquarters DHQ has announced the successful rescue of Mrs. Amina Abubakar, wife of the late Major General Abubakar Rabi, retired former Director of Defense Information, following a fierce encounter between troops and bandits. Major General Rabi and his wife were abducted by bandits on May 30, 2026. The retired officer, senior officer, was reported to have died in captivity on June 13. In a statement issued on Monday, the Director of Defense Information, Major General Somalia Umba, said the rescue was achieved during intensified search and rescue operations by troops of Operation Fansayama, with support from the Nigerian Air Force through sustained offensive operations and mounting pressure on the criminal element led by troops to make contact with the bandit at Tunga village, resulting in the successful recovery of Mrs. Abubakar. The defense spokesperson disclosed that Mrs. Abubakar was immediately evacuated to a military medical facility where she is currently receiving treatment and responding positively. He added that the leadership of the Armed Forces of Nigeria remains committed to ensuring the full recovery of its personnel and is providing the necessary support to their families during the difficult period. Umba further assured that military operations against perpetrators would continue until they are brought to justice. In other news, President Bola Tinubu has charged the justices of the Court of Appeal to be fair and firm, urging them to dispense justice without fear or favor. The president spoke yesterday at the inauguration of the new Court of Appeal Abuja Division building complex in Daki Bubiu, where he reaffirmed his administration's commitment to the rule of law. Represented by the vice president, Senator Kashim Shettima, to dispense justice without fear or favor. The president spoke yesterday at the inauguration of the new Court of Appeal Abuja Division building complex in Daki Bubiu, where he reaffirmed his administration's commitment to the

hearing of cases, reduce judicial delays, and improve access to justice for residents of the Federal Capital Territory, FCT. African Democratic Congress, ADC, has rejected the High Court judgment directing the Independent National Electoral Commission, INEC, to deregister it and four other political parties. The party describes the ruling as unconstitutional and an attempt to undermine people's democratic process. In a statement by its National Publicity Secretary, Bolaji Abdullahi, the ADC insisted that INEC had defended the party status before the court and affirmed that it remained fully compliant with all registration requirements. The party further alleged that the trial court proceeded with the matter despite an earlier court of appeal order directing a stay of precedence. According to the ADC, the judgment is part of a broader effort to weaken opposition parties ahead of the 2027 general elections. It also announced plans to challenge the ruling through all available legal channels and petition the National Judicial Council over the conduct of the trial court. The ADC maintained that it would remain on the ballot for the 2027 elections and urged its members and supporters to remain peaceful while pursuing lawful remedies. Still in the news this morning, the National Drug Law Enforcement Agency, NDLEA, has auctioned four properties forfeited by convicted drug traffickers for a total of 6.15 billion naira. The auction was conducted at the agency's headquarters in Abuja as part of effort to dispose of assets forfeited to the federal government through court orders obtained against convicted drug kingpins. The most valuable asset sold was a six-floor hotel located in Victoria Island, Lagos. The property fetched 5.9 billion naira and was acquired by Tokwe Ojo and Tunde Olani Shaking Estate Firm. A property in Lagos Phase 1, Lagos, was sold to FSS Limited for 290.5 million naira. A BNB Global Innovations Limited secured a block of flat in Ejigbo, Lagos for 104 million naira. Another property located in Akure, Ondo State, was purchased by Fazin Global Link Limited for 29.36 million naira. Four other forfeited assets were not sold after failing to attract bids that met approved reserved prices. NDLEA Chairman, retired Brigadier General Buba Mawa, said the exercise demonstrates the federal government's determination to ensure criminals do not benefit from proceeds derived from illicit activities. Coming up in a moment on our entertainment news this morning, Nigerian musician Darius Steel receives 2026 Diaspora Recognition Award. Details coming up in a moment. Please stay with us.

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It's still news break on KUNR 2.7 FM, Benin City. On entertainment this morning, Nigerian rapper and record producer Darius Steele has been named recipient of the 2026 Special Recognition Award, Diaspora category, by the organizers of the Daylight Annual Leadership Awards, DALA. The organizers said the award recognizes the musician's contributions to promoting Nigeria and African music internationally, particularly in Spain, where he is based. In a statement, Dallas said Darius Steele, born Solomon Paul and popularly known as the Gongolongo Master, was selected for his consistent promotion of positive and socially conscious messages through his music. The organizers describe him as a globally acclaimed musician who has continued to project Nigerian's cultural heritage while using his lyrics to address social issues and advocate for positive change. The award adds to a growing list of international recognitions.

received by the musician. In recent years, he was honored with a certificate of merit by Nigerian's former ambassador to Spain, Obed Wadzani, in recognition of his contributions to society through music. And that's it on entertainment this morning. Coming up in sport, World Cup debutant Cape Verde have frustrated Spain in a goalless draw. Details coming up in a moment. Cape Verde delivered the first shocking result of the 2026 World Cup after holding Spain to a goalless draw in their Group H match. It was a defensive masterclass from Cape Verde against Spain, which was without Lamine Yamal, who was returning from injury until the 71st minute. The 40-year-old Cape Verdean goalkeeper Vu Zia gave a performance of his career in a game that was probably the biggest. He made 8 saves to hold the former world champions at bay. Not even the introduction of Yamal changed the scoreline, as the Blue Sharks held their tight defensive shape to frustrate Spain. In the other Group H encounter, Uruguay left it late to snatch a point against Saudi Arabia in a 1-1 draw that leaves World Cup Group H wide open. Abdoulaye Almery poked Saudi Arabia into an unlikely lead after Uruguay goalkeeper Fernando Muslera could only parry a sent out Tambaki's elbow. Uruguay piled on the pressure in the second half and finally left it when Maxi Arujo's scored, fired in a rebound from close range. The result means all 4 teams in Group H have 1 point after Cape Verde earlier secured a shock goalless draw with European champion Spain. In Group H, a second half own goal denied Egypt a first ever World Cup win as Belgium secured a point in Sito. The Pharaohs took the lead in the 21st minute through Al Ahly midfielder Emile Assar, who turned out a 20-yard strike into the bottom corner past Thibaut Courtois. But Thomas Lowcross was turned into his own net by Egypt defender Mohamed Ane in the 66th minute under pressure from substitute Romelu Lukaku. Egypt was backed by passionate support base on the U.S. West Coast as they hunted their first World Cup win in 8 years, in 8 games, having made their tournament debut back in 1934. Instead, the 7-time African champion spent the final moment holding on and managed to avoid defeat at a World Cup for only the 3rd time. In the other Group G fixture, Iran came from behind twice to record an entertaining 2-2 draw with New Zealand in Group G at the World Cup. Ely just twice gave his side the lead, but the Iranians twice equalized through Ramin Rezaian's flick and Mohamed Mohibi's fine header. Later today in Group I, 2-time world champions France will take on Senegal as Iraq hosts Norway at Boston in the United States. Finally, this morning, the National Sports Commission, NSC, has announced the dissolution of the boards of the National Para Sports Federations with immediate effect. According to the NSC in a statement, the affected federations are Amputee Football Federation, Para Athletics Federation, Para Powerlifting Federation, Para Swimming Federation, Para Soccer Federation, and Para Volleyball Federation. The dissolved board was inaugurated on July 20, 2022 to provide leadership, direction, and administrative oversight for the growth and development of para sport in Nigeria. The commission assured athletes, coaches, technical officials, partners, sponsors, and the general sporting public that necessary arrangements have been put in place to guarantee continuity in the operations and activities of the federation throughout this transition period. The statement said details regarding the modalities, timeliness, timelines, and procedures for the forthcoming elections will be communicated through the official channels of the National Sports Commission in due course.
And that's it on sport, and that's all the news we bring to you this morning. Before we go, a quick recap of the headlines. In the news this morning, we told you that Edo State's lead team has won all four debate matches in Indonesia. We also told you that the defense headquarters has announced the successful rescue of Mrs. Amina Abubakar, wife of late Major General Abubakar Rabe, retired. And finally, President Bola Tinubu has charged justices of the Court of Appeal to be fair and firm.

do remember that the continued unity of Nigeria is a collective responsibility. Be sure to play your part. KUFM's Newsbreak was produced by Elo Onose, and I am Esther Mohammed saying thanks for listening. Good morning.

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Financial Services Regulation and Coordinating Committee, FSRCC, and the National Broadcasting Commission, NBC, don't join body to warn everybody of the plenty wahala where the illegal financial operators, IFOs, they cause every day, where they spoil and scatter balance the trust where public people get on top anything where concern money for Obodo, Nigeria. Then they advise us to stop to they follow and do business with financial money operators when no get license. I beg, confirm the license of those kind company on top these websites then, www.cbn.gov.ng, www.nicom.gov.ng, www.pencom.gov.ng, www.sec.gov.ng, www.fsrcc.gov.ng. 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
1: Oh, my love, go by me. 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Baby, show by me. Hey, you know the money coming constantly. And I focus. And I do love. Get the killing with you, tell me. And I do most I love about. Don't sell.

Okay, it's Money Constant, DJ Tunes, and Wizkid, DJ Mafarisa, and of course, Mavo on that track. Before that, it was Godfather by Davido, and of course, Your Face Show. Your Shoes Shine by D-Vange, played right here on 92.7 KUFM. My name is Targel, and this is the Tuesday edition of the KU Midday Show. Today, the 16th day in the month of June 2026. How's your day going? How are you doing this beautiful Tuesday afternoon? Now, this is Tiger right here, holding down the KU Midday Show, and I'm super excited to be on the radio with you this afternoon. How are you doing? What's going on in the city of Benin? And also, those of you listening outside the city of Benin, how is your day going? A lot has been happening. Currently, a lot is going on right now on Instagram. I don't know if you've seen the news. Baba Ijesha and Luminous, right? Hey! I'm sure you have seen that story. I mean, since last night, it's been everybody doing like almost like 1,000 times. Anyway, I'll bring you all the gist and gossips on the gist segment of the KU Midday Show this afternoon. Well, great songs I've been playing on the radio like we always do between the hours of 10:30 a.m. all the way down to 3 p.m. We usually bring you the best of the best of the best of entertainment on the radio, because that's all we know how to do best from KU92.7 FM. We turn on excitement anytime, any day in the city of Benin. And of course, more music will still run through all the way down to 3 p.m. before we wrap up things on the KU Media Show. Well, let's go do more music. When I come back, I'll bring you the gist and the gossip segment on the radio this afternoon. Gratitude by Ashake is right here, brand new 2026. Right after that, don't worry, just wait for it. My name is Stargirl, and I will come back shortly. Stick around.

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3: See you for me, make a do a cappella. Who wants to my penna? Go do and up and check up. I'm a Ferrari, the bonskiller. I don't know, say the

up from Dan. That's the bad guy. Story time. I always enjoy his story. This one is an amazing one. There's this other one, Child of the World. Yeah, still my favorite. But this one, story time by Files the Bad Guy. Amazing. Before that, it was Johnny Drill, Iris Starr, and Young John, the song Call. I played right here on the radio. And of course, Joy is Coming, the remix by Fido featuring Kiss Daniel, played right here on 92.7 KUFM. Well, it's still the midday show on your favorite dial, KU92.7 FM. Hope you have been enjoying all the great songs that we have been jamming on the radio this afternoon. Well, it's time for our gist and gossip segment on the radio. Now, despite all the crazy situations, issues happening in the country, a lot is currently happening right now, and it's important that, you know, we stay safe. Yeah, I was telling somebody yesterday, if you have no business outside, like you don't have anything doing outside, stay indoor. Once you're done from work, drive home and relax yourself. Make your home comfortable enough for you to always want to go back home after work. Sometimes, I understand that a lot of persons will tell you, oh, my home is this and this and this. I usually like to chill out after work before going home. What are the things you don't like that are in your house that do not make you stay comfortably in that house that you're running away from? If you make your home, now the first place I run to after work is my home. I've learned to make my space as comfortable, beautiful as I want it. I try my best. What draws me out? The things that takes me out of my house, I try to bring them down to my house. The little that I can, the best way that I can. And the first thing I do after work is always want to go home. Home is home. Now, for some of you, you run away from home. So a lot of persons will tell you, once I go home now, there's nagging, there's this and this. My wife is always nagging. The kids are always this and I understand. But trust me, if you are a father, you're a man and you've got kids, fatherhood, you should do it joyfully, joyfully, gladly. Do it with all your heart, with your full chest. If you have kids within the age of, 5 months all the way down to like 10, 11, 12, you should expect a rowdy home. Yeah, and there, the kids are always there. Now, you should be worried if your kids are quiet. If your kids are not the type that will disturb, they are just sleeping. All day they sleep. They don't stress you. You should be worried as a parent. Now, a lot of men, you make the excuse of, oh, there's kids at home. My wife will start to nag. Nah. What are the things that you're doing that is making her nag? Why is she nagging? A woman is not just him. It's not a mad woman. A woman cannot just wake up one day and start to nag. Something is making her nag. There is something that you are doing as a man that is making her nag. Figure it out. Put that in place and go home. Bro, go home. Sis, go home. Go and sweep your space. Beautify it so you can always want to go home after work. Enough of your unnecessary waka. I just want to branch here and branch here and branch here. I mean, it's not really safe at this point in our lives. Just to let you know, cut to the man, just stay safe at this point in your life. After work, go home. After work, go what? Go home. Away from that story, now a man has come out to share how he collected the iPhone 11 he bought for his girlfriend. Now he got the phone for his girlfriend. He felt like, okay, you are now bigger than the Android. You know how a lot of persons say, once you are bigger, you have to switch from Android to iPhone. Well, that's on them. But he felt like, oh, my girlfriend's now a big babe. I should get her an iPhone 11. He got her an iPhone 11, only to discover that the girl used another man on her phone wallpaper as a phone wallpaper. She did not put the boyfriend now that bought the phone for her. Hey, you see, I like this. I like gossip. Now, she decided to use another man on her phone wallpaper. And he said, okay, well, this is it. And he decided to, you know, end the relationship. It was like a red flag for her. Like, how do you date somebody and then you don't get to use them as your wallpaper? Even if you want to use somebody on your wallpaper or phone screen or whatever, you chose to use another man. Now, he also said that he discovered that, you know, she was a member of a WhatsApp matchmaking group. After collecting the phone from her, I discovered that, oh, she was in this WhatsApp matchmaking group where they matchmake men and women together, and boom, boom, boom, it ended their relationship. Personally, I would say that that's a valid reason. Now, it's disrespectful to have another man on your screensaver.
and not the person you are in a relationship with. Well, a lot of persons will say, okay, my phone, my rules and my regulation. But trust me, if you respect the person you are in a relationship with, you will not disrespect them by throwing another man on their faces. Yeah, how would you feel if the man you're in a relationship with has another girl as his wallpaper or screensaver? How would that make you feel? How would that make you feel? So let's start doing things right as it concerns relationship. Because I hear people say, oh, a relationship, you're not supposed to tame me. I'm supposed to still be open to meeting other people, dating other people until we are married. Well, they say now from hand, they enter dance, Abby, and shake. Now they say they enter dance. So how do they say? Now, you should respect whoever you're dating, whether you're married to the person or not. As long as you're in a relationship with them, you agreed to be in a legitimate relationship with them, you should respect them. The fact that you're not married to them, the fact that they are yet to pay your bride price or do smutting on your head, does not mean you should now be out there with everybody. You're open to dating. You're open to meeting new people. No, you're open to cheating. That's basically what it meant. I understand that, of course, you're single until you're married. Yes. But the moment you are in a relationship, cut it down. Enough of the talking with men, as many men as you can afford, avoid them because you are now in a committed relationship. So enough of the, we're not married, so I'm hoping to meet another man. Now, if you're not committed in one relationship, how will you now be committed in the other relationship, you know, to now get to the point of getting married? So you have to be committed to a large extent in the relationship that you are in. Yes, now cheating there your eye. Yes, you. I'm talking to you right now. So please and please and please respect the people you're in a relationship with as a man. Make sure you respect your woman. Don't say, okay, as a man, I'm open to dating multiple girls. That's disrespect on the part of the girl who has committed herself to you. You should do same. She's committed to the relationship. You should be committed as well. Work things out to see how you guys, how the relationship can take you guys to the next level. And that's why I always say, don't date for too long. Date for, okay, a period of 1 month to 18 months. That's like a year and 6 months. And then you can start talking about the future as it concerns your relationship. Don't be there for 6 years and say, okay, don't do that. But please, make sure you respect the person you are in a relationship with. Don't be everywhere. Don't be in the faces of women as a man, and don't be in the faces of men as a woman. Respect your partner and move on with your life. Now, away from that story, a doctor has come out to ask people, why do women endure trauma in their relationship? Now, this is a Nigerian doctor asking the questions. Now, this is coming after he experienced something very, very crazy and unusual. Now, according to this doctor, now he narrated how he walked in on a 26-year-old woman intimately making out with her abusive husband in a hospital bed hours after he severely battered her. Like, I don't understand what's going on. A 26-year-old married woman, how did you get yourself to this point? Now, according to the story, the doctor said the woman was brought to the hospital by the police in the early hours of Monday, June 15th, and admitted with multiple injuries. Now, the neighbors had noticed that the man was beating his wife. He was beating her, and they had to bust their door open, you know, to rescue the woman. Now, seeing so much injuries on her, they called in the police and decided to take the woman to the hospital. Now, the doctor was doing ward check. He was doing ward rounds and trying to check up on his patient. And he saw that the man was there at the hospital with the woman who has been severely battered by this same husband lying on his chest. And they were just there doing all sort of mushy, mushy, mushy, mushy, mushy. You know the story. And this incident left the doctor wondering. It left me wondering, Charles, like, what? What's going on? Why do a lot of women choose to stay in an abusive relationship? Now, we have always said that the moment you find yourself
in an abusive relationship, the best you can do for yourself is walk away so you don't get killed, especially if it happens multiple times. Now, this movie, Blood Sister 2, is currently on Netflix right now. We saw Blood Sister 1 some years ago. I think it was about 2-3 years ago. Yeah, Nancy Sime and Ini Dima. Yeah, Blood Sisters. And in that movie, I learned something. Those of you who've seen the movie, you understand. She endured an abusive relationship while they were dating, got to the point of where they were about to get married. Even on the day of their wedding, it was beating her. And, you know, the friend kept on telling her, why are you here? You have to walk away. You just have to walk away. Until, you know, he tried to kill the lady on their wedding day. And in self-defense, you know, the man was killed instead. And in Blood Sister 2, you could see that they had to go to jail for it. The woman, the wife-to-be, and the best friend who held the killing of the man went to jail. They were sentenced to life imprisonment. So stop enduring such deals in relationship. A man is abusing you. He has done it once. Now, the thing with these abusers is that they always come back to get to beg. Sometimes they just feel remorseful and then they start to cry like, I'm sorry. It was the devil. It will never happen again. And then you look at them, you feel sorry for them, and then you accept them. And then it happens again and again and again and again and again and again until the final moment where he takes life out of you. Stop enduring abusive relationships. And men, stop beating women. Women too, stop beating men. If you are a woman beater at this point in life, shame on you. You should be ashamed of yourself that at this point in your life, the best you can do is beat up a woman. Enough of the beating of women. And as a woman, if you find yourself in an abusive relationship, walk away. Go take good care of yourself. Now, it's still Men's Month, and of course, last week was Men's Health Week. It's still Men's Health Week. As long as it's Men's Month, we'll still continue to create awareness of men's health, how men should take their health seriously. Now, as a man, we understand that you're hustling, moving here and there, trying to put food on the table, you're trying to take care of the family, you don't have time for work. If you know they workshop, you there, where you they work. Just to make sure, say, everybody do okay as a man. That's like your main aim. But trust me, while you are busy doing all of this, make sure you take good care of yourself as a man. Always put yourself first. You know, just like we tell women, as a woman, put yourself first. Every other person should be behind you. The children, your husband, family member. Make sure you put yourself first as a man. Because when you are down, every other person will move on with their life. Yes, the world will not pause for a second to say, oh, she collapsed, she did this and did this. Take care of yourself. We're saying the same thing to men. This month, take care of yourself. Put yourself first. Make sure you eat well. Make sure you eat healthy. Make sure you go for checkups. Now, it was 2 weeks ago on the She Tribe show, we shared some information as regards the necessary tests that men can run. High blood pressure tests, your genotype and blood group, your sugar level. You know, all of these tests are very, very important. A lot of men don't do this. They feel like, oh, it's a woman's thing. Now, woman, they sick. How will I just be running to the hospital every now and then to run tests? I be man, I be man, I be this, I be Odogu. I know you are Odogu, you're strong, you're healthy, but you know they show for face. Yes, you know they show for face. Enough of the acting like a man that you say that you are. We understand, but when it comes to your health, like they say, sickness, no, they know whether you be king. You know, they know whether you be strong, man. When he attacks the body, he attacks everything. And when your body gets attacked with ailment, what happens? You break down as a man. So take good care of your health. Take good care of yourself. A lot of men don't know their genotype and blood group. They don't know. They have never done it. They don't know their status. They don't know their hepatitis A, B status. They don't know their HIV and AIDS status. They have never done any of these tests to see if they are free. They have never done all of this. XTI and XTD tests that you can run. These are some of the tests that you can do to see where you are.
no be me go talk am. But in essence, we're saying that as a man, and of course, Men's Health Month is still on, we're creating the awareness that as a man, you deserve to take good care of yourself. More importantly, take care of your health. And we have also said that it's important for a man, you know, to express himself, share emotions. If you have to cry, cry. Men do cry. Enough of the men don't cry. Men do cry. Men do break down. Do not let anybody tell you less. You have emotions. You have blood running through your veins as a man. So when it's time to express yourself, express yourself. Don't bottle it up. Don't say, oh, men don't crack. Men do crack. Men do crack and men do cry. So take care of yourself. If you have something you're going through, find somebody to share it with. Express yourself. If you have to cry, go all out to cry. And the world is not going to shame you for it. So, happy International Men's Month to all the amazing men out there. We're heading back to the music now. To Be a Man by Keith Daniel is on the playlist. When we come back, the request show will be live on the radio proper. Stick around. My name is Stan.

0: Okay, TMK featuring GK, the song Love Egbugbomo. You check that. Before that, it was my favorite combo in the Nigerian music industry. Olamide and Whiskey, the song Kai, played on the radio. And of course, Fun by Rema played right here. Well, the request show is live. We have about 30 minutes to take your request. Yeah, 30 minutes to play your request. So we have like 5 to 10 minutes to take your request. You want to listen to any song on the radio this afternoon? Now is the time to say press play. And the star girl will truly press play. The phone lines are open 08144843380706263927509055 2382622. Those are the numbers you can call on the radio this afternoon. But I've got messages right here. Say star girl, press play to Zion by Tenny and Olamide. Okay, Zion is on the playlist. Okay, let's see who's next. Hello, good afternoon. Thanks for calling. Hi, Danjuma. Good to have you on the radio.
1: Yeah, thank you. How's work?
0: Work is fine. Oh, how's your day going?
1: Yeah, we thank God.
0: All right, good to have you here.
1: Yeah, press please.
0: Go ahead, please.
1: Bad Character by Shaka Demo.
0: Bad Character by who?
1: Shaka Demos.
0: Let me find Shaka Demos. Danjuma, you won't set me up again this afternoon. Please pick something else, Danjuma.
1: Okay, you don't have any song from Shaka Demos.
0: I'm looking for Shaka Demos. I don't see anything for you, Danjuma. No good life for you.
1: Okay, let's play Jimmy Jack.
0: Stiley. Okay, Stiley. It's not Will Back Wednesday with Angela. Why are you taking it? Stiley. Oh my God.
1: Yeah, I love that song.
0: I love it too. All right, it's on the playlist for you. Stiley by Jimmy Jatt. Thank you so much, Danjuma. I appreciate. Hello, good afternoon. Thanks for calling.
2: Good afternoon. Moses, my name is coming from Benin.
0: Hi, good to have you on the radio. Welcome. Go ahead, please.
2: Please, for my details, Rapping.
0: Say that again.
2: My details, right way. Yes.
0: Okay, I'm not sure. Say I get that song.
2: I got the four by Jimmy Cliff or any song of Jimmy Cliff.
0: Let me find Jimmy Cliff. Okay, Jimmy Cliff. I have I Can See Clearly Now. That's the one.
2: Okay,
0: I have.
2: Better.
0: All right. I Can See Clearly Now by Jimmy Cliff is on the playlist. Thank you so much. I appreciate 0706263927.

0: says, good afternoon, Star Girl. Play me Focus by Joe Boy. Okay, Focus by Joe Boy is on the playlist. Thank you. Hello, good afternoon. Thanks for calling. Hi, good to have you on the radio. Welcome. What's your name? Your name is what?
1: Omo from Ramat.
0: All right, Omo from Ramat. Thank you for calling. Go ahead with your request, Omo. Okay, what song from Brymo?
1: Ara
0: by Brymo. Okay, Ara by Brymo is on the playlist. Thank you so much. I appreciate Omo. Enjoy the rest of the show. Hello, good afternoon. Thanks for calling.
2: Father, good afternoon.
0: Ah, good to have you on the radio.
2: Thank you. My name is Sosos. I'm calling from Benin.
0: Sosos, welcome to the show.
2: Please play to MI. MI, brother, Action Film.
0: Action Film. Today is not Wheelback Wednesday, but Omo, now the boss my brain, now the boss style. All right, Action Film by MI is on the playlist for you. Thank you so much, Sosos.
2: Thank you.
0: All right, so we can do two or three more. 0706263 9275 and the number 0812178915.

0: Okay, let's see who's here. Hello, good afternoon. Thanks for calling. Hello.
1: Hello, good afternoon.
0: Hi, good to have you on the radio. Welcome. What's your name?
1: Miss Palo.
0: All right, Oga Palo, what's up?
1: I have you. Good afternoon.
0: Okay, good to have you here. Go ahead with your request.
1: Okay, my okay. I have to make a request to my mom. To everybody for KUFM.
0: Thank you. What song do you want us to play?
1: Give me Bundu by Bundu by Burna Boy.
0: Okay, Bundu by Burna Boy. Bundu by Bundu, Burna Boy is on the playlist. Thank you so much. I appreciate it. Enjoy the rest of the show. Okay, let's take one more request. 0812178915409055238262. That's the number. Those are the numbers you can call. Let's see who is here. One lucky caller, and we're out of here like yesterday. Okay, let's see this one. Hello, good afternoon. Thanks for calling. Hi, good to have you on the radio.
1: Hello.
0: I can hear you loud and clear. Good to have you on the radio. All right, I got FR. Welcome. Go ahead with your request. Okay, Mr. President by African China is on the playlist for you. Thank you so much. I appreciate Oga FR. Okay, that's the last one for the day. Thank you so much for being part of the Tuesday edition of the KU Media Show. I'll be back on your radio tomorrow. We're going to be having the women's show, but of course, you know that it's Men's Health Week and of course, Men's Month. So we have something again for the amazing men that we know. Remember to always stay on the good side of life, drink plenty of water, and more importantly, learn to always mind your business. I'll see you all tomorrow, but for now, enjoy all the songs that have been requested by you. Coming up first is Style by Jimmy.

0: Yeah, when my mama say help me beat my pikin, you sure say come out without my mama. Now frustration, now I make engineering student do IT for inside police station. I welcome especially to our Tuesday edition of Radio 3 on Top King 92.7. Where sit down, get it back for inside Benin Ouchi Express Road. How your area B will believe everything goes really well there for your side. The old of B, when we put the call line, make let us know. And how light situation be for your side, I would like to know. As we say today, Tuesday, we do be this after we was talking about the light matter. Because my back of this, let it be light, but we don't understand how it can be for inside Nigeria. My name is International Kelmeri, this is a special advisor to the governor. On illegal marriage and private enjoyment, life has sense, and I get lovely love it for inside the good and chamber. Good afternoon.
1: Good afternoon, sir. Good afternoon, my dear people. Lovely love, especially great to know.
0: And of course, we get our people for BDC for inside the good. We get our people for inside on BDC day. We get Madam Augustina. Good afternoon,
2: Ayomvi. Good afternoon, Mr. Kelly. Our customer will say good afternoon this afternoon.
0: And beautiful ebony wealth, the inside the golden chamber too. Good afternoon, wealth.
3: Good afternoon, sir. Good afternoon, our customers. Then.
0: All right, quickly make you somehow for generation update and it is your arm. Down the share, give BDC, RBDC, and give the first date. And anyway, fourth day, make you let us know as well.
3: Now, good afternoon, our customers. I will quickly give one the electricity allocation updates where we don't receive for the past few days. Starting from Saturday, will be 13th June. We received 249 megawatts. Then from Sunday, will be 14th of June, we received 262 megawatts. Then on Monday, yesterday, will be 15th of June, it can reduce go 244 megawatts. Then today, Tuesday, will be 16th June, the allocation can drop where we're to 195 megawatts. Our customers are not here on today. Today on low where we're compared to other days, and this drop fit happen because of issue of maintenance, fault or lower generation across the country. So we go beg una make una manage the power well so that the available lights go reach more people. BDC go continue to distribute the power as it come. Make una continue to bear with us and we go always keep una updated. And thank you.
0: Thank you very much. Any faults, any local fault, any fault then where we are aware of?
2: No, not really. We don't get any faults. The issue be say generation today is small. So allocation is small where they give every day school. So the issue now from generation.
0: Now we say light not good day, like as it did last week, we increase.
2: The allocation they give us will go share as we share.
0: Okay. Yeah, you know say think twice or so, like a call from think of permission. Okay. And as you could say the one of some of people for the area assault one of our staff, and for that they can't take the they can't disconnect it. So, last week when you come, we talk about that too. So, he called yesterday, say they don't get lights now.
2: Okay,
0: say they don't get lights now. Say, and as they don't get when I don't move, then go band A. Say, because the way that they enjoy lights now, they're not going to understand. So, they not move, then go band A. That will bring me back to which I want to talk about today. This band, they want to move people go someday, so as they enter. What will be their compensation? How do they compensate people with their band A?
2: Okay. People with their band A, we know they compensate them. Now, they say, would they give them lights? As next, say, make could they give them lights? Because now band A customers. But the topic we want to talk today, na special compensation for bad A customers because of the low generation where we will not say with the experience. So next come say okay, oh, I will want to do this bad A for the generation issue where we say this one will be anybody problem. They can say okay, yeah, this go make una carry out some money, make una compensate bad A customers because themselves they still lose for the generation issue because not be only discos lose. So now they say okay, they go give every disco 2 months. May they say give a band A customers special compensation. So for the month of February, now we can say okay, oh, our band A customers, all the numbers, the contacts we will get our band A customers can compensate them. How would they do this compensation? We give them the tokens. So take for instance, say you vent 10,000 naira before. We can't give you extra for what you event. This one they different from the map refund. What would they do?
0: Okay.
2: This one and a compensation next say BDC make una compensate number day customer. So now we can say for the month of February we don't already compensate our customers. But for the month of March, we never compensate them. Now the February we don't pass, never be that old. So they can say 2 months and I go take one. So we don't carry February and March. So now we will take compensate our customers. So for the one of the March, they can say they will give us directive on how we will take compensate our customers. So that one we never do one. So the 2 months we're supposed to do for our customers. Now 1 month now BDC don't give our customers. So how a customers go to know say they don't already get this token for their meter, we get the code we will give them where they go enter. So if you be say you don't get we don't get website, you don't feel long into our website, you go feel go our any nearest office where they close to you, whether you there do Delta or Ekiti or Ondo, anywhere where you did, just go to BDC office. Let them say you want check whether the compensation, if you know say you be bad day customer, say the compensation that way next say may BDC do, you want check whether you don't do one, then they will give you, they will help you check. For those we know if you go to our website, but for those if you go our website now to just click the link. And before, as I finish this program now, I will give us the link where you will see click, you will check whether they give you. And if you come be bad day customer, you know say your area, I know situation affect everybody for the bad day, you can't be say they don't give you this thing, this token, you will come BDC office, come check why. Because don't forget to talk and say our customers may they come update their number, their meter number in case for anything, so that they go fee give them. Shall for those who still buy this map now, the map meter would already refund them too. So if you know say you buy map meters, if you not get your contact again, or be say they don't take record of your numbers, that they open the account for the meter number. So you know to come do updating, you go come any BDC office, call update, or if you see call our customer care, say you want check whether they give you the compensation that they do for the compensation where they do for bad day customers, then our customer service people go fit help you to that one. So the link where you go tell reach us for this special compensation for bad day customers, that be https://compensation.beneelectric.com/ make I call them again https://compensation.beneelectric.com/ now the contact where they go, the link where you go fit check whether they give you this special compensation from BDC, and maybe that.
0: Okay, this compensation we didn't talk, so is it that now, because you say if basically you vend like 10,000, so is it that they'll give you times two? Like if you vend 10,000, they'll give you 10,000 or okay, like 100% or 50%?
2: Really, depend because all every area when we say we no give light during that time, we'll they talk of shortfall, so or any time we'll they get shortfall, we they get record of all the shortfall. So now when we go look into, so oh this area really short them where so go the time when we go give that particular feeder for that customer, so we did that feeder. So this things now mathematics, you go calculate say oh this area they really no give them light this period. So for the 2 months where they won't give them, we'll come decide say okay, this upper I want the feeder now, so amount now they go put for this feeder. So the customers, they can't divide and give them how they want to give them their tokens for that particular feeder. So now I say I say this one be that, so we don't get any percent, so we take this one.
0: I'm not be for individual, not for the feeder.
2: Yeah, and now the people now they get, and I make we say anybody where they band A, we don't give them as bad A customer. They must give you that compensation.
0: But you know that, because definitely some persons their meter they read, they show the units where they get. So if you enter, the people not gonna know. Because then I can't check.
2: You gonna know.
0: Okay.
2: If you get extra, maybe say you they buy 10,000 naira, they get 44 units, you can't get 60 something. You gonna say they don't compensate your meter. They don't give you extra. because he get person wake come say last time say he buy units. Because I see the comments on our social media platform say he buy units last time, they give him something like 30 something units. Then he come buy, he come they see 60 something units. Say be like say BDC, we don't know what they do. Maybe they don't compensate that customer for something, or they don't add some maybe for meter refund or for this special compensation for bad day customer. So not be say BDC don't know what they do. As I say, you know they see that thing before. Say officially, you can't see. You see that thing a map refund. It really check your meter well. If you not be map refund, if it be this special compensation for bad day customers. Now wait till BDC that. Don't be say BDC. You know they know how to allocate units give customers. Now wait till the thing be that.
0: Okay, and now you know what way you talk. I don't really like them.
2: Okay.
0: Because if you say. We are supposed to get everybody record. You say maybe they need to call me. We will not get their record again.
2: Yes.
0: We are supposed to get everybody information.
2: Sometimes some people go merge their meter.
0: Mm.
2: Take for instance, say person with the day be get one meter. The meter can get you say one can open account or sometimes people are pull the person say one change meter. So with a merge meter account for that process, we feel lose. Or lost person number. So that make we say, if you know say you don't see this update for your phone, and you know say you be bad day customer, come update your number. That one are for the map refund. Therefore, every bad day customer will compensate. If you enter this link when I give, so you will surely see say they don't put something extra for your meter, for your vendor, what you vend as token.
0: Okay, thank you very much, and everything make everybody do okay now. We want and that the one I come to the company, I say everything can revolve around bank A. Many of us not really like them.
2: Not really. You don't say now, waiting next talk, then we go. Now, then the regulators,
0: okay.
2: So, if you be your guy, still be your guy, we go tell you say now, what you go do be that.
0: But now we be the people we need in life very soon. We go soon, turn next say we're not happy. Make everybody, make all of us enjoy the same level of light. We go pay the bills. Why separate us like that? We all of us now Nigerians. Nobody be first class for Nigeria.
2: The net will listen to Nefna said.
0: We cry to
2: the nation
0: because it not make any sense again.
2: Okay.
0: Okay. Band A engineer. One of our engineer things. Band A engineer. I believe say the year now. So make you safe. Let us know if you the. If they don't compensate you too, you will let us know. We make for know whether do we allow these people go or not, like that. Well, quickly, we go like also as we do our last week. Make we hear from listeners. They get question, comment, remarks, observation as regards light or anywhere fault day, anywhere matter day. We be say concern light. Make you let us know. But make sure that waiting you on your own part. You don't find out, say yes. There be no baby complaining they carry con radio. You guess all you will feel good doing your own. You know, so you don't find out, you don't do one or two, as it can't be like that. I think you get what you suppose, you get update we supposed to give us. I try to remember from last week, you get update you supposed to give us. I don't know again. All right, 0706 2639 275 or 0807 834 303. 0815484302.
4: You know what's going on with me at
0: all.
4: For which side? No, yes, sir. Now, wait till they won't get people. They put up on top of the roof. They keep one on the reach out. I can imagine answering simple question. Now, percentage, how you won't get person? So you won't get person in front. You won't get percentage. You won't get. How you can't take a rat to the way to the business? How the percentage they give out? How you can't take a rat to that SOE put? How the percentage? You shouldn't be presented. How you could be allowed to that best thing is called electricity. What the percentage you put there, how you control that to that figure? Remember what I was talking again. We didn't save your year. For the past a month or 2 weeks now, 2 hours or a month, that is, they give us for a full day. For the past, the last month, they just give us from around 2 to 4. Till daybreak. So then they just give us 4 to 6. Till tomorrow. For the past a month or 2 weeks. We are going to read that
0: allocation.
4: Allocation will come and say that 250. You know, they translate to us on this side. 2 hours up to 4 hours. 2 hours.
3: Okay, and like I explained for that first complaint where you give now say Kelly say we suppose get percentage or take it to him. Let me explain say all the shortfalls where we say short one, let me say the area where we say we lapse is really there for where we no give light, we'll be band A. We don't really take note of those things. So now waiting we go put in mind, say calculate this thing, say okay, this feeder, they lose well. So now waiting go go to this feeder with this. So that feeder now, the customer where they go divide waiting enter that feeder between the, those customers where they so that nobody go there short because everybody now bad day customer for that feeder. So once they say this feeder now, maybe they say now 30 units, then we'll go to this feeder. So if not 30 customers, everybody go take one more unit. I'm just giving instances, you know. So now so we did it one.
0: Okay. Hello. Reach us back. Hello. Hello, would that pick your call?
5: Good afternoon.
0: Yeah, good afternoon. Peter.
5: Not Peter.
0: Sharp, 1 minute.
5: Okay, Abe, the update I want to give here, I don't know whether the day I run for 2 days there. Our transformer for our 12 year is spare. So now, Osta Kine, now they control our transformer. No. The transformer don't blow now. They tell us, say, each one is now, we can donate 20,000 now to pay fees the transformer.
0: We are a toy day.
5: Our toy day off at the local college road.
0: For
5: which are toy? Yeah, for Ogbowo. When we reach our toy, ask for Osta Kine. So that's why they call the attention of BDC now. So today na BDC day. Make them know say transform a day or second waste square for a toy. Make the coffee some now. I'm the one they say they will don't contribute the money finish. And the transform a don't do okay. At the end of the day. They also can't collect before our hand.
0: Okay.
5: Collect, carry
0: okay.
5: Down.
0: Because of time, she go respond to you. Maybe they do a sharp. This kind of matter, now they supposed to contribute. Because we don't hear this too many times, but now say customer are not supposed to contribute for transformer. So that now it does still come again.
3: Yes.
0: They supposed to contribute.
3: They're not supposed to contribute, but.
0: So what did they do in this situation?
3: May they write to BDC. So if we get transformer for grant, fine, we'll go fix. But if we don't get, it will take time for management to say, okay, we want approve.
0: Sorry.
3: Payment we'll buy for transformer. But it will go feel wait. Because other people, the first day, we'll be saying, we'll never buy their transformer. We get the same issue. So BDC go wait, say, okay, now, so time, then we'll take on stay
0: by the transformer. Maybe fix, they won't fix them. Transformer, they need a repair transformer.
3: They repair transformer.
0: And because from which the blessing are fixed, maybe they won't repair.
3: Make it really have the community because from that community, we get a sales rep, energy sales rep, where they work with them. So they make you ask the person where no saying every marketer from BDC, what it really be the problem if not to repair or not to fix another transformer. So if not to repair, if not community bill, because some community will say, now community bill say make BDC come up body say they go down by themselves. So in as far as say what see BDC they give them as bill that they give BDC. But if now community BDC they pay electricity bill and the person where they where markets are for that area really know what the issue be. If now something where BDC go supposed to fix, B suppose don't go right say this my area one for the work or so transformer get issue, then BDC go take note of that one. They go try fix them.
2: So now the sales rep for that place, energy sales rep, okay. Where they go see.
0: Peter, you don't hear me kuna meet na sales rep.
2: Yes.
0: Business manager office where they there, me kuna.
2: Yes.
0: Shorter man.
5: Hello.
0: Phone and all that.
5: Hello. Hello.
0: Biggie, why are you?
5: I don't know. Biggie, why are you?
0: Talk to us.
5: I beg go. We not the slack for evening for upper for this side.
2: I beg.
0: So therefore, like me, they get lunch for evening.
2: For night.
0: Because it depends for you. Also, go work, come, you reach us, you not see light.
2: But you know one thing. Make I just talk this one.
0: No, finish this one, please. Hello.
6: Hello. Good afternoon, Kamerit.
0: Good afternoon.
6: Good afternoon, everybody in the studio.
2: Good afternoon, sir. Good
6: afternoon, sir. My name is Marek. I call from Urio 7. They are very close to Azura and the NIPP power station. We were dead inside water. We know the sea water to bath, wash our face. As light see, they see they play World Cup now. We know see light to watch World Cup. But we see the problem at BDC. And we are very close to two power stations here. Why?
0: And as now they close to there, and I suppose they ban all.
2: When do you call the area again, so?
0: Around Azura.
6: Urio 7, they're very, from my house to Azura now, it's about, it's less than 10 poles. If I don't have, I'm going to see the station, we don't get light.
2: Yes, sir.
6: Okay. They did a play walk up now, we don't see light, they want to walk up. Very bad.
0: Nigeria not dig, someone are not wash. very sorry, my brother. So they go, you don't know, turn down. Now, you really want to talk something about in the last.
2: He complained, said they know they see lights for night and money. So, if for that area, now go see complain, said that they do business and the money they won't see lights. You know, if you please customers,
0: and when I go balance them, say you take one. If now they give them, if not 3 hours for that money, give them 1.5. They carry the other 1.5, go evening. Because some persons, they do business for the daytime. Some persons, they go do business for another place for daytime. In the evening, as they come, body break, they're supposed to see light. They do 1 or 2. Okay. So now to the balance. Hello. Hello, good afternoon. We don't pick your call, not sleep on top of your radio. We can try reach us back. Hello.
7: Hello. Good afternoon.
0: Yeah, good afternoon.
7: You said they are not qualified for the World Cup. Other African countries not qualified. They will give us like mostly watch our African country in the try.
0: That one I just on a lighter note. Yeah.
7: Is it?
0: That one I just on a lighter note. So definitely, Nigeria don't need to go World Cup before you watch World Cup. Come on for your radio day. Come on for your radio day.
7: Okay, I'll come out.
0: Nigeria don't need to go World Cup before you watch World Cup. That one I just drew.
7: We don't need to go qualify for World Cup now. They're supposed to give us
0: like... Make we take other people calls, I beg. Thank you. Hello.
8: Hello, sir.
0: Yeah, good afternoon.
8: My name is Adi. They call for me Guomo when you have borrowed this side.
0: Talk to us, sir.
8: Last week, I complained about, say, we not get lights in September. Say, they think they are more cable. Before we say make we've done buy one, before we say make we call PDC, they come take cut the other one carry. So the woman say you carry the matter reach office. That means we did since September last year. So I don't know how far, whether I carry the matter go, I don't know how far. I don't want to know. Thank you.
0: Thank you very much, because I remember some get update we're supposed to give us at this moment as regards our transformer way. They don't buy one armored cable. Before they see me on a fissam, they don't cut the other one. So we don't know whether you go update for us from that. From
2: no, office, make I take the area now so that I know we forget again.
0: Oh, same day. No, I think I said the Iguomo. Iguomo.
2: Where be Iguomo?
0: The Agboro Road.
2: Okay, Iguomo.
0: Hello. Ogasa, if you send message come, make you send message come for that. And you wait first. Wait first. Oga Andy, if you dey hear us, make you send message come the testory line, make you describe the area well for 081-624-29489. Solomon Ataga, go ahead.
9: Okay, I bet the question when you want that BBC. Waiting that not be put in place to stop this bulk to pay meter when they go put for transformer. Where some community will come in and they collect the money. Because I signed up for some community, especially supply road. So they bring extraordinary bills. And the money that they go give this scenario show that they collect. Some people don't use that they raise their thing. So by now we're supposed to have passed past those ones. Because now that's why they talk and say, it's good that everybody get meter. Meter be like this thing card that we use. If I get meter, what community personnel is going to collect extraordinary money for my house in the name of they say na book meter, they'll put up a transformer. Then EBC will come to collect the hand and they put the BBC. What did I got they put in place to stop those kind of things?
0: Okay.
9: This kind of thing now.
0: Thank you very much.
9: That is my question for us.
0: Thank you very much. I think I don't know if I receive this kind of complaint too. And now something we need to really look into. Honestly, hotel has said the truth. Because they don't feel let me know this kind of thing. Some people don't use until they cash out. So what do they do to that?
10: Okay.
0: Everybody needs to get their own meter. Everybody, why are they doing? We'll be seeing our community. Now, when they negotiate with, they go pay. They'll collect for everybody pay. And at the end of this, sometimes you come observe, say they'll collect money. They collect from people. It go big. They'll come give them a small thing.
10: That's why no delay. Now something. Okay.
0: So sometimes, why we not go put an end to ram? We don't advance now.
10: We be this thing. We don't really support this community bills. We don't get issue of say the community even come meet our quarter say the community they collect like 20 million from them. You guess how much they come BDC? Just 5 million. So BDC really no, we know they happy say community they collect bills, but so community go say the other way go come say let's say anyone collect the community bill. Say in a sense they give BDC which will be their own. We will go say we know what community bill, but since now their community and they say now their community say they must collect the bills, you don't go feel beat them.
0: No, you wrong for that part. You wrong for that part. When I don't know say that they use people today, you wrong. And I need to go drawing board, make una think of ways to take hold them strong that they not get choice and to the make una they receive the money by yourself.
10: Okay, as this complaint don't come, so now some people say I go carry go give my management, say see what the customers they complain, make we see how we want to look into this thing so that we will see a way to stop them.
0: Hello.
11: Hello.
0: Yeah, good afternoon.
11: Good afternoon, Karimari. Hello?
0: I can hear you, sir.
11: Okay. I want to ask that BBC woman question.
0: Sir, your name, sir? Your name?
11: Moruyi from Isio.
0: Okay, Moruyi from Isio.
11: I want to ask her. I've been hearing from them that they normally pay for token to pay meter. Who bought by themselves? What are they doing about transformer? Community who bought transformer by themselves? And wire. Everything pay. Okay,
0: but
11: what are they doing about it? Thank you.
0: Okay. I want to ask you something. Don't be like, from what I understand, maybe now they give the compensation or they compensate other people, not like Bande, what are you talking about? So what about people if you say buy transformer, wire, pull all those things? Which compensation are they giving?
10: As you don't ask me, so I will carry and go give my management.
0: Okay.
10: If they get anything to do.
0: Okay. If you ask me now, I'll go ask. Hello.
12: Hello, Anthony.
0: Peter, sharp.
12: We not the same community bill, but they could give us a bill from each house. Now that they bring the bill, they come. And the marketer for years, he be around now, he see what is happening. So, he needs to wait for people to tell us to make it right. To head off, he say, our customer not good before he goes on. Because the community not believe that they do all those things. I got this money now where community they collect now. Only my street, now 240,000 for 20,000. And my street, that's not too many.
0: Wait, now buy them, won't buy, I've been a fix.
12: And another one, they said they want to change the transformer. They want to donate the money, they want to change the transformer for community, we're going to be paying like this or so. Huh.
0: You know, you're listening, I say, on the market, they are where they see everything. But then, Peter, what you for do, make on your own part, try reach the market or the business manager, then make you complain officially on behalf of your community, or complain officially, say, see what they happen. You never can tell the people you're giving a transformer without saying, I'm not pay again. Oh, look, squeezing one or two calls, you won't come out. Hello?
13: Good afternoon, sir.
0: Good afternoon.
13: Hello, sir.
0: Would I hear you? Good afternoon.
13: Hello?
0: Ah, your network bad. Oh. We'll be the hear you now. You not call here also. We'll be the hear you loud and clear. Your network, you not going work well. Hello, good afternoon.
14: Hello, good afternoon, sir.
0: Moti, you talk to us. We'll not pick your phone.
14: Let me know what you say. Transformer go get for. We go all of all the landlord that landlord go donate money go appear. Transformer, if we.

0: expire, we go donate money, we go back. Pool, we go back pool. We wire, we go buy and
1: sharp.
0: What's
1: the question?
0: At last, we go see the pay. Put for our pool, we back. Put for our wire, put for our transformer, we go back. We'll see the pay.
1: Investigation strong.
2: Have you answered that one? Yes, if you buy a pool or say you buy material, I don't say it is okay for you to buy this thing too. If you buy those things, now electricity now go still come into the pool now. Or if you buy pool, say they don't give you light, it go walk, the light will come. No. And this light, so now buy BDC they buy them, now buy with they buy them, they sell. So the material where the light content they come up, not be with the center, the light, but we supposed to provide these materials given away with the poor way they complete. So I don't say we did right, say on a buy transformer or poor, but say you go buy transformer or you buy a wire, you will still pay for lights because lights are something we be say we say they buy with a sale.
1: It'll be like when you buy assets,
2: yeah. You can't say you know go buy a recharge card put because say. You buy the phone.
1: The last call. Hello. Hello.
3: Hello, that can be made. Good afternoon, sir.
1: Engineer Akin, I got our last call. Talk to us.
3: Okay, sir. I don't know whether mother don't get a response for us or Bloco. We are completely that time. Say Bloco from that market side goes down, Agimigi, upper Bloco. We don't get like that. From there, go up, like, out of the back market side.
2: Yes, I reach our gas office for that particular issue. So now something be say BDC go look into.
1: Alright.
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1: Then message will come pop up for the person.
2: Yes, you go see whether they give you your own part of the share. What would they give?
1: Hi, thank you very much for the time that you joined us today. Hopefully, next Tuesday, we'll talk more and talk other things. We can sign a light on that topic. Will they come back after this break? We could not touch it. Then we'll get matter. We'll carry on. Will they come back now?
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0: Ba, thank you. This is the we also need to touch the dial on top of Kibonga excitement. Now, if we don't through it, BDC half hour, I will now talk about light again for the team next week. So, you will know if you pick your calls, make you nervous like that. I will know if you pick everybody's calls. That's lovely, love it. Make you somehow one or two things.
1: My people, what I bring come for now today, and I be say more, they careful of the drink and food mode they take for our body. As Anambra State Police Command do arrest two suspects where they allegedly they involved for the production and distribution of alcohol drink, fake alcohol drink that they produce them because they sell them for people and are fake. The people name identify as Ikechukwu Okeke, down at 42 years old, and Okeke Chukwu Emeka, down at 38 years old person with the arrest. And like this, they're there under the custody of police. From that one, because they get information, say police don't arrest one pregnant woman where they cook for suspected kidnappers and bandits for banditry for Abuja. The Federal Capital Territory FCT police, Nectar Giswan, as he said, the operative don't arrest four suspects. One name be the woman, then three na boys. They say the woman say she get belay. As they arrest her, they call carry her go hospital because she already they heavily due. They call carry her go hospital, so now she come born for the hospital for there. But now they don't arrest them. Now my brain come today.
0: Okay, very much. And for that banditry, which name do you call Konda Pekino? You will be saying yes, you take upon yourself to do things, illegal things, do things for people. Will be saying yes, they put pains on people's life,
1: they cook for them,
0: make you know, say one day okay, you go market, you know, go come back. Mm-hmm. And all these kind of things, would they want sharp penalty? Now, would they want for them sharp, so that I go discourage others? I mean, I know you do that kind of thing. Maybe today, we'll only talk of this fake drink, fake food, so many fake things. And just God just the help us what we eat. It's painful. We just say yes, someone and one could just take upon themselves. That energy, that money, we eat do that in fake. Why you not do and re?
1: And the government cost to say that fake thing expensive.
0: Do and re, then get your own name. With time, your people go know your brand. You go they make them like that. Do and re, people say that re. You do and fairly do and go cheap. People say yes. The normal drink, whether they buy, now 1,000. Come to your come out for 700. People go say, okay, maybe they try to say good. Ah, they go put body. Then you do a fake, you defake another person. It really don't make any sense, honestly. Then again, one lady, today I'm on vacation on Tuesday. One lady drink whether they buy now 1,000. You come to your come out for 700. People go say, okay, maybe they try to say good. Ah, they go put body. Then you do a fake, you defake another person. It really don't make any sense, honestly. Then again,

0: before we call you for interview, we'll go agree and we'll go put her into agreement. Say, for the next 6 months, I'll they take 50,000 from inside the salary, which will amount to 300,000
1: for
0: the 6 months. And the lady say, first, make her ask you first, how you see that kind of thing?
1: The salary now 250. Should they take 50,000
0: for 6 months? Because of say that she won't give her the job. And they're going to go into agreement. Say if she agree, may she come for interview. If you not agree, may she forget.
1: For me, this is not just 6 months and a 50,000. You not reach half of the money. It's okay for me. I will pay.
0: I went to Nigeria at this point with this. The truth is, we're not supposed to encourage things like that. If you get that kind of situation,
1: you know, say for
0: you get that kind of situation,
1: to see job.
0: And I want you
1: to easy.
0: Now, the way we take start out, not that be like this. Now, somebody they talk from, they say corruption don't help Nigeria move forward. Which, to a very large extent, is not supposed to be like that. Now, the way we take see things and me they against them. So why things go see they be the same way who they say and be? It's not supposed to be like that. It don't make any sense. Now at the end of the day, because ideally companies, establishment anyway, supposed to employ people based on merit, based on what they get for head and
1: education. Yes.
0: But now you know that company now if you go employ person we know if you do the job well because of say the HR, it does to the HR too. The truth is, the guys as you position yourself in now beg the go who they beg you.
1: Mm-hmm.
0: But then we don't, the things don't become something else. You go see boom, this person went to ask, they'll say yes, VC get list, she will get list, she might get list, this one get list, won't get jobs. If want to go and ask job for Nigeria, say yes, opening day. Those days when would they grow? Would they, the newspaper will they see job? They go get particular day, newspaper will just they'll put a vacancy. You say you go apply. You qualify they take no go. But now they, before they go put up for a newspaper or media anywhere, put mainstream media, any media for the put up, they'll don't maybe not 10 openings day. If you don't cover 7 come out for some kind of people. That night they go advertise. And we need to come as one people, say yes, enough is enough, make this thing not happen. Just the position, your office say you be God. If we all take upon ourselves, say yes, as this person look and say, okay, he get recordings, they look for a way to put out online there or send that to the Oga. That person will lose her job. By the time people start to lose their job like that, they go no see yes. Few years ago, they see how lecturers tell them molest students.
1: Mm-hmm.
0: I know of many like that. You see, the lecturer go make the girl go pay for hotel, and the girl go use that money pay for hotel. You go sleep with her for day, make it for pastor and all that. But with time, we see all those things. Many lecturers now don't fear, because with time, because the tangle for social media phone, we call the record. Many lecturers could lose their job.
1: Yes, can't they stop all those things?
0: Could they, so those things stop even to come pay for exam, the company made the upgrade. One time it trained now, how they call it, assess for mark, and they call it that time. So all those things, you see, now small in the year of all those things now, because many lecturers are the fear. You know, if they lose their job, to get a job, not easy.
1: Nice.
0: Like that. So by the time we start to do things like this, say yes, make nobody, you're not supposed to bribe before you get job. You're not supposed to even pay from out of your salary from job for work where you work. It's wrong.
1: To encourage others
0: can't. If by the time we start, you just say yes. Make by the time you should put in a show example. This one I just talk now. Fellow girl like Amo, what you can happen to a woman supporting woman with own and they talk. By the time you see something like this starts now, so okay, yes, they've put her out there.

0: lose her job or her face show for social media. No, she's also person, she has a character. Before you know, people go to stop. All of us.
1: Me first one can do that kind of thing. Because the fear say, where this kind of thing not go stay up to me, I'm not go lose my job.
0: All of us need to put heads together to stop those kind of thing. Because it don't make any sense. They say, before you get, you see some people, before they go won't get job, they say you go pay. Some go tell you, say, you may even pay the 300,000 once. For that 6 months, may you pay at once before you get, they'll give you the job. You know,
1: I
0: make.
1: My cousin sister, now waiting still from to Asha.
0: So now this girl for this one, so it's not say he no want, he live to be a right person. Say give the job to another person, and she come out. Say no want. So we need to, a lot of things there where we need to change, honestly. Then again, one woman, because she say a neighbor children, they don't go to school. Now I go ask Weston. Say, why they no go to school? Because they never pay school fees. Say, how much? Say, 60,000 for one person. 16. So the woman called transfer 50,000, give her. That'd be woman supporting woman, go give her. So the children can start school the next day. The husband called, look and say, ah, how come? Why they go to school? Because their neighbor give her money, I pay. Because, eh. You say some men get ego. I say okay. Since they don't pay the money, make it continue. Make it do my work. Since they take over my job, make it continue. Make it they do.
1: Yes, say na woman happy.
0: Not be say na man. If you say na man, I go say abi. If they sleep with her, now woman happy. Now you got to give her. So you got to give the woman attitude for the compound. Now the wife, so go tell the woman. The woman say, if this my husband give you attitude, give her attitude back. Not send her like that. Say, so I don't really know whether the woman is not wrong. She do.
1: Not the bad thing she do. You see, I say a fellow woman need help.
0: Now and they not do it because of even the man or the woman, because of the children.
1: The children.
0: So that may they become better persons tomorrow. Because I'm not sure say any crime did to help people. To help somebody, you know, say yes, you get the resources, you get it to take help. Now make because this is some persons not the one do some kind of good.
1: Or well, maybe the woman for contour say if I pay you now go give me back. If not that one I do
0: maybe
1: man for collect.
2: 0706-2639-275 or 0807-838-4303 0814-443-2328. And motivation Tuesday, that matter what you get, if you say yes, if it to encourage on two persons, make a drop them or shook mouth one of the things we say we don't talk. Hello.
3: Hello, good afternoon, what's your name?
0: Good afternoon, Kevin.
3: Sorry, I mean
0: talk to us.
3: Yeah, Auntie Lover, good afternoon.
1: Good afternoon, sir.
3: Yeah, you see, this person, I'm one of my guidance for US. The company needs to work. Because of the US, they don't work for the management contract, so you can make each and every one of them. We come from different countries. You want to bring one person, free slot, to get more hands. Then they will pay for them. The other tribes, they bring people come. These Nigerian person. You send everyone buy that slot.
0: Nigeria must be Nigeria anywhere. Why?
3: 17 million. Now you send everyone buy that slot for free visa. Where they say make you give person. Now people will come. They come to bid for 5 million, 6 million. But this guy no agree. Now so that guy take delay until that port are closed.
0: We don't have game.
3: So you know, let person when you see that slot, they say it's not benefit because of the greed. So this thing is, it don't become the norm. When I apply for FRS, how much is in I pay? 12 million naira. 12 million for salary of 800,000 naira.
0: 10 million naira.
1: 10 million.
3: 12 million.
0: That is the money you pay. You get 12 million. You know, go start that business.
3: Okay, thank you very much.
1: Now you defend.
3: So people go, just go, you know, because you get advantage for that slot, does that mean you expect to go from it? So you know, in this, people should just make sure they reduce their level of greed. Any corruption come on our next order of the day, and it don't make sense. Now we don't deserve to know.
0: Thank you very much. It didn't wrong. Even for our for school. Mm-hmm. All this thing they start from now waiting we don't teach our children. You see the fellow student with this school 300 level or 400 level, you go collect space for hostel, for school hostel, you go sell up. Give junior 100 level, we just come like that. Even for market, because now what they say, their mama, papa, they do for us. Market, somebody go get slot, you'll get shit for market, you'll sell her hat. It's wrong.
1: Now,
0: those kind of hats. Now, then they continue. You go continue like that, pass out from Peking
1: to
0: Mama.
1: You can't reach position. Like that. You can still carry that kind of hat, go there, say, now what you're afraid to do for school with this, you can continue.
0: Hello.
4: Hello. Hello. I'm Akane Mary.
0: Yeah, good afternoon.
4: You know where I join you again. I want to ask one question. Since that was it, we go your way, make the road square finish before we attend to that. We say, no Lagos Road from Ubawo to Ekiadolo. It's already gone. So now that one will still use the next 4 years too. The Minister of Work for this country, David Umahi, if he not do new one, he not going to maintain the old one when we get. Because the way that they done, the governor may have been able to use the Lagos Road campaign. Yeah, we put no one. A great one, a great woman, a don't say that, don't say that. No maintenance, nothing. Since I just like the cops, with the looker, we got the scrap we are not square for area command for supply room. Where are those things? Where? Part of food everywhere, we not scrape that side. With the look them, they talk, they say, to the president's government. But the truth not say me will not talk now. Who can feed us? May not clear.
0: Thank you very much, Matara. Thank you because of time. Honestly, that matter, that role matter, that matter. If you say yes, I won't try go and the ministry. Make I ask some questions because for supply road now from Ring Road down, the girls they scrape the road, they do one. And I'm not sure say anything wrong with that road though. Maybe not because I'm not be engineer. But I go ask engineer whether that road is fine. I go bet. I know I should say the passer with the passer city road and that around about so around that area. I know say the last government they do some kind of work for them. So that place is sharp. But now they just scrape from Ring Road, they go and I observe as they drive the road, what they don't do now is they bounce. They bounce. So what are they now? So the hotel leave and made the bounce. The company is in a whole space deal. I don't know. What are they go see do put on other hotel else? I don't know. I go ask, I'll carry this question. Go ask the Minister of Works, more meet engineers there waiting at their work because me not understand there.
1: Maybe now we not understand
0: what they do now. I don't really understand because why you describe where bats full everywhere. You describe where good.
1: We are
0: good. I don't know that part too. So me go ask. I never want to talk
1: about what happens. When you wonder, say, when I pass, like, this road be not spoiled.
0: They can't not spoil, no, we are spoiled. No, no, no. Hello.
4: Hello. Hello, back to Mary. Good evening once again. I beg, I know I don't contribute, but you know your talk last. So, that road didn't do now for that stop level from Ring Road. The only place you will know say is spoiled for that road. Maybe if you just enter stop level from Ring Road.
0: Exactly.
4: Specialist. That's how did that. And that place that is spoiled.
0: Thank you, Ben. We now go ask them if anybody won't go ask them. Nobody just made no ask, but make it not go. Made it not go like saying a fight.
1: A few persons
0: can go to represent the majority. Say, Oga, Madam, Brother, Sister, how this would be, which made I explain to us. Me on my own part, I go meet them, make them explain to me why they scrape the road. Because from what we see, from that ring, go, you go too smooth. So, I don't know why they call it doing like that. So now you know we'll go match break. Maybe we're just squeezing this last call. Hello.
5: Hello.
0: Yeah, your name already called us from 30 seconds. I beg. I'm the last caller.
5: Mr. John, I just want to comment on what you told just now.
6: that man will go the rain for will go the rain for his wife.
0: Mm.
6: That man is an ungrateful human being. If anybody here now, I will see that they will. He's ungrateful. Make that woman not mine now. Very ungrateful person.
0: Thank you very much, sir. Now you know much break and you don't talk a point already. Tomorrow we'll be here for make we decide, make it not touch the die. Thank you, lovely, lovely to make the program go well.
1: Thank
0: you will call,
1: sir.
0: You will contribute. We thank you. My name is Kelly. God bless Nigeria and a good night.

0: is the biggest football tournament in the world. Not just football alone, but sport all over. I take away the Olympics, you know, the World Cup comes to mind. And this is the World Cup season. Unfortunately, like you all know, the Super Eagles of Nigeria, we are not at the World Cup, but we can't stop talking about the World Cup. Co-hosted by Mexico, United States of America, and Canada. And of course, actions continues today, because yesterday we saw some Africans that did so well at the World Cup, you know, Debutant, Kevedi, against all the players, the goalless draw against La Roja, the Spanish national team, the Europe champions, and also on the favorite for the World Cup. And later on, we saw Egypt, the Pharaohs, the players in 1-0 draw against Belgium. But later today, we'll see the Teranga Lions of Senegal that will be taking the tournament odd favorite, the Blues of France, two-time champions, and they've played back-to-back FIFA World Cup final in 2018 and 2022. But we have another African in the Catholic Eagles of Tunisia who have made a managerial appointment inside the tournament. They've sacked their manager just after one match, talking about Sabri Lamouchi, but they've employed Averina to come and perform a magic like what we saw from Cote d'Ivoire in the Nations Cup in 2023, you know, when they sacked their manager, the late Gosset, and they employed the current manager, Ms. Fleur, who went on and won the trophy for Cote d'Ivoire. But we'll wait and see if Averina will perform his magic, you know, at the World Cup. And in Wimbledon, the Williams sister, yes, they are back. Talking about Venus and Serena, both of them play in a double for the women. Fantastic one. Both of them put together are over 80 years, you know, but we get to see what will happen at Wimbledon. This is Sport Fiesta on K92.7 Benin City. My name is Neroji, and I have with me in the studio the Sport Ibrakatabra, you know, Dr. Saliu Ibrahim. And also we have a guest in our midst talking about Dr. Abdul Rashid Oyakiri. He is Zonal Coordinator, Southside National Institute of Sports, you know, Abuja. We also have him with us here in the studio. Together, we'll be looking at the latest that has to do with sport. But let's start from the World Cup. From Tunisia. Tunisia, they've made a managerial appointment, you know, and for some, it's a surprise. Averina qualified Saudi Arabia for the World Cup, but fortunately, he was sacked just before the World Cup and employed another manager. And the Ghanaians, they were linked with him, but it was really too late because they made appointment for Carlos Queiroz, the Portuguese, before Averina left his position with the Saudi national team. But now, he's back in the World Cup, and this time, he will be managing Tunisia at the World Cup.
1: Well, he's got the pedigree. If there is a manager that can give Tunisia any kind of redemption from the embarrassment that they suffered in their first game when they were thrashed 5-1 by Sweden, I think it is Javier Reynard. He's someone that has been in and around African football for a long time. He's someone that Nigeria has even attempted on a couple of occasions to appoint as the coach of the Super Eagles. Remember, even in 2013, we were thinking of appointing him before Stephen Keshi then went on to win the competition. And since then, we've tried a couple of times to try and get him to be the manager of the Super Eagles. He has the pedigree. He won the Africa Cup of Nations with Cote d'Ivoire in 2015. And before then, he won it with Zambia in 2012. So he is a manager that really knows his onions as far as African football is concerned. Even before Cote d'Ivoire went on to win the Africa Cup of Nations in 2024, after they fired their coach, before they eventually appointed Emas Faye, they wanted him, but yeah, it's just that the logistics at that point was just not enough. The French women's national team refused to release him because the Ivorians were hoping to have him on loan for the rest of the tournament, but it just did not happen. So Javier Reynard is a very, very good coach. He's managed some of the best club sides and national teams in the world. We saw him manage Saudi Arabia at the last World Cup. He's the only one to have beaten Lionel Scaloni, the manager of the Argentine national team. So we know how good he is. it was expected that he would even be at this World Cup, but Saudi Arabia pulled the strings just before the World Cup, and now he is back in the World Cup. He's still going to be there managing Tunisia. I think this is, you know, maybe the kind of situation that is perfect for him, because he knows that he's coming into a situation that's already terrible. It's bad already. They've already messed up talking about Tunisia. So if there is anything, he's just going to try and steady the ship and give them some redemption following what happened to them in their first match. But I think he's a very capable coach. I'm not going to now say, oh, Tunisia definitely will be making it out of their group. I think they have already blown it, but it will not be as bad as it would have been if they had continued with Lamouchi in charge. So I think he's going to try and steady the ship, give them some dignity, the way they will play. But it's good for him that he's having that opportunity to still be at the World Cup, because he actually qualified a country to the World Cup, just that he wasn't taking that same country. But now here he is with an opportunity to participate at the World Cup. I think everybody knows his reputation, especially with what he did against Argentina last time out. So good one for Tunisia. I think it's the least they could do, just to see how they can steady the ship.
0: Dr. Abdul Rashid, what do you think? Do you think Reynard will act as a savior for the Tunisians?
2: Looking at it from a managerial perspective, I don't see him performing wonders, because a coach coming in the middle of a tournament, you don't really need to expect much for him, from him. Like my brother has rightly said, they have already blown up their chances of getting above voters in that group. However, I think he's a good coach, and I think he's also going to be good for the development of the Tunisian football. Thank you.
0: All right. Well, Avrena, this will be his third team at the World Cup. In 2018, managed the Atlas Lions of Morocco, and they had two losses in that at the group stage at that World Cup, and one draw. So there's third competition from the group stage. In 2022, he led the Green Falcons at the World Cup over Saudi Arabia, and that win against Argentina, who went on to win the tournament, was a big statement. They celebrated, the players and of course Avi Reynard, as if they won the World Cup. It was so huge, and everybody were just talking about that, you know, that winning case, that upset against Argentina. And here we are in 2026, is the manager of Tunisia. Wishing the best of luck, another African side, you know, at this year's World Cup. Still talking about the World Cup, let's tell you that Thomas Partey is in the news, because Ghana government challenges Thomas Partey's visa denial in court. For the Black Stars of Ghana, they are scheduled to play Panama tomorrow at 12 a.m., you know, to be precise. And, like, we brought you this news a couple of days ago that the Canadian government, that through the immigration, they denied Thomas Partey, you know, entrance to the country because of some rules, that some laws that they have in Canada that has to do with what Thomas Partey is faced with, especially when he was playing with Arsenal, and he had the trial date that had been scheduled for next year. It was supposed to take place on in November later on this year, but they postponed it to June the 8th next year. That has to do with rape allegation and sexual assault. But the Ghanaian government, they've taken this matter to a court in Canada, and they are insisting that Thomas Partey must be allowed to travel to Canada and participate in their game tomorrow. And that court case is scheduled some in Canada, I think it will be 9 a.m. you know, so that would be like some couple of hours, you know, later here in Nigeria. So they've not gone to court as it stands this moment, but it's scheduled to take place later today. Ghana, do they stand any chance of overturning this decision from the Canadian Immigration Service?
1: I don't think so, because these are countries that take these issues very, very seriously. So I think the best thing for Ghana would have just been to leave Thomas Partey out of this World Cup party. Look, I understand it's very important to try and prove somebody's innocence, especially when the person insists that he or she is innocent in any situation. But we are talking about the World Cup. We are talking about Ghana that did not qualify for the Africa Cup of Nations. So already their countrymen and women are upset that the Black Stars did not qualify for the World Cup. We saw Kwaku Kotoko, the chairman of the Ghana Football Association, how he was so angry when he was telling them, come on, ordinary Niger, we could not beat them, we could not qualify and all of that. So for me, it would have been better to just leave him out, because he's going to just create a sort of distraction. They don't need this at this time. They need to concentrate. And since it has happened like that, it's just the one match that he was not supposed to play, as in he could not get into Canada. For me, just leave it and concentrate on the remaining two matches, if he's not going to have any issues with getting into the United States to play the remaining matches for Ghana. Is he the most important midfielder in the history of Ghanaian football that they cannot do without him? Honestly, for me, it would have been just best to leave him out. But as I said, I understand that when somebody claims to be innocent, you should do your best to try and support him, give him all the support that he needs. Because unfortunately, we have seen over the years, we have seen people who are innocent and they've spent years in jail. Some have actually even gone to jail. At least Thomas Partey is not even in jail, though he's just been accused and he's trying to defend himself. We've seen people spend decades in prison only to eventually be declared innocent because there was no evidence. Sometimes it is just because of the color of the person's skin that they did something deliberately to rope him in. So I understand that from that perspective, if they are trying to get their citizen to be to exonerate their citizen, but is it worth it, all this distraction coming in now? Almost every press conference before their matches, people will be talking about Thomas Partey. It will be for non-footballing reasons. You will be answering, the coach will be forced to answer questions that are not football related just because you have Thomas Partey in your team. And this is something that we've always, Thomas Partey is not a youngster just coming from Africa. He's a veteran in the business. He's, I think, over 30 now. So he should not be involved in something like this. He should be nowhere near it. But the fact that it has happened, I think they could have handled it a bit differently. But honestly, it's just not pleasant at all. It will take a miracle for Ghana to get out of that group, honestly, with what is happening around the team. And then now you then have this Thomas Partey incident. It, to me, it's just unnecessary distraction. But anyway, we'll see how they are able to go with it, if somehow they will be able to get him to still play that one game that it's looking like he's not, they are not going to play. And we know that when it comes to issues like this, these Western countries, they are very, very firm when it comes to situations like this, when you are talking about rape allegation and sexual harassment. So how he got himself involved in this situation is something that is baffling. So if it were a super good player and Nigeria were involved, I would be saying, look, the NFF should just have just moved on. Just, okay, you support him. Say you whatever you need do, you do. But don't take him to the World Cup, because it's just going to create unnecessary distraction within the team. And that is going to be affecting the performances of the team.
0: Okay, well, Thomas Partey, like I told you during the introduction, I told you that Dr. Abdul Rashid Onyakuri is here with us. He's the zona coordinator. I don't know if I'm pronouncing that last name correctly. You know.
2: Try.
0: Okay. He's the zona coordinator, South SAT National Institute for Sports Abuja. And everyone knows that, or most persons, I haven't just generalized, that the National Institute for Sports is very pivotal in regards to sport development generally in any society, not just Nigeria, but we are in Nigeria, so we'll narrow it down home here. And we're glad to have you here.
2: Thank you very much. It's my pleasure to be here.
1: Yeah, now of course we know that our former deputy governor, His Excellency Right Honorable Comrade Philip Shaibu, is the Director General of the National National Institute for Sports. And we are beginning to see, you know, concerted efforts from what we have seen from Comrade Philip Shaibu in terms of trying to get the National Institute for Sports to be what it was designed to be. I think it was established about 54 years ago, you know, and now we are beginning to see it functional, you know, and that's why Dr. Rashid is here. He has told me that it's now domesticated across the different states, including even here in Edo State. So he's here to tell us about what the National Institute for Sports is about, and we will be listening to him to let us know. So for those of us that are here in Edo State, this is an opportunity for us now to key into the NIS, because it is our elite coaching training institute in Nigeria. So it's very, very important for us to have it. So, Doctor.
2: Yes, thank you very much, my brother, Dr. Saliu, and my co-presenter. Yes, it's indeed a dream come true for Nigerian sports. You see, since the conceptualization of the National Institute for Sports in 1972 and establishment in 1974, it was established with a mandate to take sports to the grassroots in terms of education, in terms of training, in terms of research, and in terms of athlete development. However, upon its establishment in 1974, it was intended that at a point it will get to each state of the federation. However, several bottlenecks here and there, upon the assumption of office of the current Director General, Right Honorable Philip Shaibu, the former Deputy Governor of Edo State, he came up with a strategy. First of all, there was the setting up of a 32-man advisory committee to look at the structure, the operations of the NIS. And one of the key issues they raised was that the NIS was still far from the grassroots sports. And the only way the NIS can achieve its mandate is to bring it closer to the grassroots. And consequent upon that, in February, the National Institute for Sport established zonal offices in the 6 geopolitical zones of Nigeria. Prior, before now, for you to get certification in coaching, you have to go to Lagos. And it was now becoming administratively not convenient that somebody from all the way from Borno, for him to be certified as a coach, which is going to practice in Maiduguri, he has to go to Lagos and return back to Lagos. The current Director General said, no, that has to stop. Let everybody go to their zones to train. And one of the beauty of the zonal structure of the NIS is that it enables you to localize your programs. It enables you to communicate with the coaches, the prospective coaches, in the language they will understand. For example, those of them in the northeast, they go to Adamawa. The southeast, they go to Enugu. The south-south, unfortunately, they will come to Benin. And the southwest, Ogun. Then we still have the Lagos and the Abuja offices. Then we have the Kaduna office, that is also serving the north-central zone. So you find that at this point in time, and the goal is not just to stop at the zonal offices. The goal is we want to have NIS in each state of the federation. So we now have zonal offices and state offices. So by so doing, it means that in the coming days, not far from now, Right, for people from Delta, Bayelsa, Rivers, Cross Rivers, Akwa Ibom, coming to Edo, they will have their programs in their respective states. Now, we now have these zonal structures. There was no need for us to kick off academic programs, which, like you would have seen on the internet, on the media, the coaching programs, that three programs have been rolled out for a start at the zonal level now, in addition to the ongoing academic activities at the Lagos office. Now we are going to start up the basic coaching certificate, the basic fitness course too, then also the grantsmanship certificate program. And these three programs, if you look at them, they are key in grassroots sports development. For instance, you cannot talk about sports development without facility, how these facilities will be maintained. You cannot now look, for example, in every nook and crannies of Nigeria today, we have gym centers opened here and there. And a lot of these people, they employ, so to say, quacks. People who are not even be trained in the basic or fundamentals of sports science. And now that you find out that a lot of persons will go to gym and come back, they tell you they are now having low back pain, muscle tear, and all of that. Because, you see, these people do not have the basic training. And that is why the NIS now says, okay, fine. Let these people in this category now come to receive a formal training so that it will now also improve their services and in the long run also help in the development of sports. So now we have the three basic courses now that will run in the Abuja office of the NIS, Kaduna office, as well as Edo. These are the three startup zones for the basic coaching, basic fitness certificate, as well as the grassmanship. And this program, they are, the duration is just for 3 months.
0: Each of them?
2: Yes, each of them. 3 months program. They are short certificate programs. The goal is to introduce you to the fundamentals of coaching. We also have the advanced certificate program, as well as the diploma and the higher diploma certificate program. But for a startup now at the zonal offices, we are starting with these three certificate courses.
1: So the three basic coaching certificates, which is comprehensive training in sports coaching principles, athlete development and performance management.
2: Yes.
1: The second one is basic fitness certificate, which is professional instruction in fitness training, conditioning, wellness and exercise programming. The third is basic groundsmanship certificate, which is you'll be specialized, is this specialized training in sports facility and playing surface management, maintenance and operations.
2: Yes.
1: In other words, you know, sometimes you hear us talk about groundsmen in English Premier League, for instance, and I usually say the people who take care of these pitches, the high spots, some of them are even professors in that discipline.
2: Like for example, now it's sad to know that sometimes when there is need for renovation of pitches,
1: exactly,
2: play courts, you find they have to go as far as Lagos, go as far as Abuja to bring the manpower. So, and you see, one of the beauty of this basic grassman certificate is that it is also a way of providing a vocational training to those persons who may not have had the opportunity to get formal education at their earlier stages in life. So it's also a second chance. For example, if you are a former athlete, a former player, and you are passionate about sports, this is one of the ways by which you can even engage yourself, not just in your passion, but also becoming gainfully employed. Because the truth is that if you are a grassman, I will tell you that to just put a line on the pitch, a football pitch, you can spend as much as 100,000. As simple as it looks, but it's quite expensive. And most times, the only two places you can find people who can do that job right now in Edo is either the Sam Media Stadium or University of Benin. Unfortunately, the people who are even the experts in this, in quite a number of them have also retired. So even that, a lot of young people, when we talk about sports as an opportunity to create jobs, this is one of the ways. It's a very high paying job. Especially if you have the certificate and you go to different Europe, for example, you will be taken off the labor market almost immediately, because they are responsible for the planting of grasses, the watering of the beach, then even the play surface to ensure it meets the required standard. Because, for example, the tennis court, it's not just the way it appears in the eyes. There are standards that must be met in terms of water level, the level of if you are playing on the grass surface, for example, the grass level, and it requires some level of formal education to be able to comprehend these dynamics.
0: I think it's a good one, but looking at these three programs, is it for free?
2: No.
0: Okay.
2: First of all, you purchase the application for 20,000.
0: Okay.
2: Then you go to the portal. The fees are outlined there.
0: Okay. I think for our listeners, our fans are there.
1: Yeah, I think the most important thing now is for people to know how to apply. Because as they are listening to you, they want you to tell
2: beyond
1: them how.
2: The flyers on the internet, we have numbers there. But if you are within Benin or within Edo State or within the South, you can go to any of the major stadia. Like, for example, those of us in Edo, we can go to Samogo Media Studio. We have the NIS office there. So you can make inquiries, and we have support staff also on ground. Or, for example, you are in Kaduna, you can go to our zonal office in Kaduna, there, in the stadium. They will direct you. Or in Abuja, just go to the National Stadium, the Moshood Abiola Stadium. We have the NIS head office there. They are support staff. So in each of our offices that you go to, we will have support staff on ground that will assist you if you are not tech savvy to be able to fill this form and tell you the requirements.
1: Yeah, so for inquiries, you have to call these numbers: 080-2305-8182. Again, 080-2305-8182 or 081-8409-8277. Again, 081-8409-8277. You can also reach them on 070-3813-2083. Again, 070-3813-2083. And the last number is 081-3709-3902. Again, 081-3709-3902. So you can also reach them on their website, which is www.nis.gov. That's gov.ng. Again, www.nis.gov.ng. So that's how you can reach out to them if you want to make inquiries about, you know, applying for the NIS.
0: Okay.
1: And of course, the application is open from Wednesday, June 10, 2026. And the deadline is Tuesday, the 30th of June, 2026. The program duration is from July to September, 2026.
0: Okay. There's no age limit.
2: No age restriction.
0: Okay. So, anybody can...
2: Anybody...
0: Who is interested.
2: Of course.
0: Yeah. Is there any requirement, like maybe you must have your own level or whatever to...
2: I think for the basic,
0: okay.
2: For the basic, what we just need is just for you to be able to show evidence of proficiency in reading and writing.
0: Okay.
2: It's when we're talking about the advanced, I would need to look at your qualification and okay. all of that. But for the basic, just proficiency in reading and writing. And which even during the basic course, you're also going to be taught basic use of English.
0: Sure.
2: And in addition, fortunately, you see, sports is an activity that requires the use of language. So we are not just going to train our coaches in the competence of using English language. There's also a French program.
0: Oh.
2: So you also have an opportunity to learn the basic French grammar while you are doing your coaching. So that's why, because the truth is that in Africa, for you to be a coach with a repute, you must be able to converse in the basic two languages of French and English.
0: Mm-hmm.
2: And that is why most of the time you find that coaches who are proficient in language, in more than two international languages, they are most likely to get new jobs than coaches who are just proficient in their indigenous language.
0: Yeah.
1: And the sports, the available sports, we've got athletics, badminton, basketball, boxing, chess, cycling, darts, football, gymnastics, handball, hockey, judo, karate, powerlifting, scrabble, swimming, table tennis, taekwondo, traditional sports, volleyball, weightlifting, wrestling, skating, fencing, arm wrestling, golf, and rugby.
2: And even tennis.
0: Okay.
2: Yes.
0: It's a pleasure. We'll be speaking with Dr. Abdul Rashid Oyakimi. Please, I want to pronounce that for me. So that
2: you are getting better at pronunciation.
0: Okay. Because I think this is the first time I've seen that particular name. You know, the coordinator, zona coordinator, South South.
1: No name now, come on. Yeah, here it is. This is an
0: okay. In the zona coordinator, South South National Institute for Sports, Abuja.
1: Yeah, and of course, it's still here in case the callers want to call in and make certain inquiries. You know, so it's here, you can answer your questions. For those who have been asking, oh, I want to become a coach, I want to become, you have the opportunity
2: it's
1: now.
2: It's a golden opportunity.
1: Yeah, to ask whatever questions you want to put forward to him.
0: Okay, before we open our phone lines, let's tell you that American superstars Serena Williams and Venus Williams will return to Wimbledon Action together after they were handed a white card to compete in the women's doubles. For another star is included on the list of singles white cards, although there's still one remaining spot still to be given. Serena 44 made a comeback at Queens last week, 4 years after playing that what many expected to be the final match of a career at the 2022 US Open. The 23-time Grand Slam singles champion, who tally in that count includes 7 Wimbledon titles, is playing doubles in Berlin this week with Karolina Muchova and will continue her comeback on the Grand Slam stage alongside Venus at the Old English Club.
1: Well, Venus did not officially retire.
0: No, she still
1: it was Serena. She didn't say she retired. She said she doesn't like using the term retirement. So I think it's just something about like evolving away from tennis, you know. I don't know, honestly. I think if Serena had not left tennis, I believe by now perhaps she would have won that elusive 24th Grand Slam, because when you see the different players winning, we just had a new Grand Slam winner in Mira Andreeva, who just won her first Grand Slam. So I'm sure if Serena had stayed, she would have been able to win. But I think because it was becoming something of a jinx for her to win the 24th Grand Slam to equal the record of Margaret Court, perhaps she got frustrated and then she left. But I feel that if she had stayed, she would have been able to win it. Now that she's attempting to come back, she was already back playing with Umboko, but unfortunately Umboko got injured. Now she will be playing doubles with Muchova. Well, good for her, but at over 40 now, I don't know what she can really achieve, especially as a singles player, because that is the one that everybody is most interested in, you know, whether she will be able to win 24th Grand Slam. But well, so long as she's healthy, she feels she can still compete. So long as she's beating younger players, why not let her come back and enjoy her tennis? But I think the boat has sailed. Honestly, she should have just continued instead of to say she was retiring. And no matter how advanced sports science is, I think there will come a time when it will catch up with you.
2: Yeah,
1: Cristiano Ronaldo, Lionel Messi, they are still playing, but it will get to a point you just know, look, it is over. You've got to step away or do something else, not actively getting involved, because you now have teenagers that are coming up and competing against you, that you're over.
2: Well, I think what will count for her is what they all call muscle memory.
1: Yeah, of course, I get it, but I don't know if she would be able to, except maybe the plan is not to win anything. The plan is not to challenge for titles.
0: It's just want to compete.
1: Yeah, just to compete.
2: I think maybe they're trying to experiment the issue of age. Age, at the age, at what age you could still play Grand Slam. So let's see what happens. But the truth is that with the advancement in science and with the improvement in training facilities and diet and all of that, there's every likelihood that there could just be some surprises.
0: Maybe she would play to 50.
1: She could play, but she will probably win one or two matches.
0: But not
1: but to now compete
0: with titles.
1: Every dance like you know, is one of the
2: only concern for her is she also needs to be very careful, because any injury sustained at age.
0: Game over.
1: We saw Roger Federer try. Novak Djokovic, it's catching
0: up.
1: No matter what he does, no matter how you say, oh, he still got it. We are now beginning to see that.
0: Yes, he's getting
2: old. You know, the rate at which the muscle depreciates, once you get to 30, is faster than your 20s. So, but for some athletes, for some players, could be slower. But that is not doesn't mean that the depreciation is not still there.
0: It
2: may not have depreciated to that point where we could observe that it's affecting our performance directly. But let's see. We could see surprises.
0: Best of luck to the Williams sister. Before we left the studio in the morning, told you about the most talked about player at the World Cup. Funny enough, a goalkeeper, Vozia. The Cape Verde goalkeeper, before we left the studio in the morning, he has 5.8 million followers. But I'm speaking to you now, that guy has 8.1 million followers. 8.1 million followers. He started yesterday 50,000. But now we have 8.1 million people following this guy. And currently in Africa, there's no active footballer, you know, that has this kind of followers, like the way this guy, not to our own Victor Osimhen, you know, on Instagram. This guy has become a sensation just because of the World Cup debut. And maybe their next two games, maybe he can concede 10 goals. We don't know. But just how he works yesterday, this guy has taught something else.
1: Yeah, and this is why, you know, sometimes when it is your time, it's your time.
0: Yes.
1: This guy is over 40.
0: He's 40, yeah. 40,
1: you know, and coming to the World Cup at 40, I mean, you just feel, okay, let me just come and have the experience and enjoy. He did not think that he was going to become an instant celebrity. And look at him now, from 50,000 to over 8 million.
2: Just the way Roger Miller was
0: in Orlando.
1: If there were social media way back in 1990, I'm sure Roger Miller would have
2: flown. His followership in social media is also creating a new perspective for the managers of these players, sports managers in general, because you see, media cannot now be divorced away from performance now. You see, you are just counting the followers in figures, but he is already looking at the monetary value.
1: Yes, of course, definitely.
2: The monetary value.
1: Definitely.
2: And I can tell you that what is already estimated between yesterday and today, if you test you, perhaps in his playing career, he may not have even gotten that.
1: Exactly.
2: Yes. So, you see, it's opening up a new frontiers for those of people, those who are managing players, that there is need now to sit down and also look at, okay, how do you manage the social media image of players? So, because the truth is that if he doesn't manage it well, he may not be able to maximize
0: take advantage of
2: the profit.
0: Yes.
2: So he also needs now a good social media manager to be able to maximize this profit. Because the truth is that what he's going to get now from this followership, he may not get it throughout his playing career. Just like when you mentioned earlier about Partey's issue. Yeah. The truth is that this World Cup, this particular World Cup, is going to open up new issues for FIFA in the coming years, especially the issue of host nations.
0: Yes.
2: Issue of host nations, because immigration issues has clouded, in fact, it's almost entire euphoria of the tournament. Yes. The first one was Umaran. We're going to open new issues for FIFA in the coming years.
0: Yeah.
2: Issue of host nations.
0: Yes.
2: Host nations. Immigration issues has dead. That is almost the entire euphoria. The first

0: the truth is that now we have parties issue. Irrespective of the issues that are hanging on parties' neck, there are a lot of several immigration issues that have also been clouded this World Cup. And in the coming years, we may see a sharp shift from the perceived advanced nations hosting to more immigration-friendly nations. And in the last Olympics, the IOC came up to tell us that they now want to structure the games, the Olympic Games now, to reflect the cultural attributes of the host nation, which is a shift from previous editions. So I believe with these immigration issues be clouding this World Cup, perhaps we may have a thought in that direction, just like the IOC from FIFA.
1: Interesting. Our phone lines are open. 070-6263-9275. 080-7838-4303. 081-4484-4328. 090-5523-8262. And our WhatsApp line 081-2178-9154. And you can send your SMS to 081-6242-9489. Hello.
2: Naroji.
1: Good evening, Sasoni.
2: Ibrakadabra Asford. Good evening, sir.
3: The great Sunday, welcome.
2: I greet you. I greet the other man here, but I'm not going to pronounce his name now.
3: Dr. Rashid, what's in the difficult to pronounce?
2: Okay. I greet you. Nero.
1: You're welcome.
2: I greet you. You see what you need to happen to Chelsea now? I know say that you and I know good day up here on the Crown Prince and then Chelsea. So I want first start for there. That's one for that one. Then tonight, I believe Senegal, the France now will be there because I want to give them my own support. So I want to support them with my team. I believe they will shock France today by beating them by 2-1. So I agree to now.
1: Thank you. I'm looking forward to that. Hello.
4: Hello, Naroji. Good evening.
1: Good evening, Mr. Danjuma.
4: Okay, bye. Good evening. How are you, buddy?
3: Getting better, thank you.
4: To the man in the studio, good evening. This Africa representative for this World Cup, they try very well. But I know one Mr. Africa and Morocco try. But Africa, they don't just call one go, they come back out for good things. Then, Morocco, may they come back around the 32, because they part that stage, they go play, so they don't be Africa. Like the old effect they done for the last World Cup. I see with the Cocorella, they play yesterday. Now Chelsea play, I know see Sunday with the Manchester United events here. Say the guy don't come on for Chelsea. Yeah, we go see attract better player come Chelsea. We will see now we'll be the world champion. So we see the agree. I see Onana don't come back to Manchester United though. No, well, they do better thing for this. I do to man not do it.
1: Thank you, Mr. Najima. Hello.
5: Nero DG.
1: Good evening, Jesse Mayo.
5: Good evening. Doctor and our guest. Good evening, sir.
3: Welcome, Mr. Okay.
5: Nero, I beg for. Like this evening, now, doctor don't talk very well, though. They limit the kind of meaning where they give up. Doctor, one of your fans for Dexter. The guy that told me well, well. They greet you, the half of you. So he did it before you come travel to Dexter. They need to listen. So many of the partner, the record that they send them for them. But the half of you, very well. Even when you do surgery, you really did well. Even this one now. When I tell her, if you don't come by, I was very happy.
3: Okay.
5: He has a few well.
3: Yeah, don't try to
5: get number for him. Whether I go still try the call.
3: Okay.
5: Never have him. Because if he called me, go no see my call, then I'll let him
1: know.
5: But he has a few well. He's a loyal fan.
3: Thank you.
5: So, the Nero, as for Senegal, I think I wish them the best of luck. They feel we know. But okay. I don't see how they feel beat France. Because I don't be the favorite for this World Cup, even though my adopted country now they support which is Argentina. I want me to end my Argentina win again. All the same, no, say I will go. I wish them the best of luck. And for now,

0: Nigeria made and try you 2023. I mean 2031. 2030, no try. Whether we say qualify. But the Nation Cup of next year, made them win and made them take tick and do all story for the qualify with them no qualify. Thanks and good evening.
1: Thank you. Interesting. Hello.
2: Good evening, your guy, Nero.
1: World champion, good evening.
2: Yes, I see. World champion. I want me that guy here. Yeah, that guy with the badge, see. Why you don't come on the message here? Good evening, sir.
3: Good evening.
2: Oga Nero.
1: Yeah.
2: The first time doctor worked for small day. When he resume, I ask you, you don't check his fitness, you say yes, it's completely fit. You give her 19 minutes, you give her extra time. Nah, doctor, don't come back again, I beg. Let's check his fitness first. Maybe after 2 minutes, 30 minutes, they give us much more. So yeah, it's really after the game, it's much more. I beg. Okay. No, rush at this time. I mean, the commission will cut off, say, we'll check with our medical department. Doctor, welcome back. It's nice to have you back. Thank you very much.
3: Thank you.
2: Well, Edokwe, I tell you that's what they come and do sit down.
1: Yeah.
2: I tell you, big congratulations to them. All that 2 years, that coach, that coach for Edokwe to the new changer. The guy is really doing well. But Marco Colella, I was surprised you straight to Madrid. We never see this one coming. Marco, I made an interview and say after World Cup, we're talking about the future. When I went to one year, say, here we go. Well, I believe that before I want to go Saturday that season, I want to get plan. Thank you very much. Oh, God, Brian. Good evening, sir. Good evening, company. Good day.
1: Thank you, St. Prince. Our last caller. Hello.
4: Hello.
1: Hello, good evening.
4: In the fashion board, Neruji.
1: You're welcome, sir.
4: Good evening.
3: Good evening.
4: This is the Brian.
1: Welcome, sir.
4: To give kudos to the other doctor there,
5: thank you,
4: the
5: donor
4: coordinator. He from all that they are very, very good. And I want to also thank Lord for the life of our former deputy governor for this that he is doing, because that thing, according to what I heard, since 1974. And now you can see what he's doing about it. So I want to wish him success as this zonal coordinator, that they will not fail in their time.
1: Amen.
4: I want to thank God for their work so that our sports can move ahead.
5: Thank you very much.
4: Then I want to give God the glory for the guest, the dog queen. Thank you very much.
1: All right, thank you. I'm answering now. Let's look at our message.
3: This one says, Uncle Saliu, I don't know why when I'm hungry, hearing the way you analyze sports and talk, the hungry and feeling will just go and come back after the show. No joke from Omon Azagba. This one says, good evening, Dr. Ibrahim, Nero, and Precious. God bless you all for the good work you people are doing. Doctor, the Lord will give you perfect good health and to put your enemies to shame in Jesus' name. Any power that I want to bring you down. Okay, I think we saw this one earlier. This is from Pastor Lupad. Thank you very much. Wishing me full recovery. Thank you. Good evening, great men. Thanks for the great sport analysis. Please, first, I thank God for the good health of our doctor. May God continue to protect you and give you good health in Jesus' name. Amen. South Africa would be the first to go home. Simon from Zulu. Okay. Then he went on to say, congratulations to Edo Queen. Okay. All right. Good day, stars of sports. I thank God for Dr. Ibrahim when he talks about his element. Okay, I think this one, we also took it earlier. Let's see the WhatsApp messages. This one says, good evening, Dr. Neruji and Dr. Abracadabra. I am Ben Victor. I'm fully supporting all the African teams that select South Africa. I don't agree with the Abracadabra that they should stop expanding the World Cup. If possible, 100 nations can play in the World Cup. There is nothing wrong with it. That's why it's called the World Cup. Well, it has always been called the World Cup. Even when they had just four countries playing, it was the World Cup. So qualifying, so what's the purpose of having qualification if every country will qualify? So there's no point for qualification now. This one says, good evening from Champions of England. Make African teams no do Graga finish for the first matches, then come fellow Dr. Ibra, good to hear your voice. Okay, God got your back, MC Godson. Thank you, MC Godson. Good evening, Dr. Nero and our visitor in the studio. Doctor, someone should convince me that Oga Danjuma and Oga Sunday don't have nothing in common. I have been saying this and I will keep saying it till you people do something to prove me wrong. Moses from back of Obe Arsenal chairman. Good evening, the sports analysis in the house. Congratulations to Carlos Queiroz on getting the Tunisian job. That's not Carlos Queiroz now. Carlos Queiroz is the Ghana coach of Ghana. We're talking about Javi Reynard. Though I think it's over for them already. I wish Senegal the best of luck, but they are not going to find it easy against France. Nasiru from Benin. I am Basta disciple from New Benin. Good evening, my sportsmen. Too easy to judge, but the way this World Cup is going, I think we will have more surprises. Even at that, I don't want any African team to progress past the group stage as long as Nigeria is not there. Argentina for the trophy again, for the sake of the big goats, Lionel Messi, Visca, Barcelona.
6: And last one.
3: Good evening, Sports Lot. When I had my uncle's voice 3 days ago, tears now rolled down my eyes, but because his voice was slow, but we thank God he's getting his strength back. Sir, I will be delighted to take you to a tour because we have good harbor here.
6: We are from Otua.
3: In Otua. It's right from Otua. Thank you, right, right, right. We've got good harbor here in Warake too. Thank you. Thank you very much, right.
6: It's been a privilege doing this with the sportive Gakatabwa, Dr. Salih Ibrahim, and of course, our second doc, Dr. Rashid. My name is Nwuji. Join us tomorrow by 8 a.m. when we discuss more on the latest happening in the world of sport. Bye for now.
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First, the headlines. Edo State Government confirms temporary closure of three schools in Akoko, Edo Local Government Area.

Garden. Edo-led Nigerian team brings home trophy after debates competition in Indonesia. Federal government pushes intelligence-led border security and resilience. Dangote Refinery slashes petrol gantry price by 75 naira per litre. On entertainment, newsreader Tina Dahele to leave Radio 2 broadcast show. Details of this and more after this break. I am Benjamin Kadiri.

0: Now the news in detail. The chairman, Edo State Universal Basic Education Board, SUBET, Honorable Sonia Omozani, has described the victory of Nigeria's debate team, represented by Edo State, as a proud moment for the country and Edo State. The team recorded a clean sheet at the Nigeria-Indonesia bilateral debate tournament in Jakarta, defeating the host nation by winning all four of their debate matches, securing a 4-0 overall victory. Honorable Omozane said the Edo State-led team won all four debate matches, outperforming students from Santa Osula Junior High School and SMP Lab School Junior High School in Indonesia, while noting that the achievement reflects the state's huge investment in the state's education sector. She said the debates focused on key issues, including artificial intelligence in basic education, free university education, and restrictions on public donations to political office holders and their families. Speaking at the Benin Airport on Monday during a welcome ceremony held for members of Team Edo, Honorable Omozane thanked the Edo State Governor, Senator Monday Okpebolo, for providing the needed support for the young students to thrive in faraway Indonesia.
1: I knew that this was based on merit, competence, because of what His Excellency, the Executive Governor of Edo State, is doing in education, ensuring that all our children receive quality education in a safe and conducive environment. You know, when the debate started, our children were focused, they were disciplined. And the Nigeria became the center of attraction. You know, today we are celebrating knowledge, we are celebrating confidence, we are celebrating the power of education. This debate brought a kind of friendship between the both country. And here we are today. The children are happy. We are all happy. And to also appreciate my own children, the star, the purpose of this celebration today.
0: Captain of Team Edo, Precious Thomas, a student of Western Boys High School, Igbo Bahiu, thanked Governor Okpebolo for providing the necessary support needed for them to participate in the international debate.
2: My speech to them is that they should continue. Their education should never stop. Their talents should never depend on whether their parents are poor or rich. Their talent should depend on hard work and sportsmanship.
0: Also present at the welcome party at the Benin Airport is the functioning permanent secretary at Edo State Ministry of Education, Enodo Lowanyi Otamere, and the chairman of the Edo State Senior Secondary Education Board, SUBEB, SSEB, Dr. Rita Otibo, among others. Edo State Governor Senator Monday Okpebolo has congratulated the presiding Bishop of the Grace of God Mission International, Right Reverend Matthew Okpebolo, on the occasion of his 76th birthday, describing him as a distinguished servant of God, whose life has been marked by service, compassion, and impactful contributions to humanity. In a goodwill message issued on Monday by his Chief Press Secretary, Dr. Patrick Ebojele, the governor said Bishop Okpebolo had over the decades dedicated his life to the service of God, the advancement of society, and the upliftment of people through education, healthcare, Christian ministry, and community development. According to the governor, the cleric's commitment to improving lives has resulted in the establishment of enduring institutions and initiatives that continue to benefit thousands of people across generations. Governor Okpebolo noted that Bishop Okpebolo remains a symbol of compassion, sacrifice, and purposeful leadership, having consistently transformed challenges into opportunities through investments in education, healthcare, human capital development, and spiritual guidance. He further commended the cleric's contributions beyond the pulpit, describing him as a source of inspiration whose philanthropic activities and business ventures have created opportunities and restored hope to many individuals and communities. The governor particularly recalled the bishop's recent donation of a geriatric center to the Irua Specialist Teaching Hospital, describing the gesture as a reflection of his commitment to improving healthcare delivery for all people and giving back to society. Away from Edo, the federal government has reiterated the need for stronger collaboration among federal agencies, border states, traditional institutions, and neighboring countries to improve border security and address cross-border threats. The position was highlighted at a one-day national workshop on border security, resilience, and cross-border cooperation organized by the National Boundary Commission in Abuja. Representing the Minister of Defense, General Christopher Mustafa, at the event, Rear Admiral Olusanya Bankole, retired, said effective border management remains critical to national security and economic development. He noted that Nigeria's borders serve as important channels for trade, interaction, and shared heritage, but also remain vulnerable to transnational crimes, irregular migration, smuggling, and other security challenges. Bankole said there was a need to move beyond traditional security approaches by adopting proactive measures such as early warning systems, technology-driven surveillance, and stronger intelligence-sharing mechanisms with neighboring countries. President Bola Tinubu has extended greetings to Muslims in Nigeria and across the world on the occasion of the Islamic New Year, 1st Muharram, 1448 AH, urging citizens to embrace patriotism and good citizenship. In a statement on Tuesday by Special Advisor on Information and Strategy, Bayo Onanuga, the president congratulated the Muslim Ummah as they marked the beginning of a new Hijri year, which coincides with June 16, 2026. Tinubu said the Islamic New Year offers an opportunity for reflection on the virtues of the Hijra, including the migration of Prophet Muhammad from Mecca to Medina. According to him, the lessons of the Hijra, including sacrifice, renewal, patience, and faith in Allah's divine plan, remain relevant to efforts aimed at building a peaceful, just, and prosperous nation. The president further admonished all Nigerians, particularly the Muslim faithful, to embrace the spirit of the new year by rededicating themselves to the ideals of good citizenship. The Nigerian Communications Commission, NCC, has initiated a comprehensive consultancy study to review the mobile termination rates, MTR, marking the first such review in 8 years. The current MTR, which is the wholesale charge one network pays another when its customers place calls to different networks, has remained stagnant at 3.90 naira per minute for generic operators and 4.70 naira for new entrants since 2018, despite transformative changes in Nigeria's economic and technological environment. Industry stakeholders have long argued that the outdated rate regime no longer reflects operational realities. Since the last determination, Nigeria has witnessed significant naira depreciation, soaring inflation, and spiraling energy costs that have fundamentally altered operator cost structures. Presenting the consultancy document Tuesday in Lagos, NCC Head of Competition and Tariff, Omotayo Mohammed, said the foundation of wholesale interconnection affects every stakeholder in this room, emphasizing the misaligned termination rates can enable dominant operators to foreclose smaller competitors, deter infrastructure investment, and ultimately burden consumers through inflated retail prices. She noted that the rapid deployment of 5G networks, coupled with the emergence of AI-driven services and Internet Things, IoT applications, has reshaped network usage patterns in ways not anticipated by the 2018 cost model, adding that operating under Sections 4, 96, 97, and 108 of the Nigerian Communications Act 2003, the NCC is mandated to promote investment, protect consumer interest, and foster fair competition. Dangote Petroleum Refinery has reduced the gantry price of premium motor spirit petrol by 75 naira per litre. In a circular to four marketers on Monday, the refinery said the adjustment followed the de-escalation of the tension in the Middle East, which had impacted energy prices in the past 3 months. It added that the new gantry price is now 1,175 naira per litre, down from 1,250 naira, while the coastal price per metric ton has been reduced from 1,595,790 naira to 1,495,215 naira. The refinery said the new rates will take effect from midnight. According to petroleumprice.ng, the Dangote refinery is now the cheapest petrol, as many marketers sold it for around 1,240 naira on Monday. The latest reduction comes amid easing tensions in the global oil market, following reports of ongoing negotiations between the United States and Iran over the reopening of the Strait of Hormuz. Coming up in a moment on Entertainment News, newsreader Tina Dahele to leave Radio 2 broadcast show. Details in a moment. Stay tuned.

0: seconds. There's a lot happening around us, but we can't be everywhere all the time. We've got work, families, and chores to cater to, and most importantly, time to rest. And that's why having a reliable partner like KUFM News is important. Sleeping? We don't. We work round the clock, bringing you stories as they break from Nigeria and across the world. We would stop at nothing to keep you informed, because KUFM News is all about you and stories that affect you. Politics, business, human interests, sports, entertainment, just name it. 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
1: 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You're still on to New Year's break on KU92.7 FM, Benin City. On entertainment news, newsreader Tina Dahili has announced she's stepping down as the newsreader on BBC Radio 2's Breakfast show after 7 years. Her exit comes a couple of weeks before Sarah Cox takes over the morning show as the new permanent host after Scott Mills was sacked by the BBC in March. It marks the end of an 18-year run of early mornings for Dahili, who has also read the news on BBC Breakfast Show, hosted by Charles Moyes, Nick Grimshaw, Trevor Nelson, and Zoe Ball. Dahili announced her departure live on air on Tuesday and later posted a statement on social media saying the job had been one of the greatest privileges of her life. However, Dahili won't be leaving the station altogether. The presenter explained that she will still be standing in for Jeremy Vine's lunchtime show when he's away. It has not yet been announced who will replace Dahili as the newscaster when Cox launches her breakfast show. Dahili began her BBC career in 2007 with roles reading the news on One Extra and Radio 1 before she moved on. She moved to Radio 2 to read the news for 6 years on Ball's Breakfast Show. Still on entertainment, Nigerian rapper and record producer Darius Steele has been named recipient of the 2026 Special Recognition Award Diaspora category by the organizers of the Daylight Annual Leadership Awards, DALA. The organizers said the award recognizes the musician's contributions to promoting Nigerian and African music internationally, particularly in Spain, where he's based. In a statement, DALA said, Darius Steele, born Solomon Paul, and popularly known as the Golongolo Master, was selected for his consistent promotion of positive and social conscious messages through his music. The organizers describe him as a global acclaimed musician who has continued to project Nigeria's cultural heritage while using his lyrics to address social issues and advocate for positive change. The award adds to a growing list of international recognitions received by the musician. In recent years, he was honored with a Certificate of Merit by Nigeria's former ambassador to Spain, Obed Wadzani, in recognition of his contributions to society through music. And that's the news. But before we go, a quick recap of the headlines. The Edo State-led team has won all 4 debate matches in Indonesia. The federal government has reiterated the need for stronger collaboration among federal agencies, border states, traditional institutions, and neighboring countries to improve border security and address cross-border threats. Dangote Petroleum Refinery has reduced the gantry price of premium motor spirit petrol by 75 naira per litre. Do remember that the continued unity of Nigeria is a collective responsibility. Be sure to play a part. KFM News Break was produced by Elo Onose. I am Benjamin Kadiri saying thanks for listening. Good morning. Good evening.

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0: split seconds. There's a lot happening around us, but we can't be everywhere all the time. We've got work, families, and chores to cater to, and most importantly, time to rest. And that's why having reliable partner like KUFM News is important. Sleeping? 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We would stop at nothing to keep you informed, because KUFM News is all about you and stories that affect you. 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
1: All right, beautiful one right there. That's our song titled Motion Sickness. Odumo the Black, and that one has Zlatan on it. Before that, you heard the song Come On. That was by Larry Gaga. Larry Gaga featured Olamide, and he had Mavo and Kid Kada in that one. And I also heard the song Jogodo. That's a very lovely one there by Wizkid, and that one had Asake. All right, so that's it. Beautiful songs coming your way. The playlist is intentional, and I hope you've been enjoying every bit of the sounds coming your way. It's a Drive Time show right here on Q92.7 FM.
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right. Yes, today it is a beautiful day, I must tell you. A beautiful, beautiful Tuesday right here. And, of course, it is the 17th day in the month of June. So it's all looking live in the studio right now. And I hope you've been having the best of the day as well, getting to the period you are right now. Most of us are making our way home. Most of us are planning to make our way home. It depends on your work schedule and, of course, the time you work every day. And but all the same, we all need companionship. We all have to have companion in all that we do. Going home today means you need a companion. That's why we're here for you. All right, it's the KU Drive Time Show. This segment allows you to call into the studio. Wait, tell me what the traffic situation is like out there. It's the traffic report segment. So tell me how traffic is where you are. I had the privilege of going around town today. And I can categorically tell you, while I was leaving this morning, there was traffic. There's a slight traffic, but it was under control this morning. That was a good part about it. Around the Aduawa Expressway, talking about the 2+2 region down to Urora, all that part actually had been, one-way application because there's a diversion on the road. There's an ongoing road construction there or road rehabilitation, however you want to put it. So you can tell me what the traffic situation is like. Where are you right now? How is the Rama Park access? How is Airport Road? How is Saple Road? Wherever you are right now, you can tell me about it. You can call the studio lines right now. I'm Benjamin Kadiri, the son of the slick, the black James Bond, the wickedest man on radio, and the one you call Bugsy Gambino. All right, let's head straight to the phone lines. Call 0706-263-9275, 0807 838-4303 and 0814-484-4328. You can also call 0905-523-8262. All right, so tell me what the traffic situation is like. And at intervals, we'll still be going back to more beautiful, beautiful music coming your way right here on the KU Drive Time Show. So call into the studio with any of the numbers. Tell me what the traffic situation is, where you are. You can report situations as well. Tell me where you are. If there's gridlock, if there are officials there, traffic officials, traffic personnel that are actually trying to see that the traffic flows eventually. So you can report any of this to me. So while we await your calls, and not to forget, you can send your WhatsApp messages to 0812-178-9154 as well. So keep the calls coming for us. We head back to more music. Here is Badminton, and this one is okay, right here on the KU Drive Time Show.

Bruno Mars right there, beautiful song. Bruno Mars, and okay, that was Just Might right there. So I just might make it happen, okay? Every time I'm in the studio, I just might, trust me. Just like I'm on the drive time right now, straight from the breakfast segment. All right, before that, you heard the song Nice Guy, and that was by Cardi B. That one had Tyler in it. Beautiful singing, Tyler. And before that, you heard Contraband, B.O.J., featuring Olamide. All right, Benin City, how you doing? It's environs, wherever you are. Okay, are you at Auchiekuma, wherever it is you're listening from? Okay, you can call in and tell me what the situation is like, especially when it concerns traffic. All right, let's do some traffic reports right here on the show. Yes, I'm still hearing you hard. It's the KU Drive Time Show right here. And I'm Benjamin Kadiri, the one you call Bugsy Gambino, still holding it down.

thoughts and any other information that is vital that we should know about, that, you know, you're experiencing firsthand. If you're caught up in traffic out there, you're driving right now, what's it like? So tell us, what's causing the traffic? We have gridlock. Sometimes you're shocked at the end of the day.

traffic, you'll be so pissed. So now it could be some unruly something else. Traffic officers should try as much as they can to really check on this situation, especially during rush hour periods, you know, in the mornings, evenings, after work periods, and you know, sometimes strategically during the day. You know, some unruly guys are out there on the roads causing mayhem, frustrating people, sincerely. So I hope we can actually share this information most of the times while we're here, so that we actually out there can know how to navigate. I keep saying this. All right, so I'll open the phone line 0706-263-9275-0807-838-4303 and 0814-484-4323. And there's also 0905-523-8262. You can even tell me about the traffic situation, the economy, transport economy as well. Feel free to share it with me. Me, I can tell you a little bit about mine. Petrol is killing. If you drive, petrol is killing. And of course, if you probably have to, you know, be in consistent need of power, which means sometimes if you don't have other power source, most of the ones we know is our generators. So those of us that would have to run gen as well, I feel your pain. And just recently, to add to it, you know, the prices of liquefied gas, you know, your cooking gas and what you use to make food every day, yeah, had to skyrocket, you know, according to what the price was sold for recently. So I understand all of this, so you can tell me about the fuel situation now. Gratefully, the Strait of Hormuz will be open. The likes of Dangote has now brought the price of petrol down by some, you know, reasonable stipend. Okay, so whichever the situation, you can call in, give me a traffic report, tell me what's happening out there, tell me how unruly people are where you are right now, and what's doing to the traffic situation and all of that. So if you're driving, if you're on a commercial vehicle, yes, share with me. Phone line still open. Let's clips. This song I love so much. It's a rap song, and these guys have been around for a while. They took a break and they came back, still under the collaboration with Pharrell Williams. This is The Clips, Great Brothers, and this one's titled All Things Considered, just like right here on the show.

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0: So who's gonna get this one then? Aye. 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So what's her name? Nah, just do your thing, man. But trust me, don't overthink it. Like, it's what it is. 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But I know you, I know what you're like. You're thinking 5, 10 years down the line, day at a time.
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massive groove all through. Yeah, that's what the KU Drive Time Show is all about. Yes, the music is super designed for you guys. Yes, that is to keep you company for the evening. Ease off all that stress. Shake everything off. Yeah, that's the Drive Time Show for today. Yes, we'll be paving way for Collins Roy as he steps in with the nightlife in a bit. All right, so I want to say thanks for being part of K92.7 FM, station that turns in excitement. All right, I'll be right back at you. Same time tomorrow on the Drive Time Show. So until then, yes, live the dial right here. Tell friends and family to be part of K92.7 FM. My name is Benjamin Kadiri, the son of the slick, the black James Bond, the wickedest man on radio, and the one you call Bugsy Gambino, saying stay out of trouble, stay out of hard drugs, because I'd love to see you come back fresh. Leaving you in the hands of Tiwa Savage. This is Tiwa's vibe. Let's groove with it.

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Now, before that was Perfect Situation by Peruzzi, DeVito, Mayo Coon, and Dremel on that track. And also brought you that brand new Iris Star. She touches that one tornado. That one right there.

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That's right. Remember, you get 15 days to the R&B tour. And we're talking about Brown and Raymond tour. That is Chris Brown and Usher on the same stage.

92.7. When I'm sober, I'll speak up, speak up, speak up.

o'clock. 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I am your brother, your friend, your real G. Call me.

tone to it. It's just something that you can just, you know, sit down with your loved one, someone that you care about, your better half, and just play that song over and over again. It just has a way of, you know, igniting the fire, and that's your lovely romance. Right before that was Breathless by Shane Ward and Twin Flame, yes, by Tendai, also played on the radio. What's happening, B50? Welcome back. Yes, still the K9's live show. As always, I am Colin Throy, and hope you're having a wonderful time this evening. You can reach out right now. Let me know how you're doing. Let me know how you spent your day, all the exciting detail about your day. Anything exciting happening with you, reach out on the phone line 07062 639275.

0: 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Yes, it is Tuesday, as you already know. Tuesday's Talk Tuesday, where we're going to talk about a lot of things, you know, whether it's a relationship, you know, personal life, in a relationship dilemma, or just, you know, something happening in our day-to-day lives. And today, you know, I have this, you know, message that I got from a listener, someone who needs advice on something personal that she is going through. And I'm going to read out her message because she is listening right now and she would love our take, you know, as regards, you know, our situation right now. It's just one of those, you know, romantic things, those things that happen in a relationship that just sometimes, you know, puts you in some type of mood. I'll say that is what it is about right now. And I'm going to go through her message right now. It reads just as, you know, she sent it. She says, "Hello, Collins. Hope you are doing okay. I have been dating my boyfriend for 2 years. Things have been okay. Not perfect, but okay. Recently, he got a job offer in Lagos. Good money, big opportunity. He took it without discussing it with me first. Just called me one evening to say he had already accepted the job. I was hurt, but I let it go. We agreed to do long distance. 3 months in, I visited him in Lagos for a week. Everything felt different. He was distracted, always on his phone, coming home late, but nothing I could point at directly. The last night of my visit, I went through his phone while he was sleeping because he has been acting funny. I didn't find another woman. What I found was a conversation with his friend where he said, and I'm quoting, 'She's a good girl, but I don't think she fits the life I am building here.' I put the phone down, said nothing, came back to Benin the next day. He thinks everything is fine between us. He still calls me every day. I haven't told him what I saw on his phone. I'm just quietly making peace with it myself. But I'm so confused, as I do not know what to do, because I have done nothing wrong. So why would he feel this way about me? How do I handle this situation? Should I confront him to find out what I'm doing wrong, or just end the relationship? Note, he doesn't know that I went through his phone. This is the situation. I need your advice." And that is her reaching out right now. As you can hear what I said, you know, she has been with a guy for some time, and then brother man actually had a job somewhere in Lagos. According to her, he never actually told her about it. He just accepted it and, you know, broke the news to her eventually later that, "Hey, I got a job in Lagos." And now the guy moved over to Lagos with a new job. And let's just say, you know how it is, you know, you're dating someone and you decide to go visit them. And when she went to Lagos to go visit the guy for a week, according to her, the guy has been moving funny, you know, coming home late, always busy, never really having time for her. So on the last day of her visit, I think the night before she left, you know, the guy was asleep. She went through the guy's phone, and that was when she saw the text that he had with his friend saying that she's a good girl, but she doesn't fit the kind of life that he's trying to build here. And now the guy doesn't know that, you know, she has gone through his phone, and now, but then she's back in Benin now, and the guy's still calling like everything is normal, like everything is okay. So sister is kind of stuck right now in a limbo, like, what is happening here? I went through your text, and your text says that you might not really be interested in me like that, but you're still reaching out like everything is normal. And she's asking, you know, should she comfort the guy to understand what's happening, or is that just a sign to end the relationship and call it a wrap? Can reach out this evening and let me know if you have something to share to this lady, because she's listening right now and she would love, you know, our perspective as regards this situation. Just something to help her, you know, point her towards the right direction, because, you know, it can be confusing in a time like this. If you've ever been through something similar like this, you would understand the stage that this lady is at. So please reach out and share your take. How do you think we can help this lady tonight? Hello, good evening.
1: Good evening.
0: Yes, boss, good evening. How are you doing?
1: Yeah, I'm
0: Amori. Amori, welcome to the show. How is it, Amori?
1: Yeah, my day was today I went to the first party.
0: Oh.
1: Yeah.
0: Interesting, interesting. How was the party?
1: Yeah, the party was good. Well, we were just talking about the match, like, still really formed.
0: Oh, the World Cup, right?
1: Yeah.
0: See you, my brother. I didn't tell you. You know, be small thing, but.
1: No. You will be Nigerian match. Yeah. You and my grandpa for this match, man. No.
0: But you know, there's always another time. If heartbreak involved, what do you want to do now? No, we'll do all right.
1: I wanted to say it's a very, very long time. Like, since I called last,
0: that's true.
1: Yeah. So, for that lady, she should confront the guy.
0: Okay.
1: She should confront the guy. Mm. Because this is my same problem I have with my ex.
0: Okay.
1: Yeah. She, let's just say, she takes decisions without thinking about it.
0: Mm.
1: Yes. She takes decisions without thinking about it. Because I don't see why you just say you want to end the relationship. No.
0: Yes.
1: Confront the guy. When the guy talks more than your voice, like when you guys talk past him, as we be talking, when you talk past him, then you cut the relationship to wrap.
0: Mm.
1: So now, just talk to the guy, just tell the guy, because just tell the guy that, hey, like you will not even start with, I check your phone.
0: Mm.
1: No.
0: Okay.
1: Just call the guy and say, like, you know, in our modern days, the way we call it, darling. But for that time, with the year daddy. So just call him and say, what plan do you have for me? What do you see in me that you don't like?
0: Okay.
1: Anything.
0: Yeah.
1: Like me, I do ask other people that question.
0: Mm.
1: Every weekend when I wake up, like, because we have a type of family that every weekend we always gather.
0: Okay.
1: Different things play like before, all the stuff. So it's just recently that, you know, everybody just defined money, so nobody could just focus on that. But sometimes we call ourselves together, we talk about the character we see in ourselves.
0: Mm.
1: That's not good.
0: Yes.
1: So the character we need to neglect, the character we need to leave aside, if not, it will bring us so much trouble.
0: Yes.
1: Okay, so that's the same character that will lead this girl into, because you're surprised now. She just took that thing for fun.
0: Mm.
1: Okay? Yes. So, surprise, the guy just expressed that stuff for fun.
0: Mm.
1: Or maybe his friend is talking to him about the girl.
0: Mm.
1: He just said, okay, just leave her. She not fit the type of life we are need.
0: Yeah.
1: But let's just see this whole topic right now. Huh?
0: Mm.
1: If the guy truly said that,
0: mm.
1: The guy is wrong. Yeah.
0: Okay.
1: I don't support the fact that you talk to your friend like you are talking to your friend about your girlfriend like that. That's bad.
0: Yes.
1: Okay. Yeah, that's bad. Because as I am now, I can't just, let's just say I have a girlfriend now. Maybe I have a girlfriend now. I can't just say she not fit the kind of lifestyle that's really, really terrible.
0: Okay.
1: That the guy. So to me, the girl should just call the guy.
0: Oh.
1: Hey, let's talk.
0: Mm.
1: We need to talk. Since you decided that you love the distant relationship, right?
0: Yes.
1: Just come. Just tell me what you see in me. It's when the guy is laughing, nothing. That's when you see, I checked your phone last time. Look at what I saw.
0: Okay.
1: Yes. Look at what I saw.
0: Yes.
1: So you wait for it. You wait for the guy's reply.
0: Yeah.
1: That's it. But that kind of guess, this kind of issue, play the song good for you for her. Please help me play Future and Drake good for
0: all
1: you.
0: Right.
1: Let me play for that girl.
0: All right.
1: Yeah,
0: all right.
1: Thank you, fellas.
0: All right. Thank you so much. Okay.
1: Yeah, thank you. Thank
0: You're
1: you.
0: About to say something. Go ahead. Oh, okay. All right. Thanks so much for reaching out to Maury. Bottom line of what he said is he thinks the lady should confront the guy, you know, have a conversation. Made reference to the fact that just ask him, like, what's happening, you know, what is your plan for me, and what is the thing in me that you don't like that you would want me to change. And maybe after having the conversation and it seemed like the guy even forthcoming, the guy's like, everything is fine, everything is okay, no wahala, then she can now bring up the issue of, I checked your phone and this is what I saw. And from there, you know, the direction of the relationship would be, you know, clearer eventually. Thanks so much for reaching out to Maury. Yes, you can still call in and let us know what you think. Do you think confrontation is the best, you know, answer to the situation right now? Or since the lady already has the information that she had from, you know, the guy's phone. I mean, the guy was having a conversation with, you know, his friend, and he said that the lady does not fit. And as much as the girl is a good girl, she is a great lady, but she doesn't fit the kind of life that he is building for himself there in Lagos. Do you think the lady should just call it off herself since she already has that information? Keeping in mind that even with the fact that she's in Lagos now, the guy is still calling like everything is fine. I think that is the most, you know, complicated and confusing part of the story right now, is looking at the kind of message that he sent to his friend. You know, he's still calling like everything is okay, like there's no yawa, there's no wahala.

0: 0878-384-303 or 0814-844-328. And also WhatsApp is 0812178-9154. Send a text to 0816242-9489. Hello, good evening.
1: Hello, good evening.
0: Yes, sir, good evening. How are you doing?
1: I'm fine.
0: Welcome to the show. I'm very well. Thanks for asking. What's your name?
1: My name is Kelvin, first time caller.
0: Kelvin, hey, excited to hear you calling on the show. Thank you so much for calling in.
1: Okay, I just want to support to that my sister over there.
0: Okay.
1: Such things that Mr. Mori or Brother Mori.
0: Yeah.
1: You have to look for a way to ask this guy, what's that thing that you want I'm not doing, or was that kind of woman you want me to be, how
0: yes.
1: you want me to do it.
0: Okay.
1: Because I remember back then when I was still serving the army, because I served the Nigerian army.
0: Okay.
1: There was this police lady I was supposed to get married to.
0: Okay.
1: So she's older than me, and at the time, 2011, when we came back from the United Nations, keeping in Liberia.
0: Okay.
1: So I and my friends were discussing because I intended settling down then. So it was like saying, just marry this girl now, you know. So just like, no matter, just like the more you said, I didn't mean it. I was just like, I'm scared. She's older than me.
0: Okay.
1: I really love her. I was not double dating. I was not having side chicks.
0: Oh, Mr. Kelvin, if you can, please call me back. I really want to.

0: so call me up on 081-448-44328 and WhatsApp is 081-217-89154. And send a text to 081-624-29489. I think the direction Mr. Kelvin is heading out right now is that he thinks, you know, the lady should have a conversation with the guy that she is with and try to understand what the problem is. Maybe there is something about her that isn't right that he would want her to change. I think that is the direction he's going. Hello?
1: Hello.
0: Yes.
1: Yeah.
0: All right, Mr. Kelvin. Okay, welcome back.
1: Yeah. You see, number one. Hmm?
0: Okay.
1: Does this guy mean what he said? I don't support the guy.
0: Okay.
1: So for some lady that, some lady that's on air right now that's listening to me.
0: Mm.
1: So I'm not trying to support the guy. Like that last quote I just said.
0: Mm.
1: Like, you know, how would I put it now? Okay, you know, we didn't know. You know your gender, right?
0: I know.
1: The way we talk.
0: Yeah.
1: Because, you know, men are the only type of people, the only type of gender that when they meet with their girlfriend, they are going to definitely, they talk like that, they are definitely going to pay their next, even their neighbor says, see, everything will go on. I'm sorry to say that, but that's my gender. That's my gender for you. So, the thing is that you cannot separate the talks from the from that gender.
0: Mm.
1: That's just it.
0: Okay.
1: You might just say it out. Due to that was what was on his mind.
0: Yeah.
1: But if this girl not take it serious, that was when the problem is going to start. But first, I need to get to just use another issue. She feels to use corner recipe. I can maybe if I want to ask somebody something, I'll bring something similar to that stuff.
0: So yes.
1: When I ask the person that question, maybe
0: I call back to and I'll finish up what you were trying to say, but you

0: maybe, I mean, and if I want to ask somebody something, I'll bring something similar to that stuff. So when I ask the person that question, maybe...
1: I'll finish up what you were trying to say, but, you know,
0: maybe for obvious reason, maybe he liked her, he liked me because she's a beautiful girl and all that. You know, he just go and painted the thing that I said I cannot marry her because she's older than me. And he is somebody that, when we landed in Nambi Azikiwe Airport, because he served in a force headquarters in the police base here in Abuja, he came to the airport to welcome me. And before we could fly to Enugu, she also reached Enugu before me because the unit I followed was in Enugu.
1: Yeah.
0: All of a sudden, that Enugu, she came. The next morning, no hi, no hello, she just packed her bag before I could even dress up for work.
1: Mm.
0: So she's going back to Abuja. I had

0: know that this person is still calling. So I believe that somebody that does not really have interest in you, does not want to take it to the next level, or don't want to marry you, will not be fooling himself. And you went there, you did not have a conversation like this, any girl or anything. And then you have to look for a way. Ask that person what is going on or what does he want.
1: Yes.
0: Hello.
1: Okay, I'm with you.
0: So that's
1: I'm with you. I'm with you. I can hear you.
0: Okay.
1: Yes.
0: So my own take is just as we the three callers now have said, look for a way. That doesn't be like somebody that just wants to conclude and say, since I've seen it, at least you saw it yourself, is on his phone, and cannot deny it. One important thing, you did not see any side chick. You have checked. So that's, you should be even be as in, at least it's not cheating.
1: Yes.
0: Yeah, because no girl wants to say, "Ah, my man is cheating and want to be happy." He's not cheating. So forget whatever he says. Sometimes making this map they talk, even for waiting heart they feel.
1: Yes, yes.
0: You understand?
1: Yes, true,
0: so
1: true.
0: You have to, it's when you have asked and asked, just like Omori said, and he saying nothing, nothing, nothing, then you can just tell him, "I saw what you wrote to your friend, your message, your conversation.
1: Yes.
0: What can you say about it?" If he still give you no challenge attitude, then my dear, I better look for the next bus and fly to wherever I'm going to.
1: Okay, okay. So, all right. Thank you so much, Mr. Kelvin.
0: All right.
1: Sir. All right, yeah. A lovely take right there from Mr. Kelvin, our first time caller on the show. He made a very valid point, you know, in as much as we want to believe that it's possible that the guy, you know, might mean what he's saying, it's also possible that the guy might just be having some sort of banter with his guys and he might not really mean what he said, you know, and he shared a personal story of his, you know, with, you know, a situation he had with a fiance at a time and how something that he just said loosely without really meaning it, the lady got to find out about it and she took it really deep to her heart and the relationship eventually ended. So I think the point that he's making right now is it's possible that the guy might not mean what he said. That is the conversation that he was having with his friends. But at the same time, you know, we're advising, you know, our friend to also do the best she can to have a conversation with, you know, this guy that she's with, try to understand if there is a problem, you know, if there's anything happening, if there's anything about her that maybe he wants her to change. And definitely from that conversation that they're both going to have, she would have a better understanding of what to do and where the direction of that entire relationship it will be going moving forward. Thank you so much for reaching out. The conversation is still on. If you want to leave your take, you can always call in or send text message 07062-639275, 07062-639275, or 09055-238262, and WhatsApp is 08121789154. And don't forget a text line on 08162429489. This is the KU9's live show on KU9's 2.7 FM. My name is Collins Roy. Back to the music. Music on the way is something beautiful from a brother who goes by the name Isosa, and he titled this one, "I Beg." Keep it locked. I'll be right back.

0: should drop sometime around this year. And on the back of that was also It's Not You, It's Me by Chris Brown. It is 22 minutes going past 11. Welcome back to the show. This is still the KU Nice Live Show, live on KU 92.7 FM, the station that turns on excitement. I am your guy, your brother, your friend, your real G all day, every day. Call me Collins Roy. And I trust you're having a wonderful time this beautiful Tuesday night. Just in case you are joining the show, well, you kind of missed a lot, but you are right in time, because we are talking about something real interesting. And it's a story about a young lady, you know, who visited her boyfriend in Lagos. He just got a job there. And 3 months after getting the job, according to her, when the guy even got the job, he never really told her about it. You know, he just came to her on a random day. I was like, I got a job, I accepted it, I'm moving on to Lagos. And 3 months after the guy moved to Lagos, she decided to go pay him a visit for a week. And according to her, during the time that she was there, you know, she felt something off. You know, the guy was always busy, never really had time for her, always coming in, you know, very late. You know how it is, you know, how us guys can be sometimes. You know, something just, you know, felt off the whole trip. And the last night before she left, she went through the guy's phone and found, she didn't see any woman there. She didn't see him having any conversation with any side chick, any babe, you know, saying I love you, all that thing. What she saw was a message the guy had with his friend, where he said this, and I quote, "She's a good girl, but I don't think she fits the life I am building here." That's a very heavy statement when you look at it. You know, she said nothing. You know, she came back to Benin. And according to her, the guy is still calling every day. She picks up. You know, they have conversations like everything is okay. Like, the guy is calling. The guy is, you know, keeping everything steady. Like, nothing. Like, he never said what he said. You know, and mind you, the guy doesn't know she knows about this. Now, she's asking, you know, what do I do about this? You know, do I confront him and have a conversation to find out what I might be doing wrong? Or should I just walk away, knowing or having the information that I have right now? And we've had callers, Omari and Mr. Kelvin, reach out to share their thoughts. And they are of the opinion that the lady should have a conversation with the guy, you know, find out if anything might be going wrong. Maybe there is something that she's doing, a way that she's acting, something about her that might not tingle the guy's fancy. Maybe something about her that she needs to adjust. Maybe have the conversation. And from that conversation, she can actually, you know, figure out what is happening and know the next step to take with the relationship. And at the same time, you know, they're going towards another direction, which is, you know, it's very much possible that the guy just said what he said and he didn't really mean it like that. Knowing that, you know, men sometimes can just say things in the moment without actually meaning it. It could be just be banter with his friends and is not really something that he meant. And Mr. Kelvin actually did, you know, tell us a personal story of something similar to this, and that is why he believes that it's very much possible, you know, that this might just be something that the guy said without him actually meaning it. But still, he advised that the lady should have a conversation with her partner. Now, if you want to be part of the show, you have one or two things to say, you know, advice to give, or a different perspective, you can reach out. The numbers, the phone lines are still open on 07062-6392-75. That is 07062-6392-75 or 08078-384303 and 08144-8443-28 or 09055-238-262 and WhatsApp is 08121789154. That is 08121789154. And yes, I have a text on WhatsApp right now. This one says, "Good evening. My name is Oga One Way from Forestry. To me, that girl should start looking or searching for another life partner, because that her boyfriend has made up what I called secret or within stance that he can never marry that girl. Therefore, the boy is just using her to while away time, because he has not seen another girl to befriend. Good night." All right. Thank you so much, Mr. One Way, for sharing your thoughts. I have this one song from Blessing all the way from Obo, says, "She should walk away quietly. Any man that can say that about you to his friend is already gone." confronting him will only give him the chance to lie to your face. That is blessing from above. This one says, I am a man, and I'll be honest. Sometimes we say things to our friends we don't fully mean. She owes him a conversation before she makes any decision. At least hear him out. That is Kenneth from Saplero. This one says, the relationship ended the moment she read the message. She just hasn't accepted it yet. Walk away with your dignity. All right. Thank you so much, Rachel from GRA. This one says, confront him, or not to beg, not to fight, just to look him in the eye and let him know you saw it. Then leave that closure. That closure is for you, not for him, Emeka from Uselu. All right. Hello.
1: Hello.
0: Yeah, sorry, good evening. How are you doing?
1: Good. This is Amari.
0: Amari, welcome back.
1: That last message you just read, that the person said the relationship passed, and there's just too many for the gate to accept it.
0: Okay.
1: Yeah, that's true. That's true.
0: Okay.
1: Because I feel like the girl is already broken in the heart. But I believe it to say the issue was to turn around. I think that the girl would have changed up the topic.
0: Yeah.
1: Okay. Because I felt that message would have changed up the topic. But normally, the girl is already down. Like, she has ended the relationship in her heart. But to me, when you like someone, even because to me, like is different from love. Love. Yeah. So, when you like someone, no matter what the person say, you still like that person.
0: Okay.
1: Yes. But for that girl to lose trust like that is not the best way.
0: Okay.
1: It depends. Listening to me right now. Yes. Just put ourselves together.
0: Okay.
1: The guy would like more. By the way, convincing them, if the guy just if you corner the issue, you tell him what to show. If possible, say, slap, just push, like, slap it with your own phone. Like, look at what I saw. It don't look like in your face. It won't lie to your face, and once you show the boy evidence, the boy must tell the friend, like, oh, my girlfriend found out of those stuff I told you. And the guy that he calls her, which means the guy doesn't know what he said now, he calls her as it's supposed to be.
0: Okay.
1: He still calls her. Oh, no, the guy does not mean it. You should see the gap now. Just imagine, you say the guy mean that, said the gap will never be too cold, and I would be like, see, the guy that just one time, like, if you're time, I might be that
0: cold.
1: Yeah, so the guy, you just wait for the reply. You should just tell the guy, I will wait for you, don't worry. Anytime, you should just put ourselves together and ask that person, because the guy is just breaking the relationship in her heart, which is automatically she left. Maybe, guys, now, since she did my life, all this stuff, I don't want to bring that to this topic again. Yeah. So that's it.
0: All right. Thank you so much, Maury, for your take. Thank you so much for reaching out. You know, he still thinks, you know, the girl should confront him and just have a conversation. And from there, you know, she can understand better what is happening. Hello? Hello?
2: Hi, good evening.
0: Hi, Angel. Good evening. How are you doing?
2: I'm fine. Thank you.
0: I'm very well. Thank you so much for asking. How was your day? Hello?
2: Hello?
0: Yes, I can hear you. How was your day?
2: I don't
0: know. All right. That's nice. Lovely to have you here tonight. Go ahead, Angel.
2: Okay. Is your girl
0: listening? Yes, she is listening.
2: Okay. I think for me, I think it's a comfort to die.
0: Okay.
2: After
0: confronting the guy, walk away. Okay. Even if the guy says, you know, he did not mean what he was saying, he was just saying it, she should still walk away.
2: Yeah.
0: Oh, okay. All right. Okay. All right. Thank you so much for reaching out and sharing your thought with us this night, Angel. All right, good night. Yes, that's Angel. According to her, she says confront the brother, and after confronting him, Jakba walk away.
3: Okay.
0: Hello.
4: Hello, sir.
0: Yes, sir. Good evening. How are you doing?
4: I'm fine. It's Kelvin. I called.
0: Welcome back, Mr. Kelvin.
4: All right. You see, I'm always going to push you. In fact, it's like, in fact, I don't know. I'll buy you one bubble for you because the way you are advising that my family.
0: Yeah.
4: You have those people that are sending texts to present and not say, in fact, I'll just immediately assure you. See, they don't describe you, but they describe it. If not, you will believe them. Because what I'm saying is now, it looks like I'm happy that Mary, because that my fiance that time,
0: yes.
4: At last I said, the last week, so she's still not married. I don't know if you understand, but
0: yes.
4: To me now that I got married, my wife died. So, sometimes just use your hand and spoil what God has already done for you. Just use this, your hand. He has given us freedom of choice,
0: yes,
4: or power of choice. So sometimes what God has ordained for us, we just use it our hand, our proper body to save it. Later now, we'll not be running from one choice to another. And so this is that you have not confirmed this person. You have not even asked anything. You have not immediately just saw test. You say that. That means you know for love and that now. At least you try. If it's somebody that really does not care, does not really or mean what he's saying, he will not call. He will not call. He will, and immediately, okay, somebody that got a good job. I don't know how long she stayed. I think 3 months she said before she went to visit him.
0: Yeah.
4: And by man when one cheat. No. This time relationship with that fellow, she made the ego cheat. No matter how she comes, she for.
0: Mr. Kelvin, if you can, please call me back. But, you know, Mr. Kelvin still stands by, you know, the idea that, you know, he doesn't think that text meant anything real. And, you know, the girl should just have a conversation. It doesn't make sense to just, you know, end a relationship like that. You know, have a conversation. You know, hear what the guy has to say. Confront him. And that conversation will give you direction on the next step to take. I think that is what Mr. Kelvin is trying to say. And then he also made reference to the fact that sometimes, you know, due to our temper and just being stuck in the moment, we can actually just destroy something that is meant for us by ourselves. In essence, what he's saying is that sometimes we shouldn't, you know, act based on impulse and how we are feeling in the moment. We should take it easy, you know, be patient, you know, and just, you know, have conversations to be able to get clarity. I think that is the direction Mr. Kelvin is headed. Keep your calls, your text coming through. I have a text here that I'm going to go through. Someone says, what breaks my heart is that she's still picking up his calls and smiling. Baby girl, your peace is worth more than that phone call every morning, okay? That is Vivian. Okay, all right. Thank you so much for reaching out. Vivian isn't having it at all. I don't think Vivian wants her to even have a conversation. All right, keep your calls. A text coming through 0706263925 0807 838 4303 0815 23822 62 WhatsApp is 0812178 9154. It is still the KU Night Live Show. My name is Collins Roy. Back to the music. Here's J Don with Separated. I'll be right back.

some Whiskey Brain Fires, Beef of My Heart, and Tobar by Neola also played on the radio. Yes, it is exactly 56 minutes gone past 11. You know what that means. It is time to call it a wrap on the show. But definitely, I can't wrap up the show without wrapping up our conversation for the night. Special shout out to Osaro Ngozi Festus and Daisy. They sent in text messages responding to, you know, our conversation for the night. Just in case you are joining in, I did, you know, bring a story about someone who's listening right now, a young lady who, you know, went to visit a boyfriend in Lagos. You know, the guy just got a job, and then a job that took him to Lagos. So after 3 months, you know, she decided to go visit him in Lagos. And, you know, during her stay, 1 week stay, you know, it doesn't sound like it was the most exciting time for her, because, you know, the guy barely had time for her during the period that she was around there. And he was always out, you know. And finally, I think, according to her, the night before she left, she went through his phone and found a text that he was, you know, having with a friend of his, saying that, you know, she's a good girl, but he doesn't think she fits into, you know, the kind of life that he is trying to build for himself. And this kind of like just, you know, put her in the feelings. And the next day she left, came back to Lagos. And according to her, you know, she's just been confused, you know, replaying that text message scenario over and over again. And everything seems to be going normal between her and the guy. The guy still calls in normal, you know, check in, like they have conversation like nothing ever happened. And so right now she's just stuck in a dilemma, like, what exactly is happening? What should I do in this situation? You know, should I confront him, let him know what I found, or if what I found enough evidence for me to just call this relationship a wrap and move on with my life? And we've had callers, you know, calling, texting to share their take on this. And this one is from Osaro. Says, confront him, but go with your eyes open, not your emotions. You are not there to fight. You are there to observe how he responds. That response will tell you everything. Someone says, walk away quietly. You were not supposed to see the message, but God allowed you to see it for a reason. Take the sign and protect yourself. That's Ngozi Festus from Apasapomba says, confront him. You owe yourself that conversation. Don't spend the next 1 year wondering what would have happened if you had just spoken up. Alright, David says, don't confront him yet. Watch him first. Give it a few weeks and pay attention to the small things. The truth will show itself without you even saying a word. All right. Thank you so much, Adeze, for your take on this. Now, before we move on for Call It a Wrap, you know, I have to share my thoughts on this, because I think it's important. You know, everyone has their opinion, and much respect to everybody and their different perspectives and opinions about this. But for me, I wouldn't advise an instant breakup. You know, I understand, yes, it's a careless statement for that guy to have made. I personally, I am what you call a finished man for love. You know, if I love a woman, if I truly love a woman, you know, it doesn't matter the pressure I am under. I would never say I'm just, if I know that my intentions are pure, you know. I don't joke with things like that, personally. If you rock my world, if you are my everything, if you are the love of my life, the sugar, the cockroach in wherever you stay, you know, I would say it. I would never, you know, say, this person, I don't think this person fits my life. If I don't mean it, I don't think I would say a thing like that, if I'm being honest. So I would say that was a very careless statement, you know, to make. But still, you know, I want to give this the benefit of a doubt and say I don't think this is the full, you know, picture. Because people say things to their friends in private that don't always reflect how they truly feel, you know. And somehow, we've all been guilty of that at some point. I personally, I know of a friend who is happily married right now, with a child expecting another on the way. And I'll say he married his uni sweetheart. You know, and back in university, you know, he used to say something like this, like, he was just with a girl because of some benefits that he was getting. And when they were done with school, you know, he was going to move on with his wife and blah, blah, blah. You know, years go by and he eventually married that lady. In fact, he had to bear
beg his parents to marry that lady, because at some point it was more of like a situation where, you know, the parent did not want him to be with that person because of where the person was from. He literally had to beg, like, hey, I love this person is my everything. And they eventually got married. Now they have a child, expecting another on the way. And sometimes I just sit down and I be like, don't be this guy when they tell us that time for school, say, you don't really like this babe, like, so enjoy the wine off. That time of school, maybe he was just in the moment, and he just said what he said without meaning it. That was his situation. He eventually married the lady. And they're happily married, I'll tell you. This is not a pity marriage thing, I will tell you for free. That guy is a finished man for that lady, and that's amazing, that's nice, that's cute. The point I'm trying to make is, people can actually say things sometimes that they don't really mean to their friends, in private. They don't always reflect, how they truly feel. And like I said, we've all been guilty of that, at some point. And, this takes me to a scripture that came to mind when I saw the story, which is, Matthew 26:41, which says, watch and pray so that you will not fall into temptation. The spirit is willing, but the flesh is weak. Now, that's not a relationship verse, but hear me out. The truth is, even the best intentions, can waver sometimes. Even good men say the wrong things in weak moments. People say things they don't even mean. That doesn't automatically make them a villain. So my advice, draw an inspiration from that Bible verse, which says, watch and pray. I would say, confront and watch. That is my advice. Confront the guy and watch. Confront him, but don't stop there. Watch him. After that conversation, watch and see how he treats you. Have that conversation. Are we good? I just feel like I am noticing some things that are off between us lately. I just wanted to clarify, are we good? Is there anything that I am doing that you do not like? Or is there any way that you think I should act? Anything that you would want me to do that I am not doing, just have that conversation and, hear what he has to say. Watch the bad body language, watch the attitude. That will tell you a lot. But even after that conversation, like I said, confront and watch. After that conversation, how does he treat you? Is he more intentional? Is he present? Does he show up, the way he used to show up before, when you guys started dating, before you found that information, Does he still come through? Is everything slowly fading away? Watch after that conversation. Watch how things progress. And that will go a long way, to tell you, to give you a better, answer than about what is happening, than just acting in the moment and just ending the relationship. I don't think ending it ASAP is the right thing to do. I think you should give it time. And I'm saying this from my own point of view, because I am a kind of a person that, I like to give people benefit of a doubt. I don't believe in acting based on emotions. I believe in, having concrete information. So whatever decision you are making, that yes, okay, I am making this decision because I have been able to, focus, pay attention, and dot all the I's and realize that, okay, I think this is what this means, and now I am making this decision. So don't be in haste. I understand how emotional it can be, how hurtful it can be, just when you think about that text and just start asking yourself question, could it be that this guy's playing me? I know. I'm not trying to, dissuade that feeling. You're valid to feel that way, but I'm just saying that give this the benefit of a doubt. Have a conversation with the guy. Not necessarily tell him that you saw anything in his phone. Just have a conversation and ask, like, are we good? What's happening? I feel like we're drifting apart, what am I doing wrong? And hear what he has to say. And after that, watch how the relationship progresses. If you're consistent, watch if it's fading away, you get your answer there eventually. That is just my 2 cents. In as much as I still think that was a careless statement to make, but I understand the fact that people sometimes can say something that they don't really mean. I had a situation like that recently. I know we're running out of time, but I have a close friend that we're still real close though. We made up eventually. She's like my best friend. We're very, very close, and we have this banter, every once in a while. Like how you have banter with your friend. And quite recently, we had this banter where, in the midst of it, I was just joking, and then I said something, and
I was just joking. I did not, to God who made me, I did not mean what I said. You know, even though it was kind of mean, but, you know, it was just the kind of banter relationship that we've had that I just said what I said. I didn't know that she took it really personal. She thought that was how I truly felt. And this lady did not speak to me for over a week. And I did not know what I did wrong. I was asking and wondering, like, I mean, this is not how this person and I used to relate. It was very awkward because this person literally stopped speaking to me. And even when I tried to say hi, you know how they say somebody go answer you with their nose? You know, that is how she answers me. She go answer me with her nose. Like, she just wasn't, like, she hated me. Like, that was the kind of vibe. And I really couldn't figure out what the problem was until, I think it was after a week. You know, because I was like, what is the problem? And then it just hit me. All this started after, you know, that little banter that we had. And I was like, oh, I guess this is why. So I had to reach out to her. And I was like, I feel like things are changing between the both of us. And I think it's because of what I said, that thing I said. I did not mean it to. And the moment I opened up, she opened up instantly. I was like, why would you say that? You meant it. And I tried to make her understand that no. It was just a joke. You know, I did not mean it like that. Like, I just felt it was something. It was a banter that we had. Now, this might not, you might look at it and be like, this doesn't relate. But the point I'm trying to make is, it's possible sometimes for people to actually say things that they don't really mean. You know, they just say it in the moment. And it's not always nice to act, you know, based on that information. Like my friend, she acted based on the information because she thought I meant what I said. You know, but deep down inside, it was just a joke. You know, and also referencing, you know, the friend of mine right now who is married with a child and another child on the way, to a lady that he had, you know, just something similar to this, and said that, you know, he did not really like the girl and he was just with her because of what he was getting eventually. But by this finished man for that lady, you know. So that is the point. That is, I'm saying this because I'm trying to open the possibilities. Like I said, what the guy said, that statement was wrong. You know, it was a very careless statement. But I always believe in, you know, giving people the benefit of the doubt. That is why I made reference to the Bible verse that says, you know, watch and pray. But this time around, we're not watching and praying. We are confronting and then watching. Confront the guy, have a conversation with him, and then watch how the relationship progresses. After then, you will get your answer whether or not to remain in that relationship or to move on. Thank you so much to everyone who has been part of the show. Thank you so much for calling in, for your text messages, for listening. I do not take you for granted. It's been an awesome time hanging out with you on the show. 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Yes, my name is Collins Roy, and I'll see you later for the Wednesday edition. It's all back Wednesday, so it's more throwback music for your enjoyment. Have a beautiful night, Rice Benin City. Wishing you a productive Wednesday ahead.